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2: All right, my friends. Good evening. Hey, welcome to the Blues at 8. We're a little bit late on that, but that's just because we're taking care of some business in the background. 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And thank you. You are responding tonight. We just had two really great hours of fundraising. Of course, we did have matching funds. We did have three more people come in and take advantage of that at the top of the hour. We just had our first donation from Elizabeth from Martha's Vineyard. So thank you to Elizabeth for donating. And she's picking up the MVY Radio ball cap. So thank you so much. This is a really exciting time for us because people are having fun. They're getting some good things. They're getting entered into the beach bag giveaway, and they're keeping MVY Radio alive in a big way. I want to thank Chris also out in Stone Lake, Wisconsin, and Donna in Cortez, Colorado. Let's see what Chris says. You guys play great music, listening right now in the middle of the UP, and we know that as the Upper Peninsula of Wisconsin. I got a friend moving there, actually. He's on his way back to Connecticut right now to pack up his house. He's moving to Wisconsin, and that'd be Steve-O. So, Steve-O, if you're listening out there, Steve-O and Jen, glad to have you aboard. Anybody out there listening tonight, this is your chance to support MVY Radio and our show, The Blues at 8. We bring you a blues show 5 nights a week at 8 o'clock. The show itself is almost as old as the station. We've been doing it for very, very many, many years. And Laurel Reddington was the first to expand The Blues at 8 from a 20-minute show to a half-hour show 30 years ago. And we've been growing ever since. And it's a one-hour show, 5 nights a week. We have 5 different themes. If you love the blues, you know by now that we are a great source for blues, not only to listen to, but for blues musicians to get their music out to the general public. We are asking for your donations tonight. I'm looking for 9 donations. I'm going to scale it back. We've been making our goals every hour, and I want to make 9 donations during the Blues at 8, and then we're going to be playing reggae for an hour, and I'm going to ask for more donations to support positive vibrations. But right now, let's get to some blues, and we can thank our sponsors. We do have sponsors: the Winnetou Oceanside Resort, Jay White's Automotive, Land Rover Specialists. So let's thank them, and let's thank you. If you donate, then you're a sponsor. 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There are 3 drawings, one after 11 o'clock tonight, one after 11 o'clock tomorrow, one after 6 p.m. next Friday. If you enter now, you're in all 3 drawings. These include boat tickets going to and from New Bedford, Martha's Vineyard, Newport, all kinds of places, Hyannis. We have all kinds of gifts in the big beach bag Newport Sales. This is just crazy. I'm trying to find the list. I can't find the list. So you can find it online if you go to mbrradio.org. But we're here to play some music, so let's do that. 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I'm trying to move that money meter over the $60,000 mark. We are closing in on $59,000 right now. We could do this, my friends. Of course, if we do that, that's still $190,000 to go. But we're doing well, and I really am excited. So let's start the evening with the Queen of the Blues. Well, we'll call her the Queen Mother, Coco Taylor. MVY Radio, Blues at 8, Ladies Night.

WTY Radio Blues at 8. Michelle Wilson and the Evil Gal Festival Orchestra. They don't want me to rock no more, but she ain't listening. Well, good evening, my friends. Welcome to the Blues at 8. My name is Bill Narkiewicz. You bug me. Francine Reed in there with Delbert. And I got what it takes. Coco Taylor starting off the hour. It's Bill Narkiewicz in for the Blues at 8. 5 nights a week, we bring you the blues. And about 20 nights out of the year, we ask for your donations. It's not a lot. I want to have a clarification here. Chris, who donated from the Upper Peninsula, yes, the Upper Peninsula is Michigan, but his address was Minnesota, so I said Upper Peninsula, Minnesota. I've never been there, so I don't know. But yeah, so I guess he is a Youper, but his home address is in a different state, and I don't know why, but I'm not going to ask. He made a donation, and we're very happy he did, and I would love to get one from you, my friends. That's what we're here for. So every year, 3-4 times, we got to stop and ask for donations. We are listener supported. 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And that's an outrageous amount. Well, right now we're trying to raise $250,000 in just 10 days. First day is almost in the books and we're up to $57,000, $58,000. So we're doing really well. But we've had a lot of incentive. We've had matching funds. Earlier today we had triple matching, double matching. Right now, I have no matching funds, so this is where we match each other. 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When I get a donation from the island, we match it with a donation from the Cape. But it's up to you. I can't call you and say, now's your turn. 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It's Ladies Night. 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I need 9 donations this hour, and we're on track. 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Thanks for that support.

Etta James here on the Blues at 8, her version of Hound Dog. Good evening, my friends. Bill Narkiewicz here, Blues at 8. It is ladies' night. We bring the blues 5 nights a week here on MBY Radio. And every night's a different theme. On Mondays, we have old-fashioned night. We get some old scratchy blues, the old antique stuff. On Tuesday, it's New Blues Truths. We explore the direction that the blues is headed in and get some newer releases on for you. Wednesday night is live blues. Tonight, Thursday, is ladies' night, and we focus on the female artists. Tomorrow's Friday. We're going to close the weekend, the week out, and start the weekend, as we do every week, with Rockin' Blues Friday. So if you listen, you must know this by now, and if you're just listening for the first time, welcome, welcome, welcome. So glad to have you along. If you're donating for MBY Radio, and you're also welcome, and welcome to donate now or, you know, soon. I still have my goal of 9 donors in this hour. Now, if you're a blues fan, you probably really love some of the older songs that we play that you recognize. You're also probably happy to get some new sounds in your ears once in a while and figure out, hey, there's a new album that I haven't heard, and here's a new artist that I don't know anything about. Well, not only does MBY Radio do that writ large for all of our listeners out there, we actually do that for the Blues at 8, and every single special show that we have does all of these things. So if you're finding new blues artists through the Blues at 8, if you're enjoying older artists through this show, I would ask for a donation to support what we do here. 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All of them can be had for that one-time donation, or if you'd like to split it up and make it a sustainable donation, you can still have the same gift. 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We want to thank all of you out there who have given tonight, but I'm still waiting for donations for the blues. The Blues at 8, which we do here 250 nights out of the year. Let me take a look here. So we have tonight already gotten 6 more sustaining donors. When I got in at 6 p.m., we had 1 sustaining donor in this fund drive, and now we have 7. So that's really cool. We made our goals in the 6 o'clock and 7 o'clock hour. In order for me to make our goal in the 8 o'clock hour, for the blues fans out there, I'm going to need 9 of you to step up and make a donation. I don't have any matching funds. We have to match each other. And I'm asking for you to do that right now. Coming up at 9, we'll have our Positive Vibrations Reggae Show. And anybody who donates between now and 11 tonight is entered into all 3 beach bag giveaway drawings. The first one will be drawn after 11 o'clock tonight, featuring round trip Sea Streak high speed ferry tickets between Martha's Vineyard and New Bedford, with a $50 gift certificate to Quahog Republic, which you could use at any one of their locations, including the Captain's Table in New Bedford, short walk from the boat. Also, the Whaler's Tavern. In walking distance from the Sea Streak Ferry, we also give you a pair of VIP tickets to see John Craigie at the Old Whaling Church in Edgartown. So if you're taking that boat ride from New Bedford or the South Coast, you get to come on over and check out a concert for free. Thank you to our partners at Circuit Arts for those tickets. The second drawing will be tomorrow night. So anybody donating by tonight at 11 is entered into this drawing, plus the second drawing tomorrow, which is round-trip tickets on a Sea Streak high-speed ferry between the Vineyard and New Bedford, $100 gift certificates to the Bodie Spa drawing tomorrow, which is round-trip tickets on a Sea Streak high-speed ferry between the Vineyard and New Bedford, $100 gift certificates to the Bodie Spa on

smokes. So much stuff. I'm going to play some music because you're probably tired of hearing me talk. And I'm tired of looking at a blank screen. So I'm going to get going. And I'm going to ask one more time for some blues donations tonight in our first night of our summer fundraiser. 2026-508-693-5001 is the number to call to make your tax-deductible donation. 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Shirley Johnson here on the Blues at 8. This is MBY Radio.

MBY Radio, taking it all to Vegas. Here's Debbie Davies for you on the Blues at 8. It's Ladies Night. Good evening, my friends. Bill Narkiewicz here. And we are in the summer fundraiser drive, raising money for MBY Radio. We're listener supported. Not a lot of radio stations out there have a dedicated blues show, but we do. And we've had one for so many years. And you know, a blues show isn't going to make a lot of money when you think about it. It's not a money-making show, but what it is, it's a show that brings you the music, which is the basis of so much other music that we get to enjoy in the modern era. This is classic stuff, and we start on Mondays and show you just where it came from. And we do have some people donating tonight on the Blues at 8. I want to thank some people right now and remind you that these donations go to support not only this station, but this show and everything that we do here. 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And people really do. And we're hearing from all over the place. So I just want to stop and say thank a few people. Say thanks. But remember, if you're donating tonight, you're being entered three times into the Beach Bag giveaway. 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I want to thank, we have a donation here from Rockville, Maryland. Love the Blues at 8. Mike, Michael in Rockville, thank you so much for that donation. And close by, we're getting a donation here from Washington, D.C., Sam and Linda. And they love the music, and they've been supporting us for 10-plus years. Thank you, Sam and Linda on Grove Ave in D.C. Let's see who else we can thank. So right now, I need 7 donors. But no, now I need 6. Here's Sarah from East Bridgewater. Thank you, Sarah. Making a donation to support the Blues at 8 tonight. We love listening to the radio. It's the soundtrack of our house. Yes, thank you so much. And we got one more here. No, that's the 3 I got right now. And we need 6 more in the hour to make my goal of 9. Don't forget, we have an hour of reggae coming up at 9 o'clock, Positive Vibrations. Stick around for that show. Show your support for the Blues at 8 right now. We're going to play one from the Queen of the Blues. Ain't that good news? This is MBY Radio.

Shamika here. Hey, I got a couple more, and we're looking for four more donations in the next 10 minutes. 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And here's Sue Foley.

MVY Radio. That's Sue Foley and her guitar strumming away, covering a song originally recorded by the man who wrote it, Tommy Johnson, back in 1928. Two more years and that'll be a 100-year-old song. Well, we're a 42-year-old radio station. We only exist by the grace of you, the listener who donates even. And so we ask for your donations several times a year. We're on a summer fundraiser drive. This is the biggest fundraiser we've ever raised like this. We're going for $250,000. It's a lot of money. We're going pretty good. We're one-fifth of the way there. We are up to now. Yes, thanks to your donations during the Blues at 8, we have crossed the $59,000 mark. We are at $59,044 in donations taken so far. We need more, as you can do the math. That is, you know, I don't know, a lot. You know, a lot. $190,000 and, you know, $966. But we can do it, and we will. We have until next Friday. Now, if you enter tonight, I mean, if you donate tonight, you are entered into the beach bag giveaway, but not only just one, all three drawings. We got another drawing coming up tomorrow night and another at the very end of the whole shebang, and you could get into all three drawings just by simply donating tonight. If you're already a sustaining donor, then we already entered you. You don't even have to do anything. Just that's one of the perks of the deal. 508-693-5001. Now run to the phone and dial it, but first write it down so you can give it to all your friends. Make copies, and if you have one of those little laser pointers, put it out in the sky. If there's clouds going by, just do that number on the cloud so people looking up will see 508-693-5001. I'm tracing with my fingers above my head here. Just do it. It's fun. We're having fun and raising money. All right, I still need four donors in 2 minutes, but then we're going into some reggae. We got an hour of reggae coming up. Positive Vibrations is next. I'm hoping to get to $60,000 by the end of that show. You can make it happen. This one's from the Chambers de Laurier Band. Annika Chambers. What an amazing vocal presence, okay? And Paul de Laurier is just one of the best guitar players out there. Let's check this out. People Gonna Talk. Stay tuned for some reggae. 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
2: Good evening, my friends. Welcome. Positive Vibrations starts now. A couple minutes late. I really wanted to hear that song. Hey, my friends. How we doing? It's Bill here. And we are going to do... We're going to play some reggae tonight. And we're going to ask for your donations. It is our summer fundraising drive 2026. It's only going to happen once. 10 days from now, it'll be all over. And you can say, I was there and I participated. Or you can say, wait a minute, what year was that? So we're hoping you're in the former category, the people that will participate. Throw a little coin our way. 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Oh yeah, just asking for you to give a little. My goal this hour is to get $1,000. Well, $966. So can we do that together? These guys are running around shooting stuff behind me here. We got some Bob Marley to start the show. And I do appreciate all of you listening. I do appreciate all your messages. We're getting some great response here from all around. And again, we're going to try the matching. We're going to try the listener match. So last hour, we matched somebody from Edgartown with somebody in East Bridgewater. And we matched somebody, Michael in Rockville, Maryland, with Sam and Linda from Washington, D.C. So let's see if we can do that again. Can we get an island donor and then a Cape donor and then we get some from out of state here? Just to match each other. That's how we're going to do it. I don't have any matching funds, but this is, we just, you know, we'll help each other out. We all work as a family. It's the reggae way. All right, Bob, take it away. What's that number again? 508-693-5001. mbyradio.org/give.

Oh, well, that's not supposed to happen. When you're talking on the microphone, you're supposed to turn the button on so that people hear you when you're talking. Hey, everybody, good evening. What's going on? We just heard... Yeah, that was the Mighty Diamonds with I Need a Roof. I'm looking at something else over here. Well, well, that was the Mighty Diamonds. I'm supposed to be having my music up underneath with my little bed music here. There we go, there we go, there we go. That's the whole deal. There we go. And, of course, Bob Marley, Get Up, Stand Up. We started the hour with that. Sounds so much better with a little music in the background, doesn't it? So, again, what we're doing is asking for donations. I am going to get right back into the music. I think I was talking too much before. Anybody who wants to donate, you got a couple ways to give us a call. 508 is the number. Well, that's the first three numbers. It's for the 508, and then it goes 693, and then it's 5001. Somebody there. Somebody's always there waiting to take your donation and apply it to our expenses. We have a lot of expenses as a radio station. Think about it. Like all the electricity, for one thing. And we do have some solar assist, which is cool. That helps. But it doesn't come close. We have to maintain offices, not only at this location, but other locations. We have transmitters. We have repeater signals that send our signal to the transmitters. We have tower fees. We have streaming fees. Like when you get online and go to MVY Radio, to access that doesn't cost you anything, but it costs a lot to have it there ready for you at all times and to maintain it and consistently deliver and sustain it. This is where you come in, my friends, with your donations. One at a time, we build enough to keep going forward. And in fact, not just survive, but to thrive. Yes, indeed. All right. I want to thank Janet in Kotuit. Woo! Picking up the t-shirt. MVY Radio since 1983. Very cool design. Thank you, Janet. So that's one donation from Kotuit. That's on the Cape. Let's match that with another Cape donation, or maybe one from the island, or Nantucket. Any island out there. Block Island. Name an island. Long Island. We want your donations. And we are going to give you some reggae. Let's get back to it now with Big Andy. Oh, Bob Andy. He is big, but he's Bob also. Jimmy Cliff on the way. More Bob Marley and the Wailers. 508-693-5001 is the number to call to pledge your money for this radio station. 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

MVY Radio, some early Bob Marley and the Wailers here. Simmer Down, you hear the horns. This is a ska beat right there. Basically, reggae was just ska that got slowed down, man. Somebody along the way probably smoked a spleef. Well, good evening, my friends. We're doing some reggae. We do it every Thursday, 9 o'clock to 10 o'clock. It's called Positive Vibrations. And that really is what reggae is, man. It's positive vibrations. Bringing it worldwide. People smiling, shaking their hips, tapping their feet. I forgot to mention that Janet, our donor so far for Positive Vibrations, became a sustaining donor. Didn't notice that at first. Thank you, Janet. Out in Kotuit. Looking for the challenge, looking for the match for her. Who's going to match that donation? That made her sustainer number 9. So far today, we've had 9 sustainers. This is fantastic. Usually in a fundraising drive, we shoot for like 50 or 100. We already have 9. Really amazing. But what I need now, there's some more heavy hitters out there. Big fans with a little bit of cash, a little bit of return on investments, whatever you got. Remember, you can stop by next Wednesday. Just stop on in. We have a open house. It's an open house, open for everyone. Come on in. No charge. We'll even maybe hook you up with a cookie and something to drink. You could make a donation, but it's not really what we're doing it for. We're doing it for just to visit with the public. Come in and take a tour, see what's up. If you'd like to donate, like tonight, that would be cool. We are trying to get to 250,000, and we still need about 190,000. First day out, that's not bad, but we can do more. So right now, we're at 59,060. I'm trying to get to 60,000 by the end of the hour. I have 1 donation. I'm looking for 9 more. Still have about 35 minutes to do that. And that's where I'm at, my friends, my brothers and sisters. Let us get back into some music. Jimmy Cliff has a journey ahead of him. He has to cross some bodies of water, lots of them. So he's going to tell that story. And you can tell your story by going to mvyradio.org/give or calling us up, 508-693-5001. This is MVY.

Why? Oh, here we go. Yes, I'm having some technical difficulties. Here we go. I was wondering why I wasn't hearing my background music. It's because they didn't turn it on, man. Hey, I hope the music's turning you on. This is Bill Narkiewicz, host of Positive Vibrations, which is the reggae show that we do every Thursday night. 52 times out of the year. Actually, no. We won't do one on Thanksgiving. And perhaps if there's another holiday, say if Christmas Eve, when we do our big Christmas Eve overnight extravaganza, we wouldn't have the reggae show on that. Right? So at least 50 nights out of the year, you're going to hear this show. When I'm not able to bring it to you, Rich Rogers is in the seat, and he knows more about reggae than I do. So we got you covered. And I do want to thank everybody giving tonight. We've had a lot of donations throughout the evening since 6 o'clock. It's kind of slowed down over the last hour. But it is, you know, it's picking up again. I got a couple more here. I will thank some people, but I also want to point out to you that in the next 26 minutes, I'm going to need another six donations, six or seven or so. And this is how it's working. You know, every few minutes we get a donation, we add it to the tally. The prize or a gift goes out the door. We've got mugs. Mugs are looking popular right about now. So let's thank a few people. If you'd like to give and grab something, 508-693-5001 is the number to call. Human beings standing by. We're also online 24/7, mbyradio.org. Put a slash give on that. I want to thank James Watertown. Oh, yeah. Sustaining donor numero diez, number 10. Thank you. Thank you, thank you, thank you, James. Have loved MBY for decades. It's an incredible institution. So much love for MBY. Right back at you, mister. From Watertown, Mass. Picking up the mug. All right, let's match that with Alex. We got a match. Norwalk, New York. Picking up a mug. We got two mugs here. Mugging for the cameras. Now, this is pretty good. I don't know really how to say thank you that much. Alex, come on, man. Thank you so, so much. He says, I've loved MVY for years. Come on, man. Thank you so, so much. He says, I've loved MVY for years.

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Huh, why did it do that? Well, anyhow, good evening, my friends. Now, I'm having more difficulties. This is kind of weird. Well, we'll try this one. Oh, yeah, I see what's going on. So, good evening, my friends. We are doing some reggae and some fundraising, and I'm trying to manage too many computers. I'm not good with computers, and this job has become computers. When I started in this line of work, it was literally two turntables and a microphone, and we had a reel-to-reel deck, and then we'd load up a reel-to-reel when no one was in the studio. But, of course, not at this location. This was back in Connecticut 47 years ago. And, you know, I'd have to come in at 6 a.m. or I'd have to come in at 5:30 in the morning and start up the transmitter. And it's this multi-stage thing. You got to warm it up a little bit, take some readings, warm it up a little bit more, take some more readings, warm it up a little bit more, and eventually turn on the transmitter and go to work. Well, nowadays, we're on 24/7 here at MBY Radio, and that's because we've got a rich history of support from you folks and our business supporters as well. Without that support, we really wouldn't be in the position we are in. It does help to have the geographical location of being on Martha's Vineyard, crossroads of the cool world. So all the cool people come and go. They pick up on what's going down with the tunes, and that's how it gets taken away to the four corners of the round earth. Hey, I want to thank Adrienne from up in Tilton, New Hampshire, making a special donation tonight in memory of David Corvese. Thank you so much, Adrienne. I do hope that ball cap that you receive takes care of you in the summer sun. I'm sure it will. These are really high quality ball caps. And another cap going out to Alex in Norwalk, New York. Was it a cap or a mug? No, maybe that was a mug. That was a mug. Yeah, we have caps. We got mugs. We got shirts. We have radio programs. You could pick up a hot seat radio program. You could do the virtual hot seat and have one of us host it. That's a $500 donation. 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Buy five copies for your mother. 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

MVY Radio. That's Derek and Patsy. Housewives Choice. Yes. Early stuff here for you on Positive Vibrations. I'm Bill Narkowitz. I got to roll on out of here and get out of the way. Make way for Bill Narkowitz, who's coming in to bring you some more music from 10 to midnight. Thanks to everybody who donated. I still need four more to make that goal. I got 6 minutes. You can do this. I want to thank Jim in Stratford, Connecticut, picking up the T-shirt tonight for that donation. Thank you so much, Jim. Longtime listener. Love the playlists. We love you back, Jim. All right. I got... I'm going to play two. I'm going to go over the hour. So if I go over the hour, that gives you more chance to donate for this show. 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Grand prize, first drawing, second drawing for the beach bag giveaway. 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Also, people standing by at 508-693-5001. I got the Maytals and Jimmy Cliff in that order. 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

NBY Radio. Here's the latest from Taj Mahal. It's called Time. We heard the Talking Heads in there, Road to Nowhere. Well, good evening, everybody. Bill Narkiewicz here with you and raising money for NBY Radio tonight. We are in our summer fundraiser, and we're going to $250,000. This is a 10-day affair, so on average, $25,000 per day. Today, we're already over 50. We're already over $60,000. I want to say thank you to Meredith, who just made a donation from East Freetown, Massachusetts. And this donation was made as a memory. It's dedicated to my dear departed friend, Mariette Wright, who took me to my first Grateful Dead concert. R.I.P. Mariette. Well, thank you so much, Meredith, for that donation in honor of Mariette. 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
1: MVY Radio. And good evening, my friends. There's Soli Canto. Por la Serranía. I haven't spoken Spanish since the last time I tried to pronounce this song. Hey, how everybody? These artists are going to be playing at our summer concert series later in the summer. Every Tuesday at the Winnetou in Edgartown and every Wednesday at Mashpee Commons. An amazing series. Just got off the ground last night, and we are looking forward to a great summer. And they're going to be our final show. Well, how we doing? We're still raising money for MVY Radio. 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Thanks so much for the folks giving tonight. We heard the Talking Heads to start off that 10 o'clock hour, Road to Nowhere. Time, the latest from Taj was there. We heard If You Need Somebody from Bonnie Raitt and Bob Dylan, Thunder on the Mountain. Here's one from Bahamas. It's Way with Words, and you're listening to MVY Radio.

The Lone Bellow, I Did It for Love, from their album What a Time to Be Alive. We heard Livingston Taylor, Get Out of Bed, and Telephone from Shelby Lynn. Bahamas started the set, Way with Words. A lot of concerts going on this summer, and part of that is part of the Circuit Arts and MBY Radio Presents series. Upcoming Circuit Arts and MBY Radio Presents shows include Victoria Cardona with opener Luis Lacerda. That's Monday the 20th at the Grange Hall in West Tisbury. Freddie and Francine take the stage at the Martha's Vineyard Playhouse in Vineyard Haven on Tuesday the 28th. Then getting into August, it's Alice Howe and Freebo Wednesday the 19th at the Grange Hall. And John Craigie with Laura Cantrell Thursday the 27th of August at the Old Wailing Church in Edgartown. A nice lineup, some amazing artists, and every one of the venues is also pretty unique and pretty out of this world. 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

MVY Radio. It's Monrovia. Field Song is the latest from the Bloodline album. He's out on tour. I highly recommend you check him out. Sister Sparrow was in there with Gold, and John Mayer, Waiting on the World to Change. We also heard U2, Atomic City, starting that off. Well, there's been a change in our delivery here. We've got another podcast now, Vineyard Happenings. 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

MBY Radio. Hey, nothing. It's John Prine, and this is from Lost Dogs and Mixed Blessings, 30th Anniversary Deluxe Edition, with a previously unreleased track. Good evening, everybody. Bill here with you. We started the hour with Old Black Magic from Josh Ritter and Tedeschi Trucks Band, Future Soul. Keb Moe was in there, So Easy, and Tom Petty, You Wreck Me. Well, I'm here till midnight, and then we're going to turn it over to Brian. Brian Sanchez is coming in. He's sitting in tonight for Rich Rogers, who was here all day, and in fact with me too, helping out. 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Here's Tell the Truth from the Avett Brothers. 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

0: WMBY Radio. Here's Matter of Taste. It's Tyler Ballgame. And we heard Keep Me in Your Heart from Madeline Peyrou. Amy Mann, Mr. Harris, Tell the Truth from the Avett Brothers, starting out one out. So how are we doing, everybody? It's Bill. Did you donate today in time for the beach bag giveaway sweepstakes, number one? See, it's not too late. If you didn't donate by 11 o'clock tonight, you just missed the first deadline. And we have two more deadlines. One is tomorrow at 11 p.m. And the other is at the wrap-up and the conclusion of the entire 10-day fundraiser. So that'll be next Friday. But tomorrow's drawing is still in for anybody who makes a donation before 11 o'clock tomorrow night. You're in not only the grand prize drawing, but here's the secondary drawing. Two round-trip tickets on Sea Streak High-Speed Ferry between Martha's Vineyard and New Bedford. Two $100 gift certificates to the Bodie Spa on Thames Street in Newport. And four $25 gift certificates to Newport Vineyards. Whoa, and that's just the interim prize package, the big prize package with the Newport Resales Custom MVY Radio Beach Bag that gets given away next Friday is an astronomical amount of prizes. 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
1: This evening and overnight will be partly to mostly cloudy with patchy fog and a chance of showers with lows in the low to mid-70s. Patchy fog tomorrow morning, otherwise the day will bring partly sunny skies with a chance of showers and thunderstorms late in the day and highs in the mid to upper 80s. Showers and thunderstorms will end tomorrow evening with partly cloudy skies overnight and lows in the mid-70s. More sunshine than clouds to start the weekend Saturday with highs in the mid-80s. I'm meteorologist Morgan Bolton, MVY Weather. Sunshine and clouds to start the weekend Saturday with highs in the mid-80s. I'm meteorologist Morgan Bolton, MVY Weather.

MVY Radio. Cheap beer. It's Palmyra. We heard I'd Miss the Birds from Joy Alotacoon and Coldplay, Viva La Vida. We started that set with Natalie Merchant. My friends, I'm going to get on out of here, get some sleep. We got a lot of fundraising to do, but we did a fantastic job tonight. Thank you so much to everybody who donated. Just remember to tell your friends and relatives and neighbors that they got to step up the next 9 days and get this happening. Tonight, we're going to have someone sitting in for Brian Sansis is sitting in for Rich Rogers tonight. So stick around. Brian will be in just a few with some great music for you. And I'm going to head on out the door. 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

We're going to do a song that we learned is written by Buffy St. Marie. It's called Bury My Heart at Wounded Knee.

MVY Radio, Sir Paul McCartney right there with his latest track, Days We Left Behind, from his new record, The Boys of Dungeon Lane. The Indigo Girls before that with Bury My Heart at Wounded Knee. Ben Harper with In the Colors from 2007. We heard Pokey Lafarge, Something in the Water, and Elvis Costello led off that set with his classic, Allison. Well, good morning, everybody. Brian Sansis here with you. So happy I could come through and spin some tunes in the early AM hours today with you guys. I'm fresh off a couple blues at 8, fill-ins for Bill last week. And up next, we have an artist that we frequently play on the Blues at 8, especially on Thursday night, ladies' night. Shamika Copeland's on deck right here on MVY Radio.

MVY Radio, Tori Amos with a timely new track for 2026 called Stronger Together. We heard Chris Robinson Brotherhood jamming out in the set with Rosalie. Daniel Lanois with Shine and Shamika Copeland and Alejandro Escovedo with Is There Anybody Up There? Well, how's it going, everybody? Brian Sances here with you, and I'm here to remind everyone that we are in the midst of our summer fun drive here at MVY. 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As always, everyone, thank you so much for donating at this time in any amount. 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

MVY Radio, some new music there from Lucy Dacus, a tune called Planting Tomatoes. Simon and Garfunkel in the set with their classic 1968 tune, The Boxer. Preservation Hall Jazz Band with Dear Lord, Give Me the Strength in the set, and The Pretenders from 1986, Don't Get Me Wrong. Well, you can't go wrong with a diverse set like that. Good morning, everybody. Brian Sances here with you, enjoying the tunes, enjoying the set, bouncing around on this timeline of music from the 60s to the 80s to the new stuff that's coming out. It's really one of my favorite parts about listening and being a part of MVY, you know, just one of the coolest radio stations around. And I grew up listening to the radio. I grew up, you know, as a kid, putting the headphones on before I went to sleep, just putting the headphones on and listening to whatever radio station played what I liked, you know. And maybe you grew up that way, and maybe you still are one of those people that has a good pair of headphones and just really gets in there and enjoys the music thoroughly like it should be. Anywho, hope you guys are enjoying the set. Brian Sances here with you, and much more on the way, including a track from Los Lobos right here on MVY Radio.

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MVY Radio, Joby Riccio right there with a track called Buzzkill. We went back to 1996 with Fountains of Wayne with Sink to the Bottom. The beautiful voice of Mitski before that with Bug Like an Angel. We heard Jesse Malin in the set with Hollywood Forever and Van Morrison, Keep Me Singing from 2016. Well, how's it going, everybody? Brian Sansis here with you, filling in for my pal Rich Rogers. And always a blast for me to come through and listen to this diverse selection that MVY has to offer. Including, up next, we have a track from Nick Lowe from 1985 coming up here on MVY Radio.

0: MVY Radio, Brooke Annabelle with Make You Mine, some new music from Brooke right there. Mark Cohn before that with Healing Hands from 1998. We heard Ryan Montbleu in the set with Pacing Like Prince, and Nick Lowe led off that set with I Knew the Bride. Well, good morning, everybody. Brian Sance is here with you. Greetings to all our listeners around the world. So glad I could share some time with you. Up next, we have a track from Leslie Mendelson right here on MVY.
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3: This evening and overnight will be partly to mostly cloudy with patchy fog and a chance of showers with lows in the low to mid-70s. Patchy fog tomorrow morning, otherwise the day will bring partly sunny skies with a chance of showers and thunderstorms late in the day and highs in the mid to upper 80s. Showers and thunderstorms will end tomorrow evening with partly cloudy skies overnight and lows in the mid-70s. More sunshine than clouds to start the weekend Saturday with highs in the mid-80s. I'm meteorologist Morgan Bolton, MVY Weather.
0: All right, as promised, here is Leslie Mendelson with her track The Good Life on MVY Radio.

MVY Radio, some new music from the incredible Rhiannon Giddens, Carolina Rain. Before that, Wilco from 2009, You Never Know. Robert Bradley's Blackwater Surprise with It'll Come to You. And Leslie Mendelson kicked off that set with The Good Life. Well, good morning, everyone. Brian Sansis here with you, just living the good life here on the Cape. That is where I reside, and as a longtime MVY listener, before I was able to come through and sit behind the microphone, I always enjoyed, for many years now, the diverse selection of music that MVY has always played as an independent, listener-supported station. And as a musician myself, it has always been inspiring to me to tune in and hear songs that I had never heard anywhere else, and it inspired me in many cases, to pick up my guitar and learn new cover songs from what I heard on MVY. 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

MVY Radio, Teddy Thompson, son of Richard Thompson, of course. So this is Heartache, some new music from Teddy in 2026. Willie Mason with Oxygen before that. Grace Potter and the Nocturnals with Stars from 2012. We heard Deer Tick with Mary Singletary, some new music from them. And also Neil Young in the set from 1966 with The Loner. Well, how's it going, everybody? Brian Sance is here with you in these early AM hours. So glad I could spend some time with you guys. Up next, the incredible Lake Street Dive right here on MVY Radio.

WMVY Radio, Clover County right there with a track called Paradise Road. Peter Tosh in the set with Johnny B. Good from 1983. Guster with Amsterdam, and we heard Lake Street Dive, You Go Down Smooth from 2014. Well, good morning, everyone. Brian Sands is here with you, filling in for my buddy Rich Rogers. And speaking of Peter Tosh, Bill Narkowitz hosts a reggae program here at the station called Positive Vibrations every Thursday at 9 p.m. So if you are not getting enough reggae music in your life and want to dedicate an hour a week, well, this is the perfect opportunity. Bill is awesome, and he plays a great set every week. Up next, Jack Johnson here at MVY Radio.

MVY Radio, Jim James from My Morning Jacket right there with a track called Come Again, some new music in 2026. Alabama Shakes before that with Don't Want to Fight. We heard James Taylor going back to 2002 with a track called Whenever You're Ready, and Jack Johnson alongside Paula Fuga with If Ever. Well, good morning, everyone, and greetings to all our listeners around the globe. Brian Sances here with you, filling in for my buddy Rich Rogers, and just want to let you know, up next, Biabadoobie is on deck right here on MVY Radio.

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You say I'm a gambler, you say I'm a pimp, but I ain't neither one.

MVY Radio Rockin' Tune from Marcus King, Carolina Honey. Traveling Wilburys before that from 1988, Not Alone Anymore. Sarah Borges with Wouldn't Know You. We heard Goose with some new music this year with Good to Be, and Bob Dylan with Duquesne Whistle right before that. Well, good morning, everybody. Brian Sands is here with you, having so much fun enjoying this diverse set of tunes. Got Goose, Bob Dylan, man, Marcus King. I just love the selections, and I have a feeling that you might feel the same way. And I just want to remind everybody, we're in the midst of our summer fun drive, raising funds as an independent and listener-supported radio station to keep everything at the station running along and keeping the tunes coming out of the speakers every day. 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As always, everybody, thank you so much. It is so much appreciated here at the station. On the way, a track from the late, great Toots Hibbert, right here on NVY Radio.

0: MVY Radio Mitski with a track called I'll Change For You. Now that's some new music from Mitski, and that track's been in heavy rotation here at the station, and every time I hear it, I crank it up a little bit because I love her voice, and there's just something about that tune. It's just very vibey and kind of makes me feel a certain way. You know what I'm saying? Before that, we heard Martin Sexton, an artist who also makes me feel a certain way. I've seen Martin in concert quite a few times. Incredible performer. That was a tune of his called Happy. Before that, Indigo Girls with Get Out the Map, and Toots Hibbert, Man of the World before that. Good morning, everybody. How is it going? Brian Stances here with you. Enjoying my time with the listeners of MVY, listening around the world, and enjoying this great set of music that we consistently have at the station. Up next, Jason Isbell, right here on MVY Radio.
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3: This evening and overnight will be partly to mostly cloudy with patchy fog and a chance of showers with lows in the low to mid-70s. Patchy fog tomorrow morning, otherwise the day will bring partly sunny skies with a chance of showers and thunderstorms late in the day and highs in the mid to upper 80s. Showers and thunderstorms will end tomorrow evening with partly cloudy skies overnight and lows in the mid-70s. More sunshine than clouds to start the weekend Saturday with highs in the mid-80s. I'm meteorologist Morgan Bolton, MVY Weather.
0: As promised, the amazing songwriter, singer, guitarist Jason Isbell, right here on MVY Radio.

NVY Radio, some new music from B.B. Stockwell, When You Know. Father John Misty before that with Goodbye, Mr. Blue. We heard Dave Matthews Band in the set with Everybody Wake Up, and Jason Isbell led off the set with Hope the High Road. Well, good morning, everyone. Brian Sances here with you, filling in for Rich Rogers this morning. Hope you're... Morning is off to a solid start with these amazing tunes, and we're getting into a Friday mode here. Looking forward to another weekend here in July on the Cape and Islands. Not a better time in the season, if you ask me. Up next, we've got a track from Ray LaMontagne right here on NVY Radio.

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MVY Radio, some new music from Jesse Wells. Won't You Come Out Tonight? Really cool tune from Jesse. Cowboy and Junkies going back to 1998 before that with Miles From Our Home. Vampire Weekend before that with Walcott. We heard U2, Every Breaking Wave, and Toots and the Maytals with Time Tough from 1973. Another epic set. I was really enjoying that Toots and the Maytals for sure. If you guys are enjoying the diversity here in these sets, the array of artists that you can hear on a daily basis, now is the time to think about making a donation to the station as we are in the midst of a summer fun drive. 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It's so much appreciated. Thank you, thank you, thank you. Up next, everybody, a track from Josh Ritter right here on MVY Radio.

MVY Radio Tift Merritt with some new music this year. That track was called Someone to Watch the Band With. Johnny Swim before that with First Try. We heard Coldplay in the set going back to 2008, Lovers in Japan, and Josh Ritter kicked off that set with Honeydew. Well, good morning, everybody. Brian Sansis here with you. Just having such a great morning, getting into a Friday state of mind here. And looking ahead, there are a couple of my favorites in the next set, Tedeschi Trucks Band and The Dead, coming up here on MVY Radio.

MVY Radio, Joe Bonamassa alongside Mark Broussard right there on a ripping track. I'm Going Home. That's some new music in 2026. The Grateful Dead before that, going back to 1970, Till the Morning Comes. We heard Tedeschi Trucks Band in the set with Come See About Me and NRBQ. Also in the set, I Love Her and She Loves Me. Well, good morning, everybody. Brian Stances here, spinning the Friday morning tunes, getting us headed into the weekend in the right way, in the right direction. At least I like to think so. And up next, we got a track from Waxahachie right here on MVY Radio.

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MVY Radio, some new music there from Kevin Morby. That was called 100,000. Waterboys before that, A Man Is in Love from 1990. Aoife O'Donovan, All My Friends in the set. We heard Sun Little, some new music from Sun Little there. Whip the Wind and David Wax Museum before that with Yes, Maria, Yes. Well, everybody, it's been so much fun. Brian Sanzas here signing off. I'm going to pass the mic to Amy Vanneman. Hope you guys have a great Friday and a great weekend, and I'll talk to you soon. This is MVY Radio.

MVY Radio. Just doing my back crossovers and twirling around here in the studio. That's Duran Jones and the Indications from the album Flowers, title track Flower Moon. Before that, Richard Thompson, Let It Blow. We had The Good Girls from Amy Rigby's Diary of a Mod Housewife, and J.D. McPherson starting the set from his album Undivided Heart and Soul. We heard Lucky Penny. Well, today is Friday. Happy Friday. It's a lovely sort of hazy day in July, slightly foggy. And we are possibly going to have some precipitation later in the day. We'll check our full forecast later. Also later in the day, the Friday six-pack, roughly 12 hours from now, our Friday six-pack made possible by MV Wine and Spirits and Sail Newport. I will reveal the theme of our Friday six-pack in the 7 o'clock hour this morning. And if you so choose to accept the mission, you can give us your best song on the theme or song at 7 o'clock hour this morning. And if you so choose to accept the mission, you can give us your best song on the theme or songs with a video if there is

0: VY Radio. That's Joe Pernice, who was born in Massachusetts but makes his home in Toronto these years. A song called Deep Into the Dawn with Amy Mann, the familiar harmonizing voice of Amy Mann from his new album, Sunny, I Was Wrong. He's also an author. He's got his Masters of Fine Arts, and he writes things. He does TV and film soundtrack work. He's pretty accomplished and once wrote a book about Chappaquiddick, including it's called Chappaquiddick Skyline. Before that, Van Morrison, Shaken All Over, and Life, Love, and Laughter from Donovan Frankenreiter from his album Pass It Around. We've got two tickets to see the feature-length documentary film on Donovan Frankenreiter's good friend. His name escapes me. Jack Johnson, the other surfer. It's early. The Jack Johnson documentary that's showing at Cape Cinema is the subject of our prize for the morning movie quote today. A pair of tickets, if you will be available on Monday the 13th to go see this documentary film. If you love surfing, if you love Jack Johnson's music, then this is definitely for you. So be tuned in at 7:20 for your opportunity to see the Jack Johnson documentary film for free at Cape Cinema. That's at 7:20 this morning, our morning movie quote on MBY.
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0: Joe Stickles has the MVY Radio News Steamship Authority report and full forecast at 6. 71 degrees and cloudy in Barnstable. We'll have a little precipitation, some drizzle later in the day today. We'll check that forecast with Joe Stickles. Right here from the album Yankee Hotel Foxtrot, Wilco on MVY.

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2: Good morning, everyone, and happy Friday. I'm Joe Stickles, and it's now time for MVY Radio News. In local news, Island Elderly Housing will host its fourth annual benefit concert this weekend to raise money for quality, affordable housing for Island seniors. According to the Vineyard Gazette, the concert takes place at Featherstone Center for the Arts on Saturday, July 11th from 6 to 8 p.m. A long lineup of local musicians will take part in the event, including Willie Mason, Isaac and Kate Taylor, Johnny Hoy, Delaney Pickering, Caroline Skye, and Nina Violette, and more. Lexi Roth will do double duty, performing on stage and providing the food care of Goldie's Food Truck. IEH board member Kara Connors said that the nonprofit has been helping the island's elderly population since 1977. Most of the residents have lived on the vineyard for decades, working as teachers or healthcare workers who helped shape the island community. On Tuesday evening, the Martha's Vineyard Agricultural Society's main hall transformed into a gala for celebrated actors and longtime seasonal vineyarders Tony Shalhoub and Brooke Adams, winners of this year's Martha's Vineyard Arts Icon Awards from Circuit Arts. According to the Vineyard Gazette, the award honors creators whose impacts are felt both on the island and across the greater arts world. Ms. Adams is best known for her roles in Days of Heaven, Invasion of the Body Snatchers, and The Dead Zone. Mr. Shalhoub is known for his film and television work in Monk, Galaxy Quest, Big Night, Men in Black, and The Marvelous Mrs. Maisel. In national and international news, the U.S. has launched new airstrikes against Iran, and Tehran responded by targeting Gulf countries. The exchange of fire threatened an interim deal intended to help end the war in the Middle East. Back-and-forth attacks have repeatedly threatened the ceasefire, but Thursday's appeared bigger all around. Supreme Leader Ayatollah Ali Khamenei, who was killed in the opening salvos of the war, was laid to rest early today after days of public mourning. The strikes came hours after U.S. President Donald Trump said recent Iranian attacks on ships in the Strait of Hormuz signaled the end of a fragile ceasefire and threatened to escalate the conflict if they didn't stop. Three former crew members of a Thai cargo ship struck in the Strait of Hormuz in March have filed a lawsuit against the vessel's operator. They allege labor rights violations and unfair dismissal. The ship was hit by a projectile north of Oman on March 11th, killing three crew members. The plaintiffs claim that the company unnecessarily endangered their lives by sailing through the risky area. They say they were dismissed before completing their contracts and received inadequate compensation. All three have been diagnosed with PTSD, affecting their ability to work. The case was filed with the Central Labor Court in Bangkok. In sports news, Caleb Durbin hit a two-run home run to help the surging Boston Red Sox top the Chicago White Sox 2-1 for their sixth consecutive victory. Boston finished with just four hits, but Patrick Sandoval and four relievers shut down Chicago while finishing a sweep of the three-game series. The Sox improved to 11-2 in their past 13 games, and they have outscored their opponents 35-10 during their win streak. Sandoval permitted one run and five hits in four and a third innings in his first major league start in more than 2 years. The left-hander had elbow surgery in June of 2024. Kylian Mbappe had a goal and an assist after missing a first-half penalty kick, and France beat Morocco 2-0 in the World Cup quarterfinals. Mbappe's goal in the 60th minute was the 20th of his World Cup career and came in his 20th match at the tournament, moving him one behind Argentina captain Lionel Messi. Mbappe went down the field in the 76th minute and was taken off for a substitute a minute later. He was then shown sitting on the bench with an ice pack on his right ankle. France will either face Spain or Belgium in the semifinals in Dallas on Tuesday. The Steamship Authority's reservations-only policy is in effect all day today for boats traveling between Woods Hole and Martha's Vineyard. There are no standby lines for vehicles, but you may attempt to book a reservation for a vehicle as late as 1 hour before departure time. Island residents with last-minute travel needs can use the Blue Line and the Preferred and Excursion programs. The Steamship Authority is reporting calm seas today, and boats between Woods Hole and Martha's Vineyard are running on time. Boats between Hyannis and Nantucket are also running on time. Right now, there's one truck in standby in Hyannis, and no standbys on Nantucket. Now let's take a look at our forecast.
3: There will be some patchy fog to start the day today. Otherwise, it'll be partly sunny with a chance of showers late in the day and highs in the mid-80s. Lingering showers end before midnight tonight with mostly cloudy skies overnight and lows in the mid to upper 60s. Those clouds stick around tomorrow morning before giving way to sunshine during the afternoon and highs in the upper 70s to low 80s. We'll have lots of sunshine to end the weekend on Sunday and highs in the low to mid-80s. Offshore winds will be from the southwest at around 5 to 10 knots today. Seas will be between 2 and 3 feet and visibility will be less than 1 mile in patchy fog this morning before improving throughout the day, but then may reduce again late in the day due to showers. I'm meteorologist Morgan Bolton, MVY Weather.
2: Right now it's 70 degrees in Newport, 71 in Falmouth, 70 in Hyannis, 69 on Nantucket, and 70 degrees on Martha's Vineyard in Aquinnah. 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

0: MVY. No Springtime is the lead single from Alison Russell's new album, In the Hour of Chaos, featuring Joy Ladekun and Julie Williams on that track, No Springtime. Death Cab in there, Crooked Teeth, and Pin It Down. Love that track from Madison Cunningham's debut in 2019 called Who Are You Now? It's Amy Vanneman. I am Amy Vanneman. Who are you? Are you going to be listening tonight at 9 o'clock? If you love new music and you like to stay abreast of things, Uncharted Waters is a good way to do that on Friday nights. It also replays on Sunday at 9 p.m., Friday nights at 9 and Sunday at 9. PJ Finn brings us an hour of new music. 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
0: We have our morning toast on deck to set our positive intention for this Friday, and the news along with our business report at 6:30. Looking at the forecast, partial sun today, possibly a late day shower or thunderstorm, the high 85 this afternoon. Then tonight, some showers or thunderstorms will taper off and end, the low 69. Revealing a partly to mostly sunny Saturday, tomorrow the high 81. Lovely on Sunday, sunny, 80 degrees, our high. Right now it is 73 degrees in Dennisport.
2: It's time for the Morning Toast. I'm Laurel. It's time to take a moment to set the course for the day. This is a crucial moment. The mood that we take into today will decide what happens throughout it. It can be an almost undetectable edge that we don't even think we have, that can be set aflame and ruin our day. So shake off any lingering stress from yesterday, any small little silly disagreeable things that may have gone down recently. Take a deep breath and let it out, and let our hearts swell with gratitude. Think about the things that really matter and flood our energy field with love. Now we're ready to attract all the things that we deserve to have. If something goes wrong later, let's try to remember this moment right now and just take a walk, clear our head again. We all have a part to play and have to set it up right. What we give, we get. So let's go into the day choosing wisely. Here's Xavier Rudd on MVY Radio.

0: MDY Radio from the Saturday Night Live 25th performance. That's Annie Lennox, a live version of Why, and Xavier Rudd on the Morning Toast. It is 6:31. That means the MDY Radio News with Joe Stickles. He'll also have our business report after this.
1: 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And also, the Iris Hotel Cape Cod on Jones Road in Falmouth, a boutique hotel located close to Main Street Falmouth, as well as the ferries to Martha's Vineyard. 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
2: Good morning, everyone, and happy Friday. I'm Joe Stickles, and it's now time for MVY Radio News. In local news, a Vineyard woman charged with manslaughter for the death of a toddler will have her trial held in an off-island courtroom after her lawyer raised concerns about the chances of calling an impartial jury here. Dukes County Superior Court Judge Peter Krupp said Wednesday that he would allow Amy Cotton's case to be moved to the Superior Court in Barnstable for trial after receiving the blessing from the parents of the late 2-year-old Frank Rodenbaugh and from the Cape and Islands District Attorney's Office. According to the Vineyard Gazette, the decision is a rare move. Most trials happen in the county where the alleged offense occurs, though they can move under special circumstances. Judge Krupp said that he would agree to move the trial once the logistics were worked out with the Cape Cod Superior Court. Threads of neon-colored silly 7-string were already strewn across Main Street as vendors put the finishing touches on their booths for the Tisbury Street Fair. The celebration took place Wednesday evening in Vineyard Haven, crowding the pavement with fragrant food stations, clothing displays, and artwork. According to the Vineyard Gazette, this year marked the 55th anniversary of the Tisbury Street Fair, an event launched in 1971 by former town select board member Cora Medeiros. Though it began as a celebration of the town's 300th birthday, the fair has grown into a beloved community gathering and the unofficial start to the Vineyard's busy season. In national and international news, Spanish authorities say that a wildfire has killed at least 11 people in Almeria and southeastern Spain as soaring temperatures gripped much of the country. Local media reported that several victims of the fire were found inside burnt-out vehicles. Some 150 firefighters were battling the blaze, and 220 soldiers from a military emergency unit had been deployed. Authorities have not confirmed the cause of the fire. Regional authorities say that the fire is the deadliest the region has seen to date. Spanish Prime Minister Pedro Sanchez expressed his condolences to the family of those who died. Lawyers for the man accused of killing conservative activist Charlie Kirk plan to call a final witness today as they try to raise doubts about the prosecution's case. A Utah judge is deciding whether prosecutors have enough evidence to put Tyler Robinson on trial on a charge of aggravated murder. Kirk was killed as he spoke to a crowd of thousands at Utah Valley University on September 10th. Robinson is charged with aggravated murder and has not entered a plea. He turned himself in a day after Kirk was killed. In sports news, Caleb Durbin hit a 2-run home run to help the surging Boston Red Sox top the Chicago White Sox 2-1 for their 6th consecutive victory. Boston finished with just 4 hits, but Patrick Sandoval and 4 relievers shut down Chicago while finishing off a sweep of the 3-game series. The Sox improved to 11-2 in their past 13 games, and they have outscored their opponents 35-10 during their win streak. Sandoval permitted 1 run and 5 hits and 4 and a third innings in his first major league start in more than 2 years. The left-hander had elbow surgery in June of 2024. Bryce Harper and Jordan Walker will compete in the Home Run Derby in Philadelphia on Monday night. Harper from the Phillies and Walker from the Cardinals join a lineup that includes Boston's Wilson Contreras and Kansas City's Jack Caglione. Harper, a 9-time All-Star, aims to win his 2nd Derby in front of home fans. He last won in 2018 in Washington with the Nationals. Walker, a 1st-time All-Star, is having a breakout season with 22 home runs. A Cardinals player has never won the Derby. The event will take place at Citizens Bank Park. In the business report on Wall Street on Thursday, the Dow gained less than 1% to 52,487, the NASDAQ added 1% to 26,206, and the S&P 500 index gained less than 1% to 7543. The Steamship Authority's reservations only policy is in effect all day today for boats traveling between Woods Hole and Martha's Vineyard. There are no standby lines for vehicles, but you may attempt to book a reservation for a vehicle as late as 1 hour before departure time. Island residents with last-minute travel needs can use the Blue Line and the Preferred and Excursion programs. The Steamship Authority is reporting calm seas today, and boats between Woods Hole and Martha's Vineyard are running on time. Boats between Hyannis and Nantucket are also running on time. Right now, there's one truck in standby in Hyannis, and no standbys on Nantucket. Taking a look at our forecast for the rest of this week and into the weekend, today it'll be partly sunny, maybe a late-day shower or thunderstorm with a high of 85 degrees. Tonight, any showers or thunderstorms will taper off and end with a low of 69. Tomorrow, partly to mostly sunny skies with a high of 81. On Sunday, sunny skies with a high of 80 degrees. And for Monday, mostly sunny skies with temperatures in the low 80s. Right now, it's 70 degrees at Newport, 71 in Falmouth, 70 in Hyannis, 69 on Nantucket, and 70 degrees on Martha's Vineyard in Vineyard Haven. 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

0: MBY Radio. I know that dude, Peter Halperin, the Vineyard's own and MBY Radio's own Peter Halperin, with a new single, Powerful Stuff, called Here Now. He is the host of Woodstove Studios Presents. Miriam Makeba with I Shall Sing, going back to the year 1970, and her album Keep Me in Mind. And Jackie Green from Back to Birth, we heard Trust Somebody. So Peter Halperin, who we just heard, that song called Here Now, is the host of Woodstove Studios Presents, which is a show that airs on Sunday nights at 7 o'clock here on MVY Radio. And it's shows, interviews, and live concerts recorded in Peter Halperin's own home studio, which is a wonderful, warm recording space where he brings folks like Phil DeRosa. The new interview with Phil DeRosa will air this Sunday at 7 p.m. if you want to catch it, made possible by South Mountain Company. Peter Halperin's Woodstove Studios is this beautiful, beautiful space in his West Tisbury property, in his own backyard. And these shows come to you on Sundays at 7 o'clock. So Phil DeRosa, if you are here on the Vineyard, you may well know Phil DeRosa, musician and producer. The interview with Phil airs this Sunday at 7 p.m. on Woodstove Studios Presents.
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0: Just about half an hour from now, we play the MVY Radio Morning Movie Quote, your opportunity this week to win a pair of tickets, thanks to Cape Cinema, to see the feature-length documentary film on Jack Johnson, the Jack Johnson documentary Surfers, and folks who appreciate the ocean and the music of Jack Johnson, this is for you. And so the screening is on Monday the 13th, this coming Monday. If you will be free, available to go, be listening super carefully for your opportunity to call in first with the correct title of the film at 7:20. The MVY Radio Morning Movie Quote is made possible each weekday by the Martha's Vineyard Film Society and by Falmouth Academy. The news coming up at 7 after a couple tracks, including this from Sir Paul McCartney, from the third in his McCartney series of albums over the decades, McCartney 3 on MVY.

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2: Good morning, everyone, and happy Friday. I'm Joe Stickles, and it's now time for MVY Radio News. In local news, Island Elderly Housing will host its fourth annual benefit concert this weekend, to raise money for quality affordable housing for Island seniors. According to the Vineyard Gazette, the concert takes place at Featherstone Center for the Arts on Saturday, July 11th from 6 to 8 p.m. A long lineup of local musicians will take part in the event, including Willie Mason, Isaac and Kate Taylor, Johnny Hoy, Delaney Pickering, Caroline Skye, Nina Violet, and more. Lexi Roth will do double duty, performing on stage and providing the food care of Goldie's Food Truck. IEH board member Kara Connors said that the nonprofit has been helping the island's elderly population since 1977. Most of the residents have lived on the vineyard for decades, working as teachers or healthcare workers who helped shape the island community. On Tuesday evening, the Martha's Vineyard Agricultural Society's main hall transformed into a gala for celebrated actors and longtime seasonal vineyarders Tony Shalhoub and Brooke Adams, winners of this year's Martha's Vineyard Arts Icon Awards from Circuit Arts. According to the Vineyard Gazette, the award honors creators whose impacts are felt both on the island and across the greater arts world. Miss Adams is best known for her roles in Days of Heaven, Invasion of the Body Snatchers, and The Dead Zone. Mr. Shalhoub is known for his film and television work in Monk, Galaxy Quest, Big Night, Men in Black, and The Marvelous Mrs. Maisel. In national and international news, Democrats in Maine are beginning a sprint to nominate a new candidate for a pivotal U.S. Senate seat. The drive began after progressive nominee Graham Plattner announced that he's withdrawing from the race after a sexual assault allegation. Democrats need to pick a candidate to replace Plattner on the ballot by July 27th, less than 4 months before the nominee will face longtime Republican Senator Susan Collins in a race Democrats need to win to take back the chamber. Potential candidates began to come into focus on Thursday, even before a decision has been made by Democrats about exactly when the nominating convention will take place. A former Olympic canoe racer has pleaded not guilty to deliberately damaging the Lincoln Memorial reflecting pool. David Hearn, who competed in three Summer Olympics, entered the plea on Thursday in D.C. Superior Court. 67-year-old Hearn from Bethesda, Maryland, faces a felony count of property destruction. President Donald Trump ordered a multi-million-dollar renovation of the pool, but the project has faced issues. U.S. Attorney Jeanine Pirro said that six others were arrested on related charges. Hearn's attorneys argue that the charges are based on a concocted narrative and criticize the administration's handling of the situation. In sports news, Caleb Durbin hit a two-run home run to help the surging Boston Red Sox top the Chicago White Sox 2-1 for their sixth consecutive victory. Boston finished with just four hits, but Patrick Sandoval and four relievers shut down Chicago while finishing a sweep of the three-game series. The Red Sox improved to 11-2 in their past 13 games, and they have outscored their opponents 35-10 during their win streak. Sandoval permitted one run and five hits in four and a third innings in his first major league start in more than 2 years. The left-hander had elbow surgery in June of 2024. Boston Red Sox pitcher Ranger Suarez will miss next week's All-Star game after he was placed on the 15-day injured list with a left groin strain. The IL stint for Suarez was made retroactive to Monday, a day after he left with two outs in the third inning in Boston's 7-5 victory at the Los Angeles Angels. The left-hander is 4-3 with a 3.15 ERA and 17 starts in his first season after signing a $130 million five-year contract with the Sox in free agency. Suarez also was an All-Star in 2024, but he missed the game because of back stiffness. The Steamship Authority's reservations-only policy is in effect all day today for boats traveling between Woods Hole and Martha's Vineyard. There are no standby lines for vehicles, but you may attempt to book a reservation for a vehicle as late as 1 hour before departure time. Island residents with last-minute travel needs can use the Blue Line in the Preferred and Excursion programs. The Steamship Authority is reporting calm seas today, and boats between Woods Hole and Martha's Vineyard are running on time. Boats between Hyannis and Nantucket are also running on time. Right now, there's one truck in standby in Hyannis and one truck in standby on Nantucket. Now let's take a look at our forecast.
3: There will be some patchy fog to start the day today. Otherwise, it'll be partly sunny with a chance of showers late in the day and highs in the mid-80s. Lingering showers end before midnight tonight with mostly cloudy skies overnight and lows in the mid to upper 60s. Those clouds stick around tomorrow morning before giving way to sunshine during the afternoon and highs in the upper 70s to low 80s. We'll have lots of sunshine to end the weekend on Sunday and highs in the low to mid-80s. Offshore winds will be from the southwest at around 5 to 10 knots today. Seas will be between 2 and 3 feet and visibility will be less than 1 mile in patchy fog this morning before improving throughout the day, but then may reduce again late in the day due to showers. I'm meteorologist Morgan Bolton, MVY Weather.
2: Temperatures right now, it's 71 degrees in Newport, 71 in Falmouth, 71 in Hyannis, 70 on Nantucket, and 71 degrees on Martha's Vineyard in Chilmark. 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

0: 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Bedouin from the album Neon Summer Skin, her new album Long Way to Fall. Pretenders, I'll Stand By You from Last of the Independents, going back to the mid-90s. And Nathaniel Ratliff and the Night Sweats, the pride of Denver, Colorado. I Need Never Get Old. One of their big early hits. We're going to play the MVY Radio Morning Movie Quote momentarily. 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The offering is for the feature-length documentary film about Jack Johnson, surfer, musician Jack Johnson, environmentalist as well. On Monday, the new film will screen at Cape Cinema. And if you'd like to go, that's our prize today for the Morning Movie Quote here on MVY.
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0: Looking at the Cape and Islands forecast for today, we are experiencing a partly sunny morning, and there will be possibly a late day shower or thunderstorm, the high 85 this afternoon. Any showers or thunderstorms will taper off tonight and end through the overnight, the low 69, partly to mostly sunny for tomorrow. With a high of 81 and Sunday sunshine, the high around 80 degrees. Very nice Monday as well, sunny and 80. Right now, temperatures across the Cape and Islands in the low 70s, generally speaking, 72 degrees and cloudy in Newport, Rhode Island. 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
0: All right, this is an epic historical crime film set in the 1860s, released in the early part of the 21st century. Famous director, two really famous lead actors. What's the title?
3: I've been called a lot of things, mister, but I ain't never been called...
4: Fedlam Benz.
3: Fedlam Benz, right? Well, if I knew what in the hell that meant, I might be inclined to take offense.
4: Fedlam Benz is a fellow steals anything, dead or alive. Because he's too low to work up a decent lay for himself. Can't that careful, Bill. Just can't that careful.
5: I'm telling you, that's all there is. That's all they give us.
3: Now, Chisler. If you had said Chisler, now there's a word I understand, you know? Now, is that what you're calling us?
4: Well, I could think of a number of things to call you, Boyle.
0: It's the definition of the fellow who will steal anything and everything. What's this film? Early 2000s, 508-693-4994. 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

0: MVY Radio, Boston music fans, Till Tuesday, Amy Mann and Company, going back to 1988. And Everything Is Different, the album, Believed You Were Lucky. And Mr. Elvis Costello from Secret Profane and Sugar Cane, we heard Complicated Shadows. We played the MVY Radio Morning Movie Quote. Mary Chris in Falmouth knew, Byron in Arlington, Mass. Knew, but Dennis in Centerville was the first to call in with the correct title. Here's the clip I played.
1: I've been called a lot of things, mister, but I ain't never been called...
2: Fiddlin' Ben.
1: Fiddlin' Ben's, right? Well, if I knew what in the hell that meant, I'd be inclined to take offense.
2: Fiddlin' Ben's is a fellow steals anything, dead or alive, because he's too low to work up a decent lay for himself. Count that careful, Bill. Just count that careful.
3: I'm telling you, that's all there is. That's all they give us.
1: Now, Chisler... If you had said chiseler, now there's a word I understand, you know? Now, is that what you're calling us?
2: Well, I could think of a number of things to call you, Boyle.
0: So, it's the film that was released in 2002, Martin Scorsese's epic, historic crime movie set in the 1860s, Gangs of New York. It is a violent, violent movie. Oh, my gosh. But just really well done, an amazing story, starring Leonardo DiCaprio and Daniel Day-Lewis. If you haven't seen it and you have a good stomach, then... it's absolutely worth watching a multiple award-winning film, Gangs of New York. So Dennis will get an email and information for the screening on Monday to see the feature-length documentary film on Jack Johnson, which is screening at the Cape Cinema. So enjoy that film, Dennis. That's our prize this week. Next week, a pair of tickets to the Martha's Vineyard Film Society, who usually provide our prize. So we thank Cape Cinema for supporting our morning movie quote. We thank the Martha's Vineyard Film Society, as always, and we thank the Academy, Falmouth Academy, for supporting the MVY Radio Morning Movie Quote each weekday at 7:20. We'll do it again on Monday. The news is after this.
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5: Good morning, everyone, and happy Friday. I'm Joe Stickles, and it's now time for MVY Radio News. In local news, a vineyard woman charged with manslaughter for the death of a toddler will have her trial held in an off-island courtroom after her lawyer raised concerns about the chances of calling an impartial jury here. Dukes County Superior Court Judge Peter Krupp said Wednesday that he would allow Amy Cotton's case to move to the Superior Court in Barnstable for trial after receiving the blessing from the parents of the late 2-year-old Frank Rodenbaugh and from the Cape and Islands District Attorney's Office. According to the Vineyard Gazette, the decision is a rare move. Most trials happen in the county where the alleged offense occurs, though they can move under special circumstances. Judge Krupp said that he would agree to move the trial once the logistics were worked out with the Cape Cod Superior Court. Threads of neon-colored silly string were already strewn across Main Street as vendors put the finishing touches on their booths for the Tisbury Street Fair. The celebration took place Wednesday evening in Vineyard Haven, crowding the pavement with fragrant food stations, clothing displays, and artwork. According to the Vineyard Gazette, this year marked the 55th anniversary of the Tisbury Street Fair, an event launched in 1971 by former Town Select Board member Cora Medeiros. Though it began as a celebration of the town's 300th birthday, the fair has grown into a beloved community gathering, an unofficial start to the vineyard's busy season. In national and international news, a series of mysterious airstrikes have hit Iran after the U.S. said it ended its attacks, raising questions about who targeted the Islamic Republic. The strikes on Thursday hit areas across southern Iran as the country prepared to bury the late Supreme Leader Ayatollah Ali Khamenei. Iran hasn't directly blamed anyone, but a lawmaker warned that the United Arab Emirates, over allegedly supporting the U.S. Gulf Arab states, often targeted by Iran, hasn't commented. The attacks come amid tensions over the Strait of Hormuz, a crucial waterway for oil and gas. Iran insists on controlling it, while the U.S. and allies want it reopened as a free international waterway. Three former crew members of a Thai cargo ship struck in the Strait of Hormuz in March have filed a lawsuit against the vessel's operator. They allege labor rights violations and unfair dismissal. The ship was hit by a projectile north of Oman on March 11th, killing three crew members. The plaintiffs claim the company unnecessarily endangered their lives by sailing through the risky area. They say they were dismissed before completing their contracts and received inadequate compensation. All three have been diagnosed with PTSD, affecting their ability to work. The case was filed with the Central Labor Court in Bangkok. In sports news, Caleb Durbin hit a two-run home run to help the surging Boston Red Sox top the Chicago White Sox 2-1 for their sixth consecutive victory. Boston finished with just four hits, but Patrick Sandoval and four relievers shut down Chicago while finishing up sweep of the three-game series. The Red Sox improved to 11-2 in their past 13 games, and they've outscored their opponents 35-10 during their win streak. Sandoval permitted one run and five hits in four and a third innings in his first major league start in more than 2 years. The left-hander had elbow surgery in June of 2024. Kylian Mbappe had a goal and an assist after missing a first-half penalty kick, and France beat Morocco 2-0 in the World Cup quarterfinals. Mbappe's goal in the 60th minute was the 20th of his World Cup career and came in his 20th match of the tournament, moving him one behind Argentina captain Lionel Messi. Mbappe went down the field in the 76th minute and was taken off for a substitute a minute later. He was then shown sitting on the bench with an ice pack on his right ankle. France will face either Spain or Belgium in the semifinals in Dallas on Tuesday. The Steamship Authority's reservations-only policy is in effect all day today for boats traveling between Woods Hole and Martha's Vineyard. There are no standby lines for vehicles, but you may attempt to book a reservation for a vehicle as late as 1 hour before departure time. Island residents with last-minute travel needs can use the Blue Line and the Preferred and Excursion programs. The Steamship Authority is reporting calm seas today, and boats between Woods Hole and Martha's Vineyard are running on time. Boats between Hyannis and Nantucket are also running on time. Right now, there's one truck in standby in Hyannis, and two cars and one truck in standby on Nantucket. Taking a look at our weekend forecast, today will be partly sunny, maybe a late-day shower or thunderstorm with a high of 85 degrees. Tonight, any showers or thunderstorms will taper off and end with a low of 69. Partly to mostly sunny tomorrow with a high of 81. On Sunday, sunny skies with temperatures in the low 80s. And for Monday, mostly sunny skies with a high of 80 degrees. Temperatures right now, it's 71 degrees in Newport, 71 in Falmouth, 71 in Hyannis, 70 on Nantucket, and 71 degrees on Martha's Vineyard in Tisbury. 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

MVY. That's Tedeschi Trucks Band and the very energetic title track of Future Soul, their brand new album. Tom Petty, Listen to Her Heart, and One More Night from Michael Kiwanuka's Love and Hate, released a decade ago. It's Amy Vanneman here with you on Martha's Vineyard. So much live music happening here on the Vineyard and on the mainland. You can join us at the Falmouth Bandshell for the Harbor Light Illumination Concert Series. And the next show is tomorrow, the 11th. It's Dub Apocalypse at the Bandshell in Falmouth. 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

0: $15. 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Tomorrow's show, it's Dub Apocalypse at the Harbor Light Illumination Concert Series at 6 p.m. at the Falmouth Bandshell. We've got our beach and boating forecast after this.
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2: After some patchy fog burns off this morning, it'll be a pretty nice day for those that are planning to head out to the beaches across the Cape and the Islands, but do keep an eye out for some late-day showers and thunderstorms. Temperatures will be in the mid-80s. Make sure you have sunscreen, because with a very high UV index, safe sun time is 15 to 25 minutes. Water temperatures are in the low to mid-70s with a low risk for rip currents, but the rip current risk is moderate on Nantucket. Offshore, winds will be from the southwest at around 5 to 10 knots, seas will be between 2 and 3 feet, and visibility will be less than 1 mile in patchy fog this morning, then improve throughout the day, but then may reduce again late in the day in showers. I'm meteorologist Morgan Bolton, MVY Weather.

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3: Good morning, everyone, and happy Friday. I'm Joe Stickles, and it's now time for MVY Radio News. In local news, Island Elderly Housing will host its fourth annual benefit concert this weekend to raise money for quality, affordable housing for Islander seniors. According to the Vineyard Gazette, the concert takes place at Featherstone Center for the Arts on Saturday, July 11th from 6 to 8 p.m. A long lineup of local musicians will take part in the event, including Willie Mason, Isaac and Kate Taylor, Johnny Hoy, Delaney Pickering, Caroline Sky, Nina Violet, and more. Lexi Roth will do double duty, performing on stage and providing the food care of Goldie's Food Truck. IEH board member Kara Connors said that the nonprofit has been helping the island's elderly population since 1977. Most of their residents have lived on the vineyard for decades, working as teachers or healthcare workers who helped shape the island community. On Tuesday evening, the Martha's Vineyard Agricultural Society's main hall transformed into a gala for celebrated actors and longtime seasonal vineyarders Tony Shaloub and Brooke Adams, winners of this year's Martha's Vineyard Arts Icon Awards from Circuit Arts. According to the Vineyard Gazette, the award honors creators whose impacts are felt both on the island and across the greater arts world. Ms. Adams is best known for her roles in Days of Heaven, Invasion of the Body Snatchers, and The Dead Zone. Mr. Shaloub is known for his film and television work in Monk, Galaxy Quest, Big Night, Men in Black, and The Marvelous Mrs. Maisel. In national and international news, lawyers for the man accused of killing conservative activist Charlie Kirk plan to call a final witness today as they try to raise doubts about the prosecution's case. A Utah judge is deciding whether prosecutors have enough evidence to put Tyler Robinson on trial on a charge of aggravated murder. Kirk was killed as he spoke to a crowd of thousands at Utah Valley University on September 10th. Robinson is charged with aggravated murder and has not entered a plea. He turned himself in a day after Kirk was killed. Democrats in Maine are beginning a sprint to nominate a new candidate for a pivotal U.S. Senate seat. The drive began after progressive nominee Graham Plattner announced that he's withdrawing from the race after a sexual assault allegation. Democrats need to pick a candidate to replace Plattner on the ballot by July 27th, less than 4 months before the nominee will face longtime Republican Senator Susan Collins in a race Democrats need to win to take back the chamber. Potential candidates began to come into focus on Thursday, even before a decision has been made by Democrats about exactly when the nominating convention will take place. In sports news, Caleb Durbin hit a two-run home run to help the surging Boston Red Sox top the Chicago White Sox 2-1 for their sixth consecutive victory. Boston finished with just four hits, but Patrick Sandoval and four relievers shut down Chicago while finishing a sweep of the three-game series. The Red Sox improved to 11-2 in their past 13 games, and they've outscored their opponents 35-10 during their win streak. Sandoval permitted one run and five hits and four and a third innings in his first major league start in more than 2 years. The left-hander had elbow surgery in June of 2024. Bryce Harper and Jordan Walker will compete in the Home Run Derby in Philadelphia on Monday night. Harper from the Phillies and Walker from the Cardinals join a lineup that includes Boston's Wilson Contreras and Kansas City's Jack Caglione. Harper, a nine-time All-Star, aims to win his second Derby in front of home fans. He last won in 2018 in Washington with the Nationals. Walker, a first-time All-Star, is having a breakout season with 22 home runs. A Cardinals player has never won the Derby. The event will take place at Citizens Bank Park. The Steamship Authority's reservations-only policy is in effect all day today for boats traveling between Woods Hole and Martha's Vineyard. There are no standby lines for vehicles, but you may attempt to book a reservation for a vehicle as late as 1 hour before departure time. Island residents with last-minute travel needs can use the Blue Line and the Preferred and Excursion programs. The Steamship Authority is reporting calm seas today, and boats between Woods Hole and Martha's Vineyard are running on time. Boats between Hyannis and Nantucket are also running on time. Right now, there's just one truck in standby in Hyannis, and two cars and one truck in standby on Nantucket. Now let's take a look at our forecast.
0: There will be some patchy fog to start the day today. Otherwise, it'll be partly sunny with a chance of showers late in the day and highs in the mid-80s. Lingering showers end before midnight tonight with mostly cloudy skies overnight and lows in the mid to upper 60s. Those clouds stick around tomorrow morning before giving way to sunshine during the afternoon and highs in the upper 70s to low 80s. We'll have lots of sunshine to end the weekend on Sunday and highs in the low to mid-80s. Offshore winds will be from the southwest at around 5 to 10 knots today. Seas will be between 2 and 3 feet and visibility will be less than 1 mile in patchy fog this morning before improving throughout the day, but then may reduce again late in the day due to showers. I'm meteorologist Morgan Bolton, MVY Weather.
3: Temperatures right now, it's 72 degrees in Newport, 72 in Falmouth, 73 in Hyannis, 71 on Nantucket, and 71 degrees on Martha's Vineyard on Chappaquiddick. 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
2: 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By July, they're blooming all across Martha's Vineyard and adding a little extra color wherever you go. 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

0: and VY. I'm having a 90s flashback, even though that song came out in the mid 70s, but I did a lot of listening to Little Feat in the early 90s, particularly Day or Night from their 1975 album Waiting for Columbus, and Alison Krauss with Paper Airplane. It's Amy Vanneman and Joe Stickles, and guess what? Joe, it's day two of our summer fun drive.
1: Yes, it is. Day two. We want to, first of all, thank everyone who came through yesterday and helped us get off to a great start to our summer fun drive. Our summer fun drive is always the biggest goal that we have of the year. It's at $250,000 this year, the overall goal of the drive, to hit it by next Friday at 5 p.m. But I think we can do it, especially with that strong start yesterday. And so thank you so much if you supported us yesterday. And if you haven't already, please consider making a donation of any size to help us get to our goal.
0: 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And she said, I want to dedicate this to a dear departed friend, Mariette Wright, who took me to my first Grateful Dead concert. R.I.P. Mariette.
1: Aww.
0: Wonderful. That's really sweet. And, we play a lot of Grateful Dead music, and particularly with Shakedown Stream with our host, Jer Bear. So I'm sure your friend was probably into Shakedown Stream, I'm guessing. And I want to thank Nancy in Wakefield, Rhode Island, who picked up the MVY Radio Blue Lobster baseball cap in navy with that Blue Lobster logo on the front and MVY Radio on the back for her donation last night at MVYradio.org. And she said, I'm donating this in celebration of my late husband, David Corvis, and remembering all the great music we listened to together on WMVY from East Chop, Rhode Island, Florida, Georgia, and Maryland. They took us everywhere with them. So, Nancy, thank you so much. That's a wonderful thing. And, a couple of donations in honor of folks who loved MVY Radio and who were close to the people who are still listening to MVY Radio. That's heartening. You know, that's a wonderful thing.
1: Yeah, that's a very special donation. 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
0: Yep. So we little kickoff to our day two of our summer fun drive. We're hoping to make it short and sweet. You know, we've got 9 days laid out here today and another, 7 days, but yesterday being the first day of the drive. 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

0: And VY, that's Monrovia from the new album Bloodline, the song Heavy Foot, and Sing from the Scottish quintet Travis from their album The Invisible Band. Well, it's Amy Vanneman here with you, and we would love to see you online at mvyradio.org/give because it is day two of our summer fun drive and we are enthused. 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
1: 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And Jennifer says, I listen to MBY all year long, both in Virginia and in Massachusetts. I always love the music and hearing all the local news.
0: Yeah, Jennifer, thank you so much, because it's always that icebreaker, that first person to get to open the doors and hopefully the floodgates to support of other folks. One person leads to another, to another, to another. 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If you're listening on our 88.7 FM signal, that very likely means you're on Cape Cod. Welcome. We'd love to hear from you no matter where you are. Are you here on the Vineyard? Is this your local radio station? There are radio deserts in this country, and that's why those satellite companies were created, because, you know, an excellent local radio station is not a given. It is not even common across this huge nation of ours. But right here in little old Martha's Vineyard, you've got an amazing an amazing local radio station. You know, it's something you may take for granted, but it is not necessarily a common thing.
1: Yes, and we also stream as well. 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You don't have to come back to Martha's Vineyard, although we'd love for you to come back to Martha's Vineyard and listen on the 88.7 signal.
0: Some people have never been here. They just get a really good idea of what it's like to be here through listening to MBY Radio, that sense of place. I've heard from so many people, you know, we've listened to MBY Radio for years and we finally had to come to the Vineyard because of MBY Radio.
1: That's so special.
0: Yeah.
1: And so, we're one of the biggest streaming stations in the world, which is pretty remarkable. So,
0: and that has a lot to do with the fact that we were one of the earliest stations to stream, one of the first literal handful of like five or six radio stations on the planet to use what was the new technology in the early 2000s of streaming. What is that? So that's why a lot of you guys discovered us, because we were one of the few handful of stations back in the early 2000s that did that. 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And there are two easy ways to donate.
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0: Taking a look at the Cape and Islands forecast and then getting into our set of live acoustic and cover tunes. Partial sun across the Cape and Islands today, possibly a late day shower or thunderstorm, however, the high 85. Then any showers or thunderstorms will taper off tonight and end through the overnight, the low 69. Partly to mostly sunny skies for Saturday, tomorrow the high 81, and sunshine for Sunday, the high around 80 degrees. It is 73 degrees and cloudy in Kootuat. 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It says MVY Radio on the back in small letters on the cloth strap, very well made, and the Blue Lobster on the front. It's a conversation starter, and you'll look great while you're spreading the word about MVY Radio. And that $150 donation gets you that baseball cap in a sustaining kind of way or in one lump sum. I have a set of live acoustic and cover tunes made possible by Cape Symphony. Several songs. We've got Sun Volt, a song that appeared on their album Trace back in 1995, but in 1999 live version. Got some Rykooter in here. Love Rykooter. And more Old Crow Medicine Show. And we'll start here with Mavis on MVY.

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But I integrated a washateria. He would tell everybody, my grandbaby, Mavis,

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0: MBY Radio, the voice of Jay Farrar. That's Sunvolt Live in 1998. The song Tear-Stained Eye, originally on the album Trace, their 1995 debut. We had Ry Cooder and his usual family band and some almost family as well in the band. He's calling the band Corridos Famosos. Recorded live in 2013 in San Francisco, California, Ry Cooder, and Lord Tell Me Why, and Down in Mississippi, Mavis Staples, from the album she put out in 2007 called We'll Never Turn Back. That is our set of live acoustic and cover tunes for this morning. We thank Cape Symphony for supporting our morning set. And we'd like to thank you for supporting our morning set of live acoustic and cover tunes. Joe Stickles, we have this beach bag giveaway going, and today is the second drawing. And if you enter by 11 o'clock this evening, then you will be, you know, have the most chances you could possibly have as of today to win. There's just one custom-made Resales of Newport beach bag, and it's filled to the gills with so many things.
1: Yep, like you mentioned, that second drawing tonight after 11 o'clock, so make sure you get your donation in before that. 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
0: like...
1: two round-trip tickets on the Sea Streak high-speed ferry between Martha's Vineyard and New Bedford, four $25 gift certificates to Newport Vineyards, and two $100 gift certificates to the Bodie Spa on Thames Street in Newport.
0: So, nice. I mean, just many some of the many, many, many, many things that are in this beautiful bag. And the bag, even when it's empty, it's just a work of art. It is literally one of a kind, and you can look, when you go to mbyradio.org,

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0: Quickly looking at our forecast, partial sun today, maybe a late day shower or thunderstorm, the high 85 degrees this afternoon. Any showers or thunderstorms will taper off and come to an end tonight, the low 69. Tomorrow, Saturday, mostly sunny, the high 81, and a lovely Sunday as well with a high of 80 degrees. It is 73 degrees here on State Road in West Tisbury. Do you love the human element? Do you love the fact that, you know, we're here telling you about, you know, the weather report says this, but it looks like that, you know, whatever it is, human frailty, the fun we have with you guys when you make your donations at MVYradio.org and we get to read the comments.
2: Yes. And I want to thank quickly Timothy, who is our second donor this morning. Thank Woo-hoo! You, Timothy, from Canton. And Timothy says, MBY Radio is my go-to station every day. 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Hopefully we get a flood of donors where we lose count. But thank you so much to Timothy.
0: Make it rain in the best way.
2: Yes.
0: All right. 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And thanks

0: MVY, New York City-based Maya Hawk. The song is called Green Dragon from her fourth full-length album, Maitreya Corso. Things like ambition, and but then self-doubt, and then clarity, self-acceptance, things like that are the subject of the songs on the new album from Maya Hawk, Maitreya Corso. And Michael Penn with This and That, going back to 1989 in his album March. Here we are in July, and it's our Summer Fun Drive, Joe Stickles, day two of our Summer Fun Drive. And do we have anybody else to thank?
1: Yes, we do. Paul from Sagamore Beach just made a donation. Woo-hoo. Paul says, I love the diverse music selections that you play, and I'm an old friend of Barbara Dacey.
0: Ah, well, there's a good reason. There's an excellent reason to donate to MVY Radio. Barbara at the helm of this little radio station that could for decades. Like 3.5 decades. So, and a recent, inductee into the Massachusetts Broadcasters Hall of Fame.
1: Yes, congratulations to Barbara. That was so exciting to see some of the highlights. And I'm sure
0: it was exciting
1: we posted
0: there.
1: Some photos.
0: Yeah, it was wonderful. 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
3: Good morning, everyone, and happy Friday. I'm Joe Stickles, and it's now time for MVY Radio News. In local news, a Vineyard woman charged with manslaughter for the death of a toddler will have her trial held in an off-island courtroom after her lawyer raised concerns about the chances of calling an impartial jury here. Dukes County Superior Court Judge Peter Krupp said Wednesday that he would allow Amy Cotton's case to move to the Superior Court in Barnstable for trial after receiving the blessing from the parents of the late 2-year-old Frank Rodenbaugh and from the Cape and Islands District Attorney's Office. According to the Vineyard Gazette, the decision is a rare move. Most trials happen in the county where the alleged offense occurs, though they can move under special circumstances. Judge Krupp said that he would agree to move the trial once the logistics were worked out with the Cape Cod Superior Court. Threads of neon-colored silly string were already strewn across Main Street as vendors put the finishing touches on their booths for the Tisbury Street Fair. The celebration took place Wednesday evening in Vineyard Haven, crowding the pavement with fragrant food stations, clothing displays, and artwork. According to the Vineyard Gazette, this year marked the 55th anniversary of the Tisbury Street Fair, an event launched in 1971 by former town select board member Cora Medeiros. Though it began as a celebration of the town's 300th birthday, the fair has grown into a beloved community gathering, an unofficial start to the Vineyard's busy season. In national and international news, a series of mysterious airstrikes have hit Iran after the U.S. said it ended its attacks, raising questions about who targeted the Islamic Republic. The strikes on Thursday hit areas across southern Iran as the country prepared to bury the late Supreme Leader Ayatollah Ali Khamenei. Iran hasn't directly blamed anyone, but a lawmaker warned that the United Arab Emirates, over allegedly supporting the U.S. Gulf Arab states, often targeted by Iran, haven't commented. The attacks come amid tensions over the Strait of Hormuz, a crucial waterway for oil and gas. Iran insists on controlling it, while the U.S. and allies want it reopened as a free international waterway. A former Olympic canoe racer has pleaded not guilty to deliberately damaging the Lincoln Memorial reflecting pool. David Hearn, who competed in 3 Summer Olympics, entered the plea on Thursday in D.C. Superior Court. Hearn, from Bethesda, Maryland, faces a felony count of property destruction. President Donald Trump ordered a multi-million dollar renovation of the pool, but the project has faced issues. U.S. Attorney Jeanine Pirro said 6 others were arrested on related charges. Hearn's attorneys argue that the charges are based on a concocted narrative and criticize the administration's handling of the situation. In sports news, Caleb Durbin hit a 2-run home run to help the surging Boston Red Sox top the Chicago White Sox 2-1 for their 6th consecutive victory. Boston finished with just 4 hits, but Patrick Sandoval and 4 relievers shut down Chicago while finishing a sweep of the 3-game series. The Red Sox improved to 11-2 in their past 13 games, and they have outscored their opponents 35-10 during their win streak. Sandoval permitted 1 run and 5 hits in 4 1/3 innings in his first major league start in more than 2 years. The left-hander had elbow surgery in June of 2024. Kylian Mbappe had a goal and an assist after missing a first-half penalty kick, and France beat Morocco 2-0 in the World Cup quarterfinals. Mbappe's goal in the 60th minute was the 20th of his World Cup career and came in his 20th match at the tournament, moving him 1 behind Argentina captain Lionel Messi. Mbappe went down the field in the 76th minute and was taken off for a substitute a minute later. He was then shown sitting on the bench with an ice pack on his right ankle. France will face either Spain or Belgium in the semifinals in Dallas on Tuesday. The Steamship Authority's reservations-only policy is in effect all day today for boats traveling between Woods Hole and Martha's Vineyard. There are no standby lines for vehicles, but you may attempt to book a reservation for a vehicle as late as 1 hour before departure time. Island residents with last-minute travel needs can use the Blue Line in the Preferred and Excursion programs. The Steamship Authority is reporting calm seas today, and boats between Woods Hole and Martha's Vineyard are running on time. Boats between Hyannis and Nantucket are also running on time. Right now, there are two cars in standby in Hyannis and one truck in standby on Nantucket. Now let's take a look at our forecast.
4: There will be some patchy fog to start the day today. Otherwise, it'll be partly sunny with a chance of showers late in the day and highs in the mid-80s. Lingering showers end before midnight tonight with mostly cloudy skies overnight and lows in the mid to upper 60s. Those clouds stick around tomorrow morning before giving way to sunshine during the afternoon and highs in the upper 70s to low 80s. We'll have lots of sunshine to end the weekend on Sunday and highs in the low to mid-80s. Offshore, winds will be from the southwest at around 5 to 10 knots today. Seas will be between 2 and 3 feet and visibility will be less than 1 mile in patchy fog this morning before improving throughout the day, but then may reduce again late in the day due to showers. I'm meteorologist Morgan Bolton, MVY Weather.
3: Temperatures right now, it's 74 degrees in Newport, 73 in Falmouth, 74 in Hyannis, 72 on Nantucket, and 72 degrees on Martha's Vineyard in Edgartown. That's all for MVY Radio News. 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

0: MVY Radio. That's new for Milk Carton Kids. The song Blinded and Smiling. The new album's called Lost Cause, Lover Fool. George Harrison from Let It Roll, going back to 1970, My Sweet Lord, about his studies of, Hare Krishna and transcendental meditation and such. It's Amy Vanneman and Joe Stickles. And before we do musical notes, we would like to thank some people and ask for your support as well. I know you're busy. I see you there. I see what you're doing.
1: Yes. We understand it's Friday. It's finally where I consider Friday part of the weekend because I'm in the weekend mindset already, you know?
0: Joe's here in body.
1: Yes, I'm here in body, but my mind is elsewhere. But I want to thank a few folks coming in and taking time out of this Friday to make a donation. Alan in Cumberland, Maryland made a donation not too long ago. And Alan says, I listen to MBY 9 hours a day, and it keeps me busy. No other station comes even close to MVY, and no one can come close to the personality on MVY Radio as well.
0: So we try to have personality, but not too much.
1: Yeah, we're just ourselves here. Sarah in Barrington, Rhode Island just made a donation in a sustaining way, picked up the MVY Radio 2 Magnet Bundle, and Sarah says that MVY has the best music and the best DJs. Well, thank you so much, Sarah. Picking up that magnet bundle, a great option for one of our thank you gifts. You can also pick up the MVY Radio mug. We have our Island Home t-shirts.
0: It's Friday.
1: It's Friday. Mine's gone. We have a limited amount of Live on Air t-shirts left. That was last year's fun drive gift. So we have limited sizing in that available. And then we also have MVY Radio ball caps. So
0: my favorite, navy blue with a blue lobster on front, MVY Radio on the back strap, which is cloth. They're well made. They go with everything and you will look sharp. Mm-hmm. That's right. Joe Jackson. You will look sharp. It goes with everything, no matter what you're doing, walking the dog out on the beach, riding your bike, going to the grocery store if you want to keep your hair in place, assuming you have hair, and keep the sun out of your eyes. 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
0: Time now for musical notes for today, Friday, July 10th. On this day in music history, July 10th, 1972, Harry Nilsson's eighth album, Son of Schmilsson, was released. It featured George Harrison under the name of George Harrysong and Ringo Starr, listed as Richie Snare on some of the tracks. Peter Frampton also played guitar on most of the album. Shame he couldn't get a band. In 1968, on this day, Eric Clapton announced the Cream would break up after the current tour. The group's third album, Wheels on Fire, was the world's first platinum album, selling double album, and Cream was widely regarded as the world's first successful supergroup. On this day in 1986, Jerry Garcia of the Grateful Dead went into a 5-day diabetic coma, resulting in the band withdrawing from their tour at the time in 1986. In the year 2000, Coldplay released their debut album, Parachutes. Four singles were released from the album, Shiver, Yellow, Trouble, and Don't Panic. The album won the Grammy Award for Best Alternative Music Album in 2002. The British Album of the Year and at the Brit Awards and many other accolades. Parachute is also the 22nd best-selling album of the 21st century in the UK. In the year 2011, a pub in Dundee, Scotland, called Lennon's Bar, was forced to change the name of the venue and remove all Beatles memorabilia. The former Beatles wife of John Lennon, Yoko Ono, threatened to legal action to copyright infringement. And in 2015, on this day, John Fogerty filed a countersuit alleging that his former bandmates in Creedence Clearwater Revival had breached their contract in which he allowed them to use the name Creedence Clearwater Revisited while touring and playing the music they recorded together 4 decades prior. Born on this day in 1947, Mr. Arlo Guthrie. I can think of a few Arlo Guthrie songs right off the top of my head, one that might work for our Friday six-pack. And on this day in 1939, Ms. Mavis Staples was born. We played some Mavis in the 8 o'clock hour, and we may play some more. And on this day in 1958, banjo player, Grammy Award-winning banjo player, Bela Fleck, widely acknowledged as one of the world's most innovative and technically proficient banjo players. He's shared Grammy wins with Asleep at the Wheel, and he's been nominated in more categories than any other musician, namely country, pop, jazz, bluegrass, classical, folk, spoken word, composition, and arranging. On that note, born on this day in 1958, Mr. Bela Fleck with Sierra Hull and Molly Tuttle live at Farmet in Lyons, Colorado, July 21st of 2021. This is a total hootenanny. This is a song called Wheels Up on MVY. Let's try this again. I'm sure it'll work.

0: MVY Radio. Unbelievable. Bela Fleck and his band, supported by Sierra Hull mandolin virtuoso Molly Tuttle's, not too bad on the fiddle either. That's a live version of a song called Wheels Up. Bela Fleck celebrating a birthday today, born on this day in 1958. And so we are here, Joe Stickles and I, making the case for your support of MVY Radio. We've got our beach bag giveaway as an extra incentive. If you put yourself in the running at MVYradio.org before 11 o'clock tonight, then you will be in the running for the next drawing of special prizes, Joe Stickles.
1: Yes. So tonight at 11 o'clock, you have to get your donation in before that. And we're going to take prizes from the beach bagging and give those away as part of our second drawing tonight. So those in tonight's drawing, it's two round trip tickets on Sea Streak High Speed Ferry between Martha's Vineyard and New Bedford, two $100 gift certificates to the Bodie Spa on Thame Street in Newport, and four $25 gift certificates to Newport Vineyards. So the earlier that you make your donation, the better chances that you have to win one of these drawings. And
0: then you're also in the running for the big
1: beach bag.
0: The big beach bag, which is a one-of-a-kind, beautiful bag, which you can see a picture of at mvyradio.org, made by Resales of Newport, Newport Resales. The custom one-of-a-kind bag, which and inside the bag, all kinds of wonderful things, like an MVY Radio hooded, the quarter zip hoodie, really heavy, really well made. We love these. We've been wearing them a lot here in MVY Radio. Hooded, the quarter zip hoodie, really heavy, really well made. We love these. We've been wearing them a lot here in MVY Radio.

0: made resales of Newport bags. So what else can we say but put yourself in the running? And there are two easy ways to donate and put yourself in the running.
1: Yeah, you can call 508-693-5001. Be a donor like Anne, who just made a donation from Hyannis, coming through with a donation and saying, I'm supporting local stations and I listen all the time. That's why I'm supporting MVY. Thank you to Michael, who's listening over in Ireland right now.
0: Wow.
1: Wow. Thank you so much, Michael, for your donation. He says, I'm a longtime listener from afar. And thank you to Karen and Sandown, New Hampshire, who picked up the MVY radio ball cap. And
0: nice
1: says,
0: choice.
1: We love the thoughtful programming that combines new emerging artists with deep cuts from old favorites. You provide the backdrop to our summer living and beyond as we stream even when in the Bahamas. Ooh, that sounds Ooh. Nice. From island to island.
0: We have folks listening all across the world in both hemispheres and every time zone. And right now we'd love to hear from some local folks, mm-hmm. folks listening on our 96.5 FM frequency in Rhode Island, in the Newport area and surrounding. And also let's hear from folks on the Cape listening, lots of people listening at 88.7 FM terrestrially. And we'd love to hear from you guys. 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
0: It is 80 degrees in Yarmouth Port. 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

0: MVY, Peter Wolf, with help from Mick Jagger. Nothing But the Wheel, going back to 2002 and his album Sleepless. Well, it's coming up on the 10 o'clock hour, and Amy Vanneman and Joe Stickles hanging out here. The Friday six-pack theme, Joe Stickles, in case you didn't know, today is National Motorcycle Day. Did you know? It is motorcycle day every day where I live. There are a lot of, all night long, every night. But it's National Motorcycle Day today, and songs featuring motorcycles is what we are looking for the Friday six pack theme, made possible by MV Wine and Spirits and Sail Newport. Give us your best ideas on the Facebook page, the MVY Radio Facebook page, and tune in for the Friday six pack. Something we like to do, we like to play games, have a little fun with you, get your input, because we are community supported, we're listener supported, so we like to know the songs that you want to hear. You know, like in one of those examples is our Friday six pack. You guys put together this mixtape on a Friday evening and we all enjoy it together.
1: It's a collaborative process here at MVY Radio. We really do enjoy including you in on you know, just selecting the music, and just like our music meetings that we have every single month with Aurora McGuckin. You play a part in
2: helping us, you know, add songs to the playlist, because Aurora will come out with some, or will bring out some new songs, and she just wants to get a sense of how you feel about these songs,
0: right?
2: And what they sound like, and
0: your input,
2: yeah. And you know, granted, they might not make it, you know, into the on-air playlist, but just to kind of feel out, you know, how you feel about the song,
0: right? I mean, sometimes people are like, "Oh my God, it's the best song I've ever heard," and other people are like, "Nah, I never want to hear that again." And somewhere in the middle, you know, it's a lot of fun to get together with MVY Radio listeners and fans via Zoom for the once a month, end of the month music meetings on the final Wednesday of the month, I believe it is, each month with Aurora. We love your input. We love seeing you at our summer patio concert, mm-hmm. our summer concert series at the Winnetou, the beautiful breezy patio at the Winnetou. And then the following night, the same artist at 6 p.m. again for free on the bandstand at Mashpee Commons. It's something we've been doing for years, and we get to see like 100 of you or 150 of you at a time. We love that.
2: That's one of my favorite traditions here at MVY, the summer concert series. And I know this week got rained out at the Winnetou, but our first one of the summer is going to be next Tuesday at 6 p.m. at the Winnetou Oceanside Resort.
0: Right now, the weather forecast looks good for Tuesday.
2: Thank goodness. Okay. We're really looking forward to this. And as you mentioned, we've also expanded the series. Now we bring that same artist to Mashpee Commons, so our Cape Cod listeners can also get a taste of that artist as well. That's at 6 p.m. on Wednesday. So we're able to do all these things, participate in all this music around our region because of you, our listeners. We're nonprofit. This is how we operate. We do quarterly fund drives, and that's what we're asking for you right now to help us out.
0: 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And truly, thanks. You know, we hear from you guys. We get emails and texts and phone calls from you every day, you know, letting us know things that we might miss. You know, it's hard to know everything everywhere all the time. And in this case, Mary Chris called in from Falmouth. She plays the morning movie quote every day. And she's like, "Oh, remember, Darling Side is tonight." And I was like, "Oh, yeah, right. I knew that. But it just wasn't at top of mind this morning." Mary Chris helped me to remember that. They're at the Narrows Center for the Arts in Fall River tonight. Darling Side, Massachusetts' own Darling Side. They're in harmonies are just, you know, stellar. And so tickets are still available for tonight's show at the Narrows, which is an amazing, wonderful venue. If you've never been, go and experience Darling Side tonight if you're on the mainland. Here they are, Darling Side, with a track called Ocean Bed, after this on MVY.
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1: 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Fireflies lighting up the night. Keep an eye out just after sunset. These tiny glowing bugs start to appear in early July, adding a little magic to warm evenings." And also the law offices of Bruce Behrens in Hyannis, a business and trial law firm providing dedicated service to its clients since 1982. 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

0: MVY. That's Norah Jones from Little Broken Hearts, the album she did back in 2012, Happy Pills, and Springsteen, Blinded by the Light, going back to the year 1972, and Greetings from Asbury Park. Well, greetings from West Tisbury here in the middle of Martha's Vineyard. It is Amy Vanneman and Joe Stickles, and we would like to thank a few folks for supporting MVY Radio. Barbara in Edgartown picked up the aforementioned Blue Lobster baseball cap for her donation at mvyradio.org, and she said, I listen to WMVY every day. 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
1: Yeah, that's a great point. You think about all the bills racking up. I mean, I get a TV bill, okay, mm-hmm. and it's getting higher and higher, you know, as mm-hmm. we as I continue to be a member of this specific TV program. 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
0: Right.
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0: You know, a lot of people listen to the Vineyard Current on Sunday mornings with Ray Whitaker, and they listen to the following program, which is the Cape Cod Current. The host of Cape Cod Current happens to be sitting right here in
1: Where?
0: The studio somewhere. Could you go get him? Joe Stickles, what would we have lined up for Sunday morning's Cape Cod Current?
1: So on this Sunday's Cape Cod Current, I've got a pair of Pats. Pat Daly, the show director for a different drummer craft fair. They're hosting 8 different art and craft fair events this year. So I speak to Pat about details on those craft fairs. I also speak with Pat Kaufman, a volunteer for Falmouth Jazz. They've started going again this year.
0: They're always bringing wonderful music to the Cape.
1: Incredible yeah. music. If you're a fan of jazz and you listen to Dave Kish's show mm-hmm. every single Sunday, just stay tuned later on that hour after he finishes his show at 10 o'clock. You'll be able to hear about Falmouth Jazz on the Cape Cod Current.
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0: We're vibing here.
1: Oh, yeah. Thank you to Jody in Newport, Rhode Island, who made a donation not too long ago and says, you're the best music out there.
0: Right.
1: One more thank you. 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
0: Short and sweet and very simple. 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

0: WFMVY. That's Snowcaps, a newly formed quartet made up of Katie Crutchfield, her sister Allison Crutchfield, MJ Lenderman, and producer and multi-instrumentalist Brad Cook are Snowcaps from their self-titled debut as a band, the song Heathcliff. Probably not the cat. I don't know. When I think Heathcliff, I think of an orange cat, but there's also the brooding, dark, handsome character from literature. We had Ben Harper, Get It Like You Like It, from his album Both Ends of the Gun. Well, it's Amy Vanneman and Joe Stickles, and we're asking for your support to help keep us operational. Nothing fancy, no, like, you know, yachts or airplanes, nothing big or expensive, just like Sharpies. And
1: having a pen,
0: light bulb.
1: Running around looking for a pen the other day.
0: I know, it was like a pen emergency yesterday. You know, just office operational costs, you know, keeping the lights on kind of stuff. You know, that's paying our small and dedicated staff. That's what we're talking about. We're not talking about, you know, European vacations. Usually.
1: 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You hear that at the top of the hour, every hour. And it's true. 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So if you have not supported us yet, please give us a call. 508-693-5001 is the number to call if you want to do it that way. 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Or you could donate online. I recommend doing that because you get to look at all the great thank you gifts.
0: There are lovely,
1: have.
0: Clear, beautiful photographs of the various t-shirts we have to offer, our mugs, the Blue Lobster baseball cap, the magnet bundle. You know, Joe is like doing his Vanna White.
1: Vanna White, yes. It's all on paper. I don't have these items actually in hand.
0: If only you could see Joe
1: printouts.
0: Playing Vanna White right now. we have printouts. 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You've just never done it. Maybe now is the time.
1: Two of the biggest reasons that I at least what I see when donors come in are it brings me back to the island because it reminds me of Martha's Vineyard, or it's the music that you play. 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So yeah. Let us know why you're supporting MVY Radio, your connection to the island, or your connection to the music that we play.
0: 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You know, we just let you know like who that was and where they're from, and you know, stuff about the artist. It's just points of interest, you know, and all of the various and sundry specialty shows put together by the DJs here at MVY Radio, not somewhere else, mm-hmm. not nationally, not told. 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
0: Ever, ever, ever?
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0: Steve, thank you. I mean, you know, he's in New York. He's in a huge metropolitan area, and he's listening to MVY, little old MVY Radio on Martha's Vineyard, because Steve is a discerning listener. Mm-hmm. 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
0: Looking at the Cape and Islands forecast for today, lovely, really. The weekend looks pretty good. The update, hold please, is calling for partial sun, possibly a late day shower or thunderstorm. The high 85. Showers and thunderstorms are going to taper off tonight, and we'll have a low of 69, revealing a rather nice weekend, partly to mostly sunny for Saturday, the high 81. Sunday, sunny, the high 80. And a carbon copy of that for Monday, mostly sunny, the high 80 degrees. Right now, it is 83 degrees in Hyannisport. I feel that Joe Stickles has something to say before we go. No.
1: I mean, I can just continue to talk if you.
0: No. You just looked like.
1: I thought I saw another donation, but I did not. So
0: I can feel it coming in.
1: Yes,
0: it's,
1: I can.
0: It's on the
1: I can
0: way.
1: Feel someone on the website right now.
0: That's right.
1: Putting in your donation
0: rapidly
1: amount.
0: Rapidly typing.
1: Donations of all sizes, by the way, are going to help us get to our goal. So
0: that's right. $50, awesome. $25. If you have $250 right now to make a donation, we would be thrilled and grateful. Really, any amount helps us move that money meter forward. We're having a little bit of a slump right now, so we're hoping to get two or three people right now in this break to come through. And, you know, again, whatever works for you. How often do you listen to MVY Radio? How much is it worth to you? Is it worth a dollar a day, for instance? Mm-hmm. I don't know. Maybe it is. A dollar. What do you spend a dollar a day on without even thinking about it? A dollar a day, that's $365 for the year. It's also broken down into $30 and change a month. Maybe that's more doable. That's just a suggestion. Maybe $10 a month works for you. 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We love paying for the privilege to, you know, our ability to bring it to you. That costs us. And so maybe that's one of the shows you enjoy on the weekends here at MVY, the Putumayo World Music Hour, taking you to a different part of the globe. Maybe you want to support that, our Sunday programming, generally speaking. This week, the theme is España, Spain, and you'll hear all kinds of artists, De Pedro, Bebe, and this artist, Oyo. I'm not even going to, I took French, I took Latin.
1: I took Spanish, so I can't help here.
0: Well, no, but oh, it's in Spanish. I took French and Latin. Spanish.
1: I don't want to even try.
0: No, you say whatever.
1: It was a long time ago.
0: So this band, Hoyos de Brujo. Okay, that's my best. Here on MVY Radio is one of the artists you will hear on Sunday night at 6 o'clock when you tune into the Putumayo World Music Hour here on MVY.

0: MVY Radio. Leave it to Ziggy to get straight to the point. Racism is a Killer from his new album, Bright Side. Before that, Bonnie Bishop with Mercy from an album she did about a decade ago called Ain't Who I Was. She had dropped out of the music business altogether and had gotten her master's. She was getting her master's in education. But someone heard a demo that she had done and encouraged her to send it into a record company, a record label. And she got signed, you know, as a result of just taking a chance. She had just sort of decided that was ancient history. That was the last chapter. But someone else had the faith in her and heard her talent and said, no, just send this in. Just do it. Just send that in. You know, and see what happens when you take a chance. And we had Ojos de Brujo with a song I'm not even going to try to pronounce. Mm-hmm. An artist you'll hear on the Putumayo World Music Hour, focusing on Spain, España, this Sunday night at 7 o'clock here on MVY Radio. We'd love to hear from you. 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We're here. We're here for you 24/7. Mm-hmm. But for the folks who can't support MVY Radio for various and sundry reasons that we completely understand, when you support MVY Radio, you're supporting the music and the programming you love and the music and the programming that other people love too.
1: Absolutely. I want to thank Mike in Seacock, who did exactly that, just made a donation and picked up the MVY Radio Since 1983 mug with his donation. And Mike says that MVY Radio is my go-to for streaming. I just love the music. Thank you, Mike.
0: That would be the number one reason for supporting MVY Radio that we hear, really, that people love the music. You know, PJ Finn is our executive director and our program director. Aurora McGuckin is music director. You know, we have a little say here and there in some of the songs and the programming as well. It's a collective effort by actual human beings here at MVY Radio, mm-hmm, making the music happen every day. We are a small, dedicated group of people who do what we do every day on the air and behind the scenes, making all of this programming happen. It's that we weave our weekly tapestry for you, and we're only able to do that with your support.
1: Yep. Be like William, who just picked up a mug as well. William's from Belmont and just made a donation. He says, I'm a longtime Chilmark resident, so supporting MVY Radio here during our summer fun drive. Eric in New York, another New York donation, mm-hmm, made a donation. And Eric says, I love listening when I'm off island, which is most of the year. So thank you to Eric, and then thank you to Joanne, who just made a donation. Joanne's from Arlington, Massachusetts, and Joanne actually was on the phone with you
0: Joanne
1: not too long ago.
0: Called in, and then she made her donation, and she and her husband Gary are, as we speak, in transit from Arlington to the Vineyard on their way down to their happy place, and they wanted to wish our own Mariana a happy birthday today. Mariana has the well-deserved day off for her birthday, but... and she may or may not be listening, but happy birthday, Mariana. We had a little mini celebration yesterday. And so Joanne and Gary wishing Mariana a happy birthday, and also wishing this radio station well by supporting us at mvyradio.org/give.
1: Yeah, it was funny. Yesterday, Aurora was thanking Mariana for having a birthday so we could celebrate with the cake. We had a nice carrot cake just outside, and they were talking about it on air as well. They were like, sorry about the noise out there. We're having cake, PJ and Aurora, on air yesterday afternoon.
0: I noticed that Joanne and Gary have donated a particular amount of money in support of MVY Radio in honor of Mariana. She's $250 years old. No, okay. Just kidding. She's not that old. And that's not what they donated, but she's 1,000 years old today. No, but we're looking for your donations in the amount that works for you. 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Imagine if you were feeding quarters into a machine for like just a quarter for every song.

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0: You know, we do a lot of really fun things out in the world, Joe Stickles. 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series on Tuesdays and Wednesdays, you know, Harbor Light Illumination concert series, our presence at Coast Fest, so much in the way of live music, getting to interact with you out in the world at 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You know, we get to go to the Newport Folk Festival and the Newport Jazz Festival and experience the music, talk to the artists, bring those conversations back to you and just, you know, reporting from actually having been there. 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
1: Yeah, you support everything that we do, everything you listen to here on air, and then everything that we do out in the community. 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
0: Okay.
1: Barbara says, I believe in supporting the arts, especially when curated by intelligent, community-minded individuals who truly love genuine attempts to reflect the human experience in music and art.
0: Wow.
1: That was beautiful.
0: That's our new poster. Thank you. Mm-hmm. And I want to thank Kevin in New York City. Do we thank Kevin?
1: Yes.
0: Thank you for being my go-to station.
1: Oh, no, I think that's a new one. Another New Yorker.
0: Another New Yorker. You see, in the New York metropolitan area, there really is a huge connection between New York City and the Vineyard, between D.C. and the Vineyard, between Boston, Philly, and, you know, a lot of places, metropolitan areas, people come here to exhale for a minute, you know, and they discover MVY Radio and then they go back to wherever they are and they continue to listen because it reminds them of the Vineyard and also because it's just great music and it's live, enthusiastic people presenting the music. Mm-hmm. And so Kevin in New York said, thank you for being my go-to streaming service and for bringing a little bit of Nantucket and the islands into my life all year long. Kevin, thank you so much. Kevin is supporting the music and the programming that he listens to year round. Comes here, you know, to Nantucket for a little while in the summer, and then he's able to enjoy the kind of Nantucket Vineyard vibe all year long because he's supporting this radio station. 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Mm-hmm. 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
0: Looking, did I check our forecast? I think I did. I don't know. It's nice. And it's warm. Here's Steve Winwood on MVY.

0: MBY Radio. Kind of talking out both sides of her mouth there. Julia Jacqueline, Get Away From Me, I Think I'll Love You Soon, from her new album, The Gem. And Dirty City from Steve Winwood's Nine Lives. She's an Australian folk singer, Julia Jacqueline. And that's new music here on MBY Radio. You can hear a whole bunch of new music because it is Friday during the lunch hour with PJ Finn on an extended What's New for Lunch. And an hour of new music tonight at 9 o'clock on Uncharted Waters, made possible by Nest and Feathers. PJ's featured artist tonight is one of my favorite bands, Low Cut Connie. They're from Philly. Plus, U2, speaking of one of my favorite bands, they've got a new album coming out, and they've done a couple EPs recently and had a new single out just 2 days ago. The Vindies, who we met at a music conference, Cloud Belly, and more. On Uncharted Waters tonight at 9 o'clock, which will also replay on Sunday at 9 p.m. during the Sunday night replay here on MVY Radio. New music in every hour and a whole bunch of it on Fridays with PJ Finn.
1: Yes. 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Is it for our programs? Really, your donation just goes back into everything that we do here at MVY.
0: Every song.
1: We were talking about in the break when our headphones are falling apart like mine are.
0: You know, Joe, I'm sorry. It's just embarrassing.
1: It's got plastic all over.
0: I don't know. Like things hang, well, you're shedding.
1: You know what's funny?
0: Your headphones are literally
1: shedding.
0: When
1: I see myself in the mirror, sometimes there's like black specks in my hair and it's because the headphones are falling apart. So
0: it's not a skin condition.
1: No, it's not. So that's what your donation goes back into. It's to replacing equipment when we need it. When we want a pair of headphones. Yes, for an artist that might stop by and wants to play live like we have on Tuesdays for our Winnetou Oceanside Resort summer concert series when they stop by the studio. It's important to have stuff like that in the studio.
0: Things get mic socks, headphones, just all the sort of bells and whistles and wires, you know, wear out. So maintenance of all of this equipment, all the equipment, the technology that it takes to get our voices and this music from this room to you on the Cape, anywhere on the island, you know, in Newport and the surrounding area in Rhode Island to get the signal over there to you or to get it to you via the stream at mbyradio.org anywhere in the world. That all takes maintenance, engineers, webmasters, folks paying attention to improving and repairing and, in all of that to get the signal and all of this programming to you via whatever technology you're using. 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
1: Before we peace out of here, I just wanted to say thank you to Virginia in Somerville, who just came through with a donation. Thank you so much. It is day two of our summer fun drive. That's why we are talking back and forth. If you're just tuning in, you're like, I wonder.
0: Why are they talking so much?
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0: We just like talking.
1: Yeah, we just like to hear ourselves talk.
0: You know, we actually just like to see each other. 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
0: I'm Amy Vanneman. I'm out of here for the day. Joe Stickles, maybe you're sticking around. Not sure, but are you?
1: And you'll be back. I think Rich is on, but he might need help for the Outward Challenge.
0: Well,
1: I don't know.
0: Sometimes Rich needs help. you'll be back for the noon news. Yeah. And let's see what else. All kinds of things happening. The lunch hour, 6 brand new songs on an extended What's New for Lunch. The Friday 6-pack theme is National Motorcycle Day. 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Allison Hammond will bend your mind and ask you to support the Afternoon Mind Bender at 3:20, and so much more. The rock and blues on this Friday with Bill Narkowitz. 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

0: MVY Radio, Mumford & Sons, the track called Here with Chris Stapleton, Angel from Jimi Hendrix, and some Dave Matthews Band before that. I'm PJ Finn, jumping into the on-air seat with Rich Rogers across from me to raise money for our spring Friends of MVY Radio Fun Drive. Hi, Rich.
1: What's happening?
0: Well, I don't know. Amy and Joe had a good last run at the end, so I don't know if you're ready to do this, but maybe we could just say some thank yous.
1: Let's go. I was just looking at it. I was like, all right, I'm trying to line it up because there was just a huge flurry at the end of their shift. We're going to carry on with that. Want to thank Joe in Sandwich. Says a great source of life-soothing content. Love that we can be soothing, you know. Danny in Essex, Connecticut just became a sustaining donor and picked up the Blue Lobster magnets. 25 years of listening in Newport. Love you guys. Thank you so much.
0: Thank you.
1: Yeah. Man, this would just keep going. Another sustainer, man. They're flying in right now. Mattapoisett, Nancy, thank you so much. It's an awesome station. Listen everywhere, every day, even when I'm in the Bahamas for the winter.
0: Oh, nice.
1: I love that. We get checked in from all over the world. Another one, let's do the Cape. South Yarmouth, Karen, thank you so much. Picked up the Blue Lobster hat. Says, we've been listening to MVY and your fabulous music since the 1980s. Our two now grown daughters have known MVY their entire lives. Last week brought us great joy as we came upon the two-year-old granddaughter dancing to Ziggy Marley.
0: Ziggy Marley coming to the vineyard and coming to the mainland.
1: Yep, pretty amazing. And that's it. That gets us caught up, I think.
0: All right, very good. Well, you can make your donation to support the programming we have here at MVY. And if you like that there's a local radio station here on Martha's Vineyard that covers the Cape and the Islands and Newport, Rhode Island, but you can listen to it around the world no matter where you are, where you travel in the other parts of the year, you can stay connected to us. 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I heard Rich Rogers. I heard from our pal Mary Chris Kenny.
1: All right.
0: And she wanted us to know that Darling Side is playing at the Narrows tonight. And that people should probably go to the show if they could.
1: Yeah.
0: So this is what we're here for. Like, can you, like, you can't call up, you know, Spotify and go, hey, Darling Side's playing at the Narrows tonight. Can you announce that? Because no one's answering that phone.
1: No.
0: This is what local radio was for, connecting you to, we probably, there's a pretty good chance we introduced you to Darling Side, if you know this band. It's, you know, MBY was one of the early stations playing this band. And we're here to tell you that you can go see him live if you want.
1: Yeah, and we introduce you to Mary Chris.
0: We introduce you to Mary Chris.
1: One of the great music lovers out there in the world.
0: Yes, it's true.
1: I don't know how she's at so many things.
0: She is everywhere. All right, this one's for you. It's called White Horses on MBY.

0: MVY Radio. It's Laura Vieira's in her song called Flying Into Darkness from a new record called Temple Songs. White Horses from Darlingside. Those guys playing at the Narrows tonight, I am told, by credible sources. I'm PJ Finn. This is Rich Rogers. And we've got a couple of special friends in the studio. Rich Rogers, we have a program called Vineyard Happenings.
1: Yep. Every Wednesday, new episode.
0: All right. And on Vineyard Happenings, we find out what's happening on Martha's Vineyard. It's a podcast we've been doing for several years now. And we bring in interns to do it. And in the studio with us, making their international radio debut, Cameron Welburn.
2: Hello.
0: And Cam Harris.
3: Hello, hello, hello.
0: Hi, guys. How's it going?
2: It's going great.
0: All right, so you're up to your third episode of the summer?
2: Our fourth.
0: Your fourth episode. Oh, you're working on your fourth episode. Right. All right, let's look back at episode three, because that's what people can go hear right now. What is featured on episode three?
3: In episode three, amongst all the events that we're covering on the island, we included a pretty cool and fun segment we like to call Man on the Street. For this specific episode three, we were on Circuit Avenue in Oak Bluffs, interacting with the people. This was like right after the 4th of July weekend, rainy day. I was telling Cameron, I'm like, man, people might not even be in the mood to talk to us. But we got some good responses. You know, we're just asking people about vineyard traditions, things that they have to do on the island. So it was really fun, very cool to just interact with the people on the island.
0: What were some of the good recommendations you got?
2: Getting a Martha's Vineyard sweatshirt. Obviously going to Backdoor Donuts.
0: Yeah.
2: Yeah.
0: All right.
2: Walking around Circuit Avenue.
0: And what are you working on for this next episode?
2: So for our next episode, we'll be talking about the 39th annual Cottagers House Tour. Mm-hmm. So we're just going to be talking about who the Cottagers are, what the house tour entails, and then we'll be talking about the Ziggy Marley concert and just promoting that so everybody can come to the Tabernacle and enjoy his concert.
0: All right. Where can people find shows?
3: We're on SoundCloud. You can go on the MVY Radio Instagram page. The link will be there. We post about it there as well. But yeah, SoundCloud. You go on MVY Radio, type in SoundCloud, and you'll see the Vineyard Happenings playlist. So
0: yeah,
3: all episodes can be found there.
0: Yeah. Also at MVYradio.org under the events tab. So we try to get you everywhere you can. I want to mention, I don't know if you guys even know this, the reason we are able to have a whole slate of interns, I think we have 8 summer interns this year, which is the largest crop we've ever had, is because we were given a grant by the Slow Farm Foundation in Egertown. We thank them for their consideration. Being a nonprofit, we are able to go out and seek out grants because we have operated as like a legitimate, incredible operation. Thanks to, the support of our listeners, we are able to get grants like that. It's a kind of funny thing, Rich Rogers. Like, if you can prove that you can like raise money and operate responsibly, people will give you more money. Which is, this is how we've been able to build and grow. Like, we've worked really hard to provide reputable content and to work with young people like Cameron and Cam. Cam Harris is actually, this is his second internship with MVY.
1: Is he the only one that's ever come back?
0: As an intern. Yeah, yeah. We've hired a lot of interns over the years.
1: Yeah.
0: Aurora McGuckin, who's out there, she was an intern.
1: Yeah.
0: And now she's, just like a full-time employee.
1: Was it Alana?
0: Alana, who works the front desk, at the front desk, was an intern. So, yeah. All right, this is a long way around to say you should support MVY Radio.
1: Yeah, it's, so many ways. Having our hand in the community is such a huge part of what we have done for 40 plus years and continue to do, and these interns, they are out on the streets, they're out in the, events and things like that. And it's just, you turn on Apple Music or anything like that, it's not, like you said earlier, it's not telling you what's happening in your town or your community, but that's what we try to do here.
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1: All right, we're going to play the MVY Radio at Work Challenge. I play this game every day where I play a clip of music of a song we play here on MVY, and we ask you guys to see if you can figure out what it is. Whenever we do the fun drives, there are more people in the studio, so I always make Rich Rogers try to guess, and he does not always know.
2: And let's say I'm in a little bit of a slump right now, PJ.
1: And then now we have our two college-age interns, and I said to them in just a second ago that this is probably unfair, but we're going to make them play anyway because we make everybody play if you're in the room.
2: Can I just say the look of fear on Cameron's face was absolutely amazing. Cam's smooth. He's like, yep, let's do it.
1: All right. I'm going to play like a 10-second clip of music of a song we play here at MVY. I don't want you to say the answer just yet. If you know the answer, but I feel confident that you probably won't know the answer, and that's okay. But Rich Rogers should. Huh?
3: Can you Shazam it?
1: No, you can't Shazam it. Okay, here's the clip of music.
4: Modern day.
1: Do you want to know what my deepest fear is, Rich Rogers? My deepest fear is not that the interns don't know the song. It's that, because they certainly weren't born when this song came out, my deepest fear is that this song wasn't out, came out before their parents were born, yeah. And that's how old we are.
3: Oh my.
1: All right, you guys take a second and think about it. We'll give you the answer at the next break for the At Work Challenge on MVY.

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Yeah.

0: MVY Radio. It's Tori Amos and the track called Stronger Together. We also heard Leon Russell with Back to the Island. I'm PJ, and this is Rich Rogers.
1: What's happening, everyone?
0: And we also have Cameron Wilburn and Cam Harris, who are summer interns here at MVY, and they are hosts of the show called Vineyard Happenings. What should we say here? Do you guys have MVY Radio t-shirts?
2: We need some.
0: Okay. All right. Well, I think everybody needs an MVY Radio t-shirt, Rich Rogers.
1: Yeah.
0: And supporting public radio like us is a great way to get one. 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
1: 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You can pick that. That's our newest one, but we also do have a couple limited sizes of one that we had last year, I think it was, or the year before. It was our old school, you know, WMVY with our new call signals on it, and it says live on air with a picture of Martha's Vineyard. It says that easy to get one.
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0: All right. I played this clip of music. All right. Cam and Cameron, is that song familiar to you? I know you don't know the answer, but is it at least familiar to you?
2: No,
0: not at all.
4: Familiar to him, but I'm clueless.
0: All right, but you recognize the melody, maybe?
4: Somewhat.
1: I'll give them credit. They knew where it was
0: going. They did
1: going.
0: Hum along, yeah. Rich Rogers, you have the look of a man full of confidence.
1: I'm out of my slump, PJ. I call it Salisbury Steak. But it's Salisbury Hill by Peter Gabriel.
0: Do you sing Salisbury Steak?
1: Yes.
0: Did you miss your Weird Al moment?
1: Yes, I did.
0: It is Salisbury Hill. This is an alternate version of Salisbury Hill that Peter Gabriel performed with an orchestra. But Salisbury Hill is the answer to the At Work Challenge. Thank you, everyone, for playing. We'll play the whole song in a moment, and I'll bring you the beach and boating forecast next.
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6: Not a bad beach day coming up. You are going to have to pay attention, though. There'll be some showers and thunderstorms moving on to the beaches by late this afternoon and early in the evening. Much of the day, though, the UV index will be between a 7 and a 9. Your safe sun time's about 20 minutes. Temperature at the beach day around 85. Water temperatures 70 to 75. Rip current risk today is low. You're dealing with high relative humidity at the beach. Offshore, southwest winds at 5 to 10 knots. The waves running 1 to 3 feet. Visibility 10 miles offshore, and a 40% chance of showers and thunderstorms after 5 p.m. this afternoon. I'm meteorologist Rob Carolyn, and that's your MVY Beach and Boating Report.
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0: MVY Radio can't be wrong. It's Low Cut Connie from the record Living in the USA. Join me tonight at 9 o'clock. I'll be hosting Uncharted Waters, an hour of brand new releases, and our featured album tonight is the Low Cut Connie record Living in the USA. Really good stuff from Adam, the lead singer of that band. He's got a lot to say. And you'll hear it tonight at 9 as part of the show. Salisbury Hill, the Peter Gabriel song, that's the called the New Blood version. He did an album where he played with people playing orchestral instruments as opposed to, you know, the usual rock band formation. I'm PJ Finn here with Rich Rogers.
1: Hello.
0: And two of our interns, Cameron Welburn and Cam Harris. Hi, guys.
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3: What's going on?
0: All right, so we're raising money for Friends of MVY Radio. That is what's going on. Do you guys know where are you from, Cameron?
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0: I don't think there are any public radio stations called Hot 97. I think that'd be a real good move for public radio. Yeah, Maybe we should just be like Hot MVY. Yeah. Cold MVY.
3: Hot in front of it makes it better.
0: Public radio, like, here's our mission. I'm going to explain it like I'm talking to the interns, which I am. But to everyone, here's our mission. 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

0: is to play stuff, music that you don't hear anywhere else, that you can't get on a commercial radio station, because maybe some of these bands like Low Cut Connie, they're not selling a million records, but they're making great music and they should be heard. They need a spot to be heard. Or even that Peter Gabriel song. Peter Gabriel, hugely famous, very successful, but no one's playing that version of Salisbury Hill. We need a place for that on the dial. The other thing we need is a place to bring community programming to Martha's Vineyard. Do you guys know anything about that? You actually host a show where you do that.
1: Vineyard Happening.
0: Look at, like, you are what's happening. Maybe we should call it Hot Happenings.
2: Yes.
1: Hot Happenings.
2: Yeah. Hot Vineyard Happenings.
0: Hot Vineyard Happenings.
1: It'll go way better.
0: So, you know, part of our mission, you guys are actually part of the public radio mission here, which is to have, you know, like, to have the airwaves, the local airwaves, the people's airwaves. These are the we don't own the signal that they were on. We have a license from the government, and so to earn that license or to keep that license, we have to do stuff that really serves the public. So that's what you're doing. You're informing them, and you guys are nodding. You have to say like yes and stuff because
3: yes,
0: they can't.
3: People, people can't see you nodding on it.
0: People can't see you nodding. Radio 101
1: debut.
0: But you talk to interesting people, mm-hmm. and they can share their information. Too. It's part of like a big cool thing that you're all a part of.
2: Yeah. All right. Okay. I got a question. Just quick. Mm-hmm. How has your experience been for MVY so far? Like internally, give people a little like insight to how you guys have enjoyed it so far.
4: So coming here, I was a little scared because this was my first internship. But the moment I walked in, everybody here staff-wise is amazing. I'm learning so much here. And having opportunities like being on air right now is something that I didn't think I'll be doing this summer. And the other intern, Cameron, we're just working very hard together. And it's really nice just going out, meeting new people, and informing the public.
0: Yeah.
1: Yeah, kind of to echo what she said, like, especially for me coming back, interning here 2 summers ago, it's an honor to be back here in a familiar, you know, environment where, like she said, we're informing the public. And getting to learn so much and just in such a, you know, small period of time, but just useful information. And then, you know, PJ and Rich just always speaking life in us just before we got on air, mm-hmm. just kind of telling us never be scared to, you know, chase those opportunities, and you never know what happened. And what does Rich say? The worst people can say is no.
0: Yeah, that's right.
1: So, you know, just stuff like that. It's just always a great opportunity to come in here and work.
2: Now, you guys are live on air. You know, usually you record Vineyard Happenings. Do you know anyone that's listening right now?
4: Hi, Mama. Hi, Kendall. Hi, Dad. Hi, CJ.
1: Hey, family.
2: Always got to take that opportunity to say hi to the family.
4: Hi, Wilburn family.
0: So, you know, we're doing our summer fun drive, opportunities for young people, opportunities to have shows like Vineyard Happenings, opportunities to put bands on the air that aren't getting heard anywhere. 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
0: All right, Joe Stickles is preparing MVY Radio News for noontime. Then we'll head into the lunch hour. An extended What's New for Lunch on Friday, including Aurora McGuckin will be here to bring you an interview with young artist MT Jones, who's playing in our listening area. 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
3: Good afternoon, everyone, and happy Friday. I'm Joe Stickles, and it's now time for MVY Radio News. In local news, Island Elderly Housing will host its fourth annual benefit concert this weekend to raise money for quality, affordable housing for Island seniors. According to the Vineyard Gazette, the concert takes place at Featherstone Center for the Arts on Saturday, July 11th from 6 to 8 p.m. A long lineup of local musicians will take part in the event, including Willie Mason, Isaac and Kate Taylor, Johnny Hoy, Delaney Pickering, Caroline Sky, Nina Violet, and more. Lexi Roth will do double duty, performing on stage and providing the food care of Goldie's food truck. IEH board member Kara Connors said that the nonprofit has been helping the island's elderly population since 1977. Most of the residents have lived on the island for decades, working as teachers or healthcare workers who helped shape the island community. On Tuesday evening, the Martha's Vineyard Agricultural Society's main hall transformed into a gala for celebrated actors and longtime seasonal vineyarders Tony Shalhoub and Brooke Adams, winners of this year's Martha's Vineyard Arts Icon Awards from Circuit Arts. According to the Vineyard Gazette, the award honors creators whose impacts are felt both on the island and across the greater arts world. Ms. Adams is best known for her roles in Days of Heaven, Invasion of the Body Snatchers, and The Dead Zone. Mr. Shalhoub is known for his film and television work in Monk, Galaxy Quest, Big Night, Men in Black, and The Marvelous Mrs. Maisel. In national and international news, President Donald Trump has chosen not to sign a sweeping housing affordability bill today in protest of Congress not approving a strict voter ID bill that doesn't have enough support to pass. Still, the housing measure could become a law today without Trump's signature, as he had 10 days to issue a veto and stop the measure. Trump's post simply says that he will not sign it. President Donald Trump has ousted members of a bipartisan federal election commission charged with assisting state and local elections officials. The White House confirmed today that Trump is taking executive action to change the makeup of the Election Assistance Commission. That agency distributes federal grants to states, tests voting systems, and maintains the national voter registration forms. It's the latest move in Trump's effort to expand White House influence over how U.S. elections are conducted, and it comes after a recent U.S. Supreme Court ruling that gave the president new personnel authority to fire members of independent agency boards. Trump fired two Democrats on the panel. A Republican member was allowed to resign. A fourth seat was already vacant. In sports news, Boston Red Sox pitcher Ranger Suarez will miss next week's All-Star game after he was placed on the 15-day injured list with a left groin strain. The IL stint for Suarez was made retroactive to Monday, a day after he left with two outs in the third inning in Boston's 7-5 victory at the Los Angeles Angels. The left-hander is 4-3 with a 3.15 ERA and 17 starts in his first season after signing a $130 million five-year contract with the Red Sox in free agency. Suarez also was an All-Star in 2024, but he missed the game because of back stiffness. Scottie Scheffler is headed to his first weekend off in nearly 4 years. The world's number one player looked ordinary over 2 days at the Scottish Open. He shot a 72 today and fell two shots outside of the cut line. It would be his first missed cut since the FedEx St. Jude Championship in August of 2022. The cut is not official until the round ends this afternoon, and there was a forecast for strong wind later. Scheffler says that he just couldn't hit close enough for good birdie opportunities. The Steamship Authority's reservations-only policy is in effect all day today for boats traveling between Woods Hole and Martha's Vineyard. There are no standby lines for vehicles, but you may attempt to book a reservation for a vehicle as late as 1 hour before departure time. Island residents with last-minute travel needs can use the Blue Line in the preferred and excursion programs. The Steamship Authority is reporting calm seas today, and boats between Woods Hole and Martha's Vineyard are running on time. boats between. Hyannis and Nantucket are also running on time. Right now, there are 3 cars and 4 trucks in standby in Hyannis, and 6 cars and 1 truck in standby on Nantucket. Now let's take a look at our forecast.
0: Partly to mostly sunny through the rest of the day with the potential for a late-day thunderstorm, highs near 85. Any showers or thunderstorms land tonight, lows 65 to 70. Turning sunny and less humid for tomorrow. Temperatures for the Cape Islands and Newport, 80 to 85 tomorrow afternoon. Clear skies, it's near 65 tomorrow night. We'll have sunny weather during the day on Sunday. High temperatures are going to be around 80 degrees. I'm meteorologist Rob Carolyn, MVY Weather.
3: Right now, it's 83 degrees in Newport, 81 in Falmouth, 82 in Hyannis, 74 on Nantucket, and 77 degrees on Martha's Vineyard here in West Tisbury. 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

0: MVY Radio. It's Pokey Lafarge. His new song is called The Thing. His forthcoming record, it's called Rent Money. We're looking forward to seeing Pokey Lafarge. We're doing a collaborative show with Cape Symphony Presents, the show in Falmouth. We'll be at Falmouth Academy coming up in late August. You can go to our events page at mvyradio.org to get tickets. We do expect it to, the tickets are selling well already, and the show's, you know, a month and a half away. So I would say if this is something that interests you, you should go. I will also mention it's a matinee show, so if you're on the Vineyard, you don't have to worry about, you know, rushing back to make the last boat, because the show will be over at like 5 in the afternoon. How great is that? Taj Mahal, Lovin' in My Baby's Eyes. We heard John Hyatt, Have a Little Faith in Me, and You Can't Do Me from Madeline Peru. I'm PJ Finn. We're into the lunch hour coming up in just a minute. What's new for lunch and extended What's New for Lunch on Friday. This What's New for Lunch includes two new songs from MT Jones, and Aurora McGuckin will play an interview she did with MT Jones. He's performing at a couple of places in our broadcast area this weekend, so we'll talk about that coming up. I do want to say some thank yous to people who made donations to support our independent nonprofit public radio station. Lisa from Mattapoisett picked up an MVY Radio t-shirt and says, I can't imagine life without MVY. 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
3: Excuse me, waiter. What's new for lunch?
0: Let's play some new songs on What's New for Lunch. Up first, it's been promised for a while and it's finally here. New music from Alabama Shakes. Very happy to have them back. The song is called I Feel Hope Coming. It's What's New for Lunch on MVY.

MBY Radio. It's a song called Closer to God on What's New for Lunch. His name is Ray Barnard. We also heard Alabama Shakes. Their new track is called I Feel Hope Coming. Very excited to get some new music from that fantastic band. Let's play one more What's New for Lunch song, and then Aurora McGuckin is going to join us, and we'll play some music from MT Jones and hear from MT Jones himself. This What's New for Lunch track is from Role Model. It's called High Hopes 3000 on MBY.

0: MVY Radio, what's new for lunch? That's the artist Role Model, the track called High Hopes 3000 on our extended What's New for Lunch. I'm PJ Finn here with Aurora McGuckin. We're raising money for Friends of MVY Radio today, and What's New for Lunch and bringing you new music is a big part of what we're asking you to support when we ask you to support the radio station.
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0: Let's say thank you to Andrew from New York, who picks up an MVY Radio t-shirt. Andrew just made a donation. It says, great music for a great island community. Thank you so much for your support. All right, coming up in just a moment, we'll continue this What's New for Lunch. Aurora McGuckin got to talk to an artist named MT Jones, and we'll introduce you to him coming up straight ahead.
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1: So MT Jones is a singer from Liverpool. He's got a debut record out called Joy. It is a really fun one. He is out on the road right now with the Heavy Heavy. And why we're talking about this right now is because they're playing two shows that you could actually go to this weekend. So Sunday, they will be in Marshfield at the Levitate Backyard, MT Jones and the Heavy Heavy. And then on Monday, they will be at the Ocean Mist in South Kingstown, Rhode Island. So before we kick off the interview, I thought we'd hear the lead single off this record. It's called I Don't Understand.
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0: MVY Radio. That's MT Jones with I Don't Understand off his debut record, Joy. He is out on the road with the Heavy right now. They are playing in Marshfield at the Levitate Backyard on Sunday night, July 12th, and on Monday at the Ocean Mist in South Kingstown, Rhode Island. I got to catch up with him a little bit the other day. He was in his hotel room in Ann Arbor, Michigan. And we're going to hear a little bit of that interview now with MT Jones.
1: How are you feeling about being out on tour this summer?
2: I'm excited, you know, as always. You know, it's like, it's just nice to be out playing shows. I mean, the band out here are great. Feel very lucky to be playing with such great people. And yeah, like, it's first time sort of Ann Arbor, Detroit. I'm going to go to Motown today in a little bit. So that's like a pilgrimage I've wanted to do my entire life. So the fact I get to do it, you know, as part of touring, you know, is pretty great. So.
1: Yeah, that's amazing. And then you're coming to our neck of the woods. You're coming to Massachusetts.
2: I know. Yeah, exactly.
1: By the beach.
2: Yeah.
1: So your debut album, Joy, is just absolutely, well, it's a joy to listen to, really. I know that you've you know, played and toured with other musicians. I know you're in Jalen and Gonda's band. And what is it like then to put out your own, you know, your own record and put together your own record?
2: Like, I've always been like a songwriter, you know, I've always done the playing for, I did that for years, you know, playing for other artists. And I don't know, I think at a certain point you find your own voice, and you kind of, especially during, you know, like COVID, I had the first like big stretch time, like opportunity to just sort of purely focus on my own, sort of just what if I, in a hypothetical world, if I was to make music for myself, what type of music would I make? And, you know, speak my truths and that kind of thing. And yeah, I felt like I had an opportunity to do that, and it's kind of morphed into, you know, started release music, and then you find yourself being more confident and self-assured as an artist, you know. And yeah, and I feel like I'm getting there with that, you know, in the nicest possible way. It's been great, and just playing my own songs, and I felt like writing new songs and things, I just feel a lot more self-assured, you know.
1: What is it like having it out in the world now? You know, you said you started writing it during COVID, or started writing more during COVID.
2: Yeah, well, that's kind of when I started my artist project, but having it out is the best thing, you know. It's the first time I got to spend on like a full length, you know, so you get to do slightly different things with a full length when it's, you know, just singles, because you can have different dynamic ranges from tune to tune and stuff like that. So there's, yeah, it was, and it's just great to have it released, and it's everyone else's now, you know what I mean? So it's, I'm sort of going around making sure it's getting out there, but as far as, you know, it's the people's now.
1: Yeah. Do you find it hard to like let go, or is that exciting to just give it to the people?
2: It's always a like a long process recording, and you're in your own head for a long time thinking about the lyrics and if everything's right for yourself. But I think once it's done, it's printed and pressed, you can sort of, you feel like you can mentally focus on the next thing, and it's just great to have it out, and it's something I'm really proud of. So
1: I'm sure out on tour, it's going to sound just great.
2: Yeah, it's been great playing the songs live as well, you know, so it's nice. And I think having the difference with it, you know, having something that's out as well, if people know the record and get to know the record at the shows, you know, I've noticed people singing the words and things, which is like crazy, you know, we'll never get old, you know.
1: No, I'm sure it doesn't. Yeah, and you're touring with the Heavy, which I feel like is a great pairing.
2: Oh no, that does feel very lucky. They seem like really nice people. I mean, I like that. I love the music, and yeah, and it's just nice to be on the run with them. You know, it's good.
1: Yeah, and I have a question for you, unrelated to music. Are you following the World Cup at all?
2: Yeah, of course. Yeah, no, I watched the England game on the flight, actually.
1: Oh, okay.
2: Which was pretty fun. No, I've never watched a football game on a plane before, because it's quite funny, because you've obviously got headphones in, you want to be quiet, but also you're like, yes.
1: Yeah, I'm sure you weren't the only one on the plane.
2: No, it was good. It was good. It was on the internal one. I flew from New York to Detroit, so it was just, I watched the first half, and then the other half I was sort of on the travelator, in the airport, just like watching the screens.
1: Just sort of like, can I get a tour?
2: Yeah, just like stopping at pub, waiting for the bags, like looking at a screen, but it's fun.
1: Yeah, exactly. Yeah, no, you guys are doing great.
0: I'm going to pop back in here for a second. We did talk about the World Cup for quite a while. Aurora McGuckin here, sharing some of my interview with MT Jones, who is playing with the Heavy Heavy this weekend, Sunday, July 12th in Marshfield at the Levitate Backyard, and Monday at the Ocean Mist in South Kingstown, Rhode Island. We did talk a little bit more about his latest record, Joy, so we'll pop back in there.
1: I love the, you know, the title being Joy, and then that last song, Her Name is Joy. It's just like a beautiful sort of...
2: Yeah, that was the first time I've kind of done like a ballad, you know, like a with no drums or anything like that. It's a bit of, yeah, it's got kind of Randy Newman-esque in ode to... I've kind of done like a ballad, you know, like a with no drums or anything like that. It's a bit of, yeah, it's got kind of Randy Newman-esque in ode to that kind of

to. And the interview, I wanted to let him go so that he could go on his pilgrimage to Motown. You can see MT Jones and the Heavy Heavy this Sunday, July 12th in Marshfield at the Levitate Backyard, or this Monday, July 13th in South Kingstown, Rhode Island at the Ocean Mist. Let's hear that new song, the title, or the end song, the last song on the record, Joy. 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

0: MVY Radio. His name is MT Jones. The song Her Name Is Joy off his debut record Joy. You can catch him opening for the Heavy Heavy this Sunday, July 12th at the Levitate Backyard in Marshfield, or this Monday, July 13th at the Ocean Mist in South Kingstown, Rhode Island.
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0: That's what we've got going for the lunch hour today. 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

0: 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Ruthie Foster. I forgot that she says you're welcome every time. It gets me. Thank you, Ruthie Foster. We also heard Motion Pictures. Great deep Neil Young track. Worthwhile to get on the air every once in a while. Days We Left Behind from Paul McCartney. And Maria McKee with a song called Opelousas. I'm PJ Finn. Rich Rogers has returned. Welcome back, Rich Rogers, to the air stage.
1: Good to be back.
0: 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You know what I have not talked at all about today, Rich Rogers, is that it's Friday, so we're doing the Friday afternoon six-pack.
1: Oh, yeah. Fridays are busy. Well, every day's busy, especially now.
0: Fridays are super busy. Summer's busy. It's true. Did you know that today is National Motorcycle Day?
1: I do now.
0: Did you ever own a motorcycle?
1: Heck no.
0: Do you know any motorcycle songs? You don't have to say. I'm asking.
1: I know bicycle songs, but...
0: No motorcycle songs. All right. Well, I bet our listeners can beat Rich Rogers with his contribution of zero suggestions. If you go to MVY's Facebook page, search for MVY Radio on Facebook. We're asking for your song suggestions for songs that would feature a motorcycle on National Motorcycle Day.
1: Have you ever rode a motorcycle?
0: No. Do you want to know why?
1: Why?
0: My mom was an operating room nurse. So she would come home and go, you know what I did today?
1: Yeah.
0: I attached a man's leg. You will never ride a motorcycle in that.
1: Yeah. Two of my brothers have motorcycles and
0: yeah.
1: I don't know about it. I don't know if they should have motorcycles.
0: I watch your brother on a golf cart and I get nervous.
1: Yeah.
0: Terry. Okay, so we are looking for motorcycle songs for National Motorcycle Day. The Friday afternoon six-pack is a great example, Rich Rogers, of how MVY loves to involve our listeners in what we do.
1: Yeah, and I mean, the Friday afternoon six-pack, you guys come out every single week for this thing. I mean, Bill or Aurora, whoever's doing it that week, you guys make it hard. You guys are so good at it. Usually there's like 50 to 60 suggestions on songs, and then whoever's doing it has to go through all those songs and narrow it down. But that's just, you know, especially on sometimes when it's like an obscure
0: theme
1: topic,
0: yeah,
1: guys still come out, and that's just a you know, testament to how knowledgeable our listeners are.
0: It's true. We appreciate that you make MVY happen. You know, like literally on the six pack, you guys are picking the songs, but people write in all the time with song suggestions and ideas and like, do you know about this band? Or, you know, I'd love to hear more of this. Like, because we're a local radio station and we're very accessible, you guys have a big impact on what we do and how we do it.
1: I just thought of one.
0: Okay, you got one?
1: Motorcycle Song by Arlo Guthrie.
0: There you go. Nicely done. Yeah. I was hoping you would get at least that one.
1: I know, because I looked on social media.
0: Did you Google it while I was talking?
1: No, I looked on social media.
0: Oh, you looked on the yeah. Someone already suggested
1: you
0: that.
1: You did, yeah.
0: I put up that suggestion.
1: Did you know it's Arlo Guthrie's birthday today?
0: I did not know that. Nice. Yeah. All right. Well, you're the keeper of the birthdays.
1: I am the birthday keeper here.
0: And if you see a social media post about an artist's birthday, it's been Rich Rogers research providing that information.
1: So it's funny that you posted that and it's a birthday, not even knowing.
0: That's
1: how tied in you are.
0: That's it. I'm tied into the universe. 508-693-5001. 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

0: 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Rich Rodgers, it is busy out there.
1: Out
0: in the world. Oh, out in the big wide world.
1: Yeah.
0: The building's fine. It's actually, it's pretty normal and safe in our clubhouse, but I almost don't dare leave at the end of my shift. Yeah. It is wild and busy, and it's also very fun.
1: Yeah.
0: Cape and Islands summertime, and we love to be a part of it.
1: Yeah, it's where everywhere you go, you get to add on an extra 15, 20 minutes of wherever you're going. But we expect that, and we love it, and we can't thank you guys enough because that means more people around to enjoy things that we're doing.
0: So many people that are here right now don't live in this part of the world year-round, but they listen to MVY while they're here. And the good news is you can take MVY Radio with you. 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It's free, and you can stream the station from anywhere in the world. So when you go back to where you live, you can still stay connected to this fun, frolicking, sand-filled place.
1: Yeah, it's the cool part about that is, you know, we go to all these events and set up a booth and got, you know, all sorts of swag and stuff, but we have, you know, emailing list and QR code for the app and everything. And it's amazing how many people still don't know that we have an app or stream or anything like that after all these years still. And they're like, just the other night, I think I saw 10 people download the app at the Mashpee Commons thing the other day. It was amazing. And, you know, they're always surprised that we do that.
0: I'm going to tell you that at least at the Mashpee Commons show, they were telling people, if you download the app, we'll give you a free Frisbee from Bobby Love's Fun and Frolic.
1: Oh.
0: So if I were taking a lesson from Rich Rodgers, I'd probably delete the app off my phone and then put it back on so I could get a glow-in-the-dark Frisbee.
1: Yeah, those Frisbees are pretty sweet.
0: Well, we have an app, and believe it or not, we didn't build it ourselves. We hire a company to do that and host it. And so that is actually a monthly cost to MVY. It's not huge, but, you know, we pay, you know, maybe a couple $1,000s a year to have that app. The streaming that goes through the app, we also pay those data fees. 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
0: That's right. We're doing the MVY Beach Bag Giveaway, and if you donate before 11 o'clock tonight, you're in for our next drawing, which will be tomorrow.
1: Yeah, and so we had a drawing yesterday, then we have another one today, by tonight. If you get in by tonight at 11 p.m., you're in the running for the drawing for tomorrow. Tomorrow, two round trip tickets on the Sea Streak High Speed Ferry between the Vineyard and New Bedford, and $200 gift certificates to the Bodie Spa, which is down in Newport, and $100, $25 gift certificates to Newport Vineyard. 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
0: I'm in. I'm out. I'm gone. Ben Harper, Charlie Musselwhite on MVY.

0: MVY Radio. It's called Country Angel. That is River Shook, and the song from a record also titled River Shook. Janis Joplin, me, and Bobby McGee, and we also heard Charlie Musselwhite and Ben Harper from one of their collaborative records. I'm in, I'm out, I'm gone is the name of the tune. PJ Finn and Rich Rogers here to ask for your support today for Friends of MVY Radio. Rich Rogers, have we talked about the dance party yet?
1: We have not.
0: Okay, do you know about the dance party?
1: I know of it.
0: Okay. Well, we just announced this. This is a brand new thing, but we are bringing back an MVY Radio dance party. We have done these on occasion over the years, and we're doing another one coming up on August 6th, which is a Thursday at the Tabernacle in Oak Bluffs. And this year, Rich Rogers, we're collaborating with the Cottagers. Do you know a little about the Cottagers?
1: No, a little bit, not much though.
0: Okay. The Cottagers, actually, when we had our interns here earlier, they were gonna interview the Cottagers on one of their Vineyard Happenings podcasts. But the Cottagers is an organization in Oak Bluffs, a charitable organization, and we're partnering with them to try to bring our communities together, the radio station community and the Cottagers community and anybody within the sound of our voice community to come dance. We're going to have a DJ play some dance music, and we'll do it inside the Tabernacle. And, you know, that kind of space between the seats and the stage, people will be able to get down. And you can bring your kids, you can bring your grandparents, the whole crew.
1: Yeah. We've done it a couple times, right?
0: We have done it a couple times at the Tabernacle. Yeah. Way back when we did it out at the Chomar Community Center. Yeah, it's a fun time.
1: Yeah. And so if you look for something to do in a couple weeks, it's crazy. It's only a couple weeks away now already.
0: Yeah.
1: But, you know, it's family friendly, so it's not anything crazy with the music or anything. And I'm sure the party will be going, as I'm sure the Cottagers will bring the party as they usually do, it seems like.
0: Absolutely. Yeah. You know, and this is, you know, I bring up this point to say that, you know, MVY Radio is a radio station, meaning that you tune into us and you listen to us play music. But we are a community organization. And part of what we do is create events within our community that bring people together and bring people together through the power of music. So this dance party is just another way that we do that, partnering with another nonprofit and bringing in people for a free, fun time.
1: Yeah. And then you think, you know, you have that. We have our summer concert series. We have the series that we're doing with Circuit Arts.
0: Yep.
1: And you know, they got Victoria Cardona coming through, they got John Craigie coming through, then we teamed up with Harbor Light Illumination concert series over on the Cape, and that's tomorrow night in Falmouth with Double Apocalypse. We have a thing tonight at the Daily Brew Lounge with Hunter Root and the Vineyard Zone. Sean McMahon's going to be opening the show. We'll be there on hand, so if you're looking for something to do. But these events are just so fun for us to be out, you know, and meet you guys face to face and chat and get to meet, because, you know, we see emails and we hear phone calls and things like that, but be able to get some FaceTime with you guys is always, it's just a little different.
0: Yeah. 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
3: Not a bad beach day coming up. You are going to have to pay attention, though. There'll be some showers and thunderstorms moving on to the beaches by late this afternoon and early in the evening. Much of the day, though, the UV index will be between a 7 and a 9. Your safe sun time's about 20 minutes. Temperature at the beach day around 85. Water temperatures 70 to 75. Rip current risk today is low. You're dealing with high relative humidity at the beach. Offshore, southwest winds at 5 to 10 knots. The waves running 1 to 3 feet. Visibility 10 miles offshore, and a 40% chance of showers and thunderstorms after 5 p.m. this afternoon. I'm meteorologist Rob Carolyn, and that's your MVY Beach and Boating Report.
0: Here's Camp. It's Apple Tree Blues on MVY. We're in.

tonight. MVY Radio, Will Daly, Sometimes the Night. And right before that, a song from Camp called Apple Tree Blues. I'm PJ with Rich Rogers. Will Daly is the opening act for when we have Elvis Costello coming to the island later in the month. And instead of fundraising, just for a second, me and Rich should probably just mention that Costello coming to

0: those are fake, and they're just trying to get you to send them money. So just be aware if you are on, you know, social media and any of our posts or anything like that, and be aware of who you're interacting with for tickets, because, you know, especially, I mean, we will never resell tickets on social media if anyone posts it as us or anything. And a lot of people don't go through social, like, people will email us, say, oh, I got extra tickets, and then we'll go to the wait list or whatever, but that's it.
1: Yeah. So just be careful, be smart. And, you know, if you didn't buy tickets through the official Ticketmaster site or the MV Concert Series site, be careful and verify that you actually got real tickets. That's it. All right. We are raising money for Friends of MVY Radio. And I will mention one more time that the Summer Beach Bag giveaway is happening, and you have until 11 o'clock tonight to get in a drawing that'll happen tomorrow. Well, you had until last night to get in a drawing that Aurora, I think right now, is going through all the entries. So she'll be here shortly with Allison to announce the winner of our first prize winner.
0: That's exciting.
1: All right. And then we'll have another prize winner tomorrow, and then a grand prize winner at the end of the fun drive.
0: Yeah. And if you, you know, this is just something not related, but if you want to check out the studio, I want to talk about the open house, BJ.
1: Oh, okay. Talk about the open house.
0: Just because I'm trying to, you know, trying to think of other things to talk about that we can keep talking about. And this one's cool.
1: Yeah.
0: Because, you know, last break I was talking about FaceTime and seeing you guys and in person. And this is where you can actually come to the studio, hang out next Wednesday, July 15th from 11 a.m. till 2 p.m. Our address is 489 State Road in West Tisbury. You can come. You can meet, you know, a lot of the staff will be here because it's fun drive. We're all kind of mulling around all day and all night. And we'll have board members here. You know, interns will be here. I was just talking to Cam and Cameron. I'm like, you guys definitely come on Wednesday. It's going to be fun to meet some people and they can, you know, hang out a little bit more. But Cameron's like, is there going to be cookies? I said, oh, you know it. So I said, I wouldn't come if there weren't going to be cookies, Cameron.
1: Right.
0: I like her. She's on the same wavelength about cookies. Yeah. Yeah. But the open house is, you know, open to everybody that wants to come. And if you do, you know, maybe you don't want to make your donation online or call someone, feel free to bring, you can make a donation in person, which is always cool. A couple of people do it usually once a year or so, you know, people, it's their time to come by, say hi, and hand a check over, which is always cool too. But don't feel like, I'm not going to go to the open house because I don't want to hand over a check. Do not just think you have to do that. Just come and hang out and have a couple cookies. You can't have too many because me and Cameron want some too.
1: You can make a donation right now, 508-693-5001. 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
1: All right, I'm PJ Finn. Rich Rogers and I are both leaving. Coming up next, Allison Hammond. She's right outside the studio. Allison and Aurora?
0: Yep.
1: Allison and Aurora will be up next.
0: I got you.
1: Thank you. Let's see. In the 4 o'clock hour, Rich Rogers will have Keeping It Local. In the 5 o'clock hour, Live Acoustic Cover Tunes. 6 o'clock, the Friday afternoon, 6-pack, Bill Narkowitz will have 6 songs about motorcycles. 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Rounding out my time with you, here's Nora Jones, Those Sweet Words. Bye, Rich Rogers.
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0: 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Phoebe Bridgers with Lost Boys. And Lost Weekend is the name of this record. It is Aurora and Allison now. Hi, Aurora.
1: Hello.
0: Hello, hello.
1: How's it going?
0: I was just thinking, like, yeah, it still works. You know what I mean? It's like, I think maybe, you know, where did that start? Like the Beatles or something? Yeah. And it's still kind
1: it
0: of like
1: works
0: in every groove song. I don't know. It's stuck in my head now. Yeah. I am good. And tell me about your morning. How are we doing? Do you know?
1: We are doing well. We're having a pretty steady day. It is day two of our summer fun drive. We are like 25% of the way to our goal, but that means we've got a ways to go, and we really want to stay on track and keep this going. Meter is at $66,834 right now on our way to $250,000, which is, we know, a lot of money. But we can get there with your help, meaning you out there, and Allison and I asking you for it.
0: Over and over until we get it. Yes, we know. Yeah.
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0: You know, if someone were to donate to the Allison Fund, which doesn't exist and never will, but I need an air conditioner in my car. You know, it's things like that come up that you need to get paid for. And the radio station, like anything else, has things that come up. Well, usually it's computer stuff. You know what I mean? But it's usually some kind of mechanical thing that we really need in order to broadcast.
1: I mean, just the other day, the AC in that tech room went out, and so we're getting that fixed.
0: Yeah.
1: But that's where all of our machines live to stay cool.
0: Yes,
1: so they're really
0: serious. Yeah.
1: As you all know with your own personal life, it's always something.
0: That's what I'm saying. Like, we always have something. So we
1: in
0: need
1: this
0: you.
1: House.
0: Yeah. We need you for the little things and the big things. We rely on you, and we're so grateful to you. So, like Aurora said, if you can give us a call at 508-693-5001 or make a donation online at mbyradio.org/give. That would be fabulous.
1: By the way, if you make your donation by 11 o'clock tonight, you are in the running for the second beach bag drawing. Now, I do have the name of the winner of day one. So we've got this massive, massive beach bag giveaway that we're doing. It ends next Friday night. And there are tons of prizes and this gorgeous bag. But we're doing two early drawings. One last night and one tonight. I've got the winner of the first one.
0: Can we hear? Can you tell
1: us
0: now? Oh, good.
1: Yeah, it's Karen Shinney from Walpole. Congratulations to
0: Karen from Walpole.
1: Yeah, Karen is winning two round-trip Seastreak high-speed ferry tickets between Martha's Vineyard and New Bedford, and a $50 gift certificate to the Quahog Republic, and two VIP tickets to see John Craigie at the Old Whaling Church in Edgartown this summer.
0: Aww, that's great.
1: Thanks to our partners at Circuit Arts. So congratulations to Karen. We will, you know, shoot you an email, call you, give you all the details.
0: May I ask a question?
1: Yeah.
0: Is she still in the running for the big thing now? Or
1: no.
0: Is she like pulled out after this?
1: She's pulled out.
0: Oh.
1: You can't win more than once.
0: I didn't know that.
1: You can, but when you enter once, you are entered for all the drawings. So if you made a donation already, you are still entered for tonight's drawing and the next one.
0: I see.
1: If you make a donation right now, you'll be entered for tonight's drawing and for the grand prize, which you can go to our website to see the entire list of an overwhelming almost amount of stuff that is almost overwhelming. Great beach bag.
0: Rich was saying it's like $3,000 worth of stuff.
1: Yeah.
0: And great stuff, not things, but things that you're going to use.
1: Right.
0: Appreciate.
1: A variety of gift cards and experiences and some items. 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
0: Weather-wise, Aurora, it's hot once again, huh? It is about 85 degrees right now here in West Tisbury. It was 2 hours ago, may even be hotter now. And partly sunny. Maybe a late day shower or even a thunderstorm. It's possible. Tonight, any showers or thunderstorms will taper off and end. 69 degrees expected. Tomorrow for Saturday, partly to mostly sunny skies, 81, and then 80 expected for Sunday under sunny skies. There are no marine advisories in effect in this hour to report to you. The winds are southwest, 5 to 10 knots. Our wave heights are 1 to 3 feet. Visibility is great, up to 10 miles. And that's our weather. And Aurora, unless we have someone to thank, can we get back to some business here?
1: Not yet. We can get back to some business.
0: Yay. All right. Well, no.
1: 508.
0: That's a funny kind of yay, right? We're waiting for your call.
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0: MVY Radio. That's Red Clay Strays, Demons in Your Choir from Grateful. It's just such a juxtapositioned thing there, you know, from Demons to Grateful. I don't know. I like this album a lot. I haven't seen the cover to it, though. Have you?
1: I remember.
0: This is one of these like albums. I want to see the cover to it because it's interesting. I want to see a demon in a choir. I wonder what that looks like. It's Allison and Aurora, day two of our summer fun drive, which is really the most challenging fun drive of the year because it's the most amount of money that we need to gather from you guys. And it's also because the population, we're all so busy. We know how busy you are. We really do, actually, because you tell us. And when you take a moment to make a donation, and especially when you take a moment and you leave us a note as to why you're listening to MVY, may we tell you what that, Aurora, what does that mean to us?
1: It means everything.
0: Right?
1: It means
0: thank you.
1: Everything.
0: Yes, everything. So, yes, we want to hear from you for, you know, the donation, obviously, because that's why we're doing this. But don't be shy. But now, when you're doing, don't they need to check off, like, when you're making a donation, you have to check off that we're allowed to, you know, repeat what you've written to us, right? So just, you want to notice that so we can read what you write to us.
1: Exactly.
0: And we can't wait to hear from you. Aurora and I are sitting here thinking that we think we need a goal. And do you have some ideas, Aurora? I will follow suit.
1: Let's say 10
0: people.
1: It's Friday the 10th.
0: It is the 10th. That's good. I like it.
1: Then the next hour? I don't know.
0: By the mind bender.
1: Yeah.
0: We want 10 of you by the mind bender.
1: Ambition.
0: Yeah. And meanwhile, we're trying to see if we can figure out a way to get some extra, you know, to get the double donations. We'll let you know when we get there. But we're not there yet, so we need you now. Is that fair enough?
1: I think that's fair.
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0: 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But don't wait.
1: Don't wait. 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
0: Oh.
1: Right? That's one Friday or the other, right?
0: We did,
1: exactly.
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0: MVY Radio, Fantastic Cat, Don't Let Go. Cat Out of Hell. Isn't that great? Isn't it? Their album. You know, Fantastic Cat, the first time I heard Fantastic Cat was on PJ Finn's Uncharted Waters. And that's the point of PJ Finn's Uncharted Waters, is to find new artists or artists that we know very well that have new releases and introduce us to all of it. And Fantastic Cat was one of those artists for me. What about you, Aurora? Have you been introduced by Uncharted Waters specifically?
1: Oh, so many.
0: So many. Well, you're a music director, so you would be, right? Like,
1: so many.
0: Who does it come to first? You, and then you bounce it to him, or?
1: Both of us.
0: Both of you.
1: Both mm-hmm. of us. It yeah. depends. Yeah.
0: Yeah. Do you know who he's playing tonight? Let me see if I can...
1: Low Cut Connie's new album.
0: Oh,
1: yeah,
0: okay.
1: Yeah, Low Cut Connie's new
0: That's
1: record.
0: That's a featured artist.
1: Living in the USA.
0: Nice.
1: Yeah. And then what else is he playing? Squirrel Flower, I know, is in there.
0: I love that name.
1: I was sitting with him while he was planning it, so I got a taste of some of it. But you can tune in at 9 o'clock to hear the whole thing. The Vindies have a new single. The new U2 will be in there, Cloud Belly,
0: yeah. I found it. What is it, the Vindies?
1: The Vindies. Mm. Yeah, from Youngstown, Ohio.

0: Cool. You know them.
1: You've heard them.
0: Yeah.
1: Yeah.
0: Well, you all get to hear him tonight. 9 o'clock, and PJ spins his new music. It's a lot of fun. And it's brought to us by Nest and Feathers. So just one of the wonderful shows that we can bring you to introduce you to new music. Maybe that's a reason to donate.
1: It might be your reason to donate. It's certainly music discovery is really the core of what we do here. Can I say a quick thank you?
0: Please do.
1: Okay, so we're trying to get 10 donations by the Mindbender. We've got one so far.
0: Nice.
1: Which means we only need 9, and that is thanks to Midge. Thanks, Midge. In Marlboro. Why does Midge donate? Local public radio. Loved you from the start. Happy that streaming is available to carry with me always. The music and your voices, all of it. Thank you, Midge, much.
0: Yes.
1: We really, really appreciate it. And we are so glad that you take us with you wherever you go.
0: You're too young to remember this, but Midge may know. I had a doll named Midge.
1: Really?
0: Yeah, she was wonderful. She was part of the Barbie collection. You know, in that world, she's lovely. She was beautiful. So I don't know. Maybe Midge remembers Midge because we were just talking earlier about who was popular. Well, your sister's may I say her name?
1: Yeah.
0: Ursula.
1: Yeah, my sister's name is Ursula, but she was born Little Mermaid.
0: Before Little Mermaid, right? Yeah. So maybe Midge is. Who knows? But anyway, I love your name, Midge. And I love the fact that you made a donation, so be like Midge and make a donation if you can. We're looking for 9 more donations by the Mindbender, which is right around 320, and it would make us so happy.
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0: WMVY Radio. Dear Tick right there. Mary Singletary is the name of that song. When you name your band Dear Tick, you can't not expect people to talk about Dear Ticks, you know, when they live on Martha's Vineyard after they play the single. But August, my daughter and husband took our dogs out for maybe a 20-minute walk. They came back. We counted 30 ticks. 30. No. And that's not including half the dog, like half, maybe 20, maybe 10 from the dog, the rest from the bodies.
1: Oh, my goodness.
0: So be careful out there. Like, it's no joke, you know, like... It often sounds like we're exaggerating, but that was crazy. I was picking ticks off of my kid, you know, at midnight, you know, it was crazy. Anyway, of course, so when I play Dear Tick, I can't not tell a story because it's part of our day-to-day life here.
1: It really is
0: part of our day-to-day life, yes. So how's your day-to-day life going out there? We're looking to reach a goal. I'm wondering if any nibbles came through at all. No?
1: No, but they will. They certainly will.
0: What's keeping you guys out there? You know, what do you think keeps people from making a donation? Do you think it's the timing? Because we know it's not the music.
1: Busy at the beach? You watching the World Cup or something? Uh-huh. Or I don't know.
0: 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And, where's my mind bender book? I do have a mind bender coming right up. I always ask you the question first to see if you answer it. And I think you're going to guess this one. But we do give you the answer on the next break. It's all in good fun. And this week, the theme is just hodgepodge. 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
0: Well, where is my mind bender here? Okay. Isn't that funny? We're not hearing it, are we? Here we go. All right. Sorry, audience. But I've got to play it. I can't speak until I hear it. A little technical glitch there. Okay, here we go. Here's your afternoon mind bender. The question is, the makers of Dove soap removed this word from all of its beauty products. There's your afternoon mind bender. What word would that be? And Aurora's going to give a guess before I give the answer on the next break. That's your afternoon mind bender. On MBY.

0: MVY Radio, and that's Jeff Tweedy. That's a bouncy kind of a playful tune there, Out in the Dark from Twilight Override. And this was one of our top 25 albums of the year 2025. And I know that because I spun the tracks off of it. You know, and this is one of those records award that changes, like, from track to track. It's story, so to speak. You know, it's a really cool record. Yeah. So it's Aurora and Allison here. I don't even know if we've mentioned to you what the Friday Six Pack is because we're so wrapped up in the fun drive. But let us tell you now, our theme for this week's Six Pack is National Motorcycle Day, songs featuring motorcycles.
1: You can make your suggestions on our Facebook page for your motorcycle songs. And Bill's going to play six of them at 6 o'clock, thanks to Sail Newport and MV Wine and Spirits.
0: Yep. I still think, because it's National Kitten Day, that would have been fun too. Okay.
1: If you know any songs,
0: it's always National Something Day, right?
1: If you know any songs about kittens on motorcycles,
0: yeah, there you.
1: That is my challenge to you.
0: There's a real six pack. Yes. A 12 pack. Here's your 12 pack. So it's Allison Aurora. We've been hoping to have 10 donations by now. We got one, which was lovely, and thank you again for that.
1: Thanks, Midge.
0: Midge, that's right.
1: And we want to say your name on air.
0: We totally want to say your name on air. So how do they do that? They make a donation by calling us at 508-693-5001 or
1: 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You can also be automatically entered into our Summer Beach Bag giveaway if you make that donation.
0: So a few minutes ago, I asked you guys an afternoon mindbender. So it's hodgepodge week, Aurora. I just figured just ask some fun questions that would be almost impossible to answer, like this one. The makers of Dove soap removed this word from all of its beauty products. You want to take a guess at what that word was? No.
1: Clean?
0: No.
1: Dirty?
0: Wouldn't that be great? That's the best answer ever. Actually, the answer is normal.
1: Oh.
0: So they don't want people, I suppose, to feel self-conscious about using the product or something. I think that's a good idea. I think that's kind of cool, actually.
1: Yeah, define
0: kinda
1: normal,
0: ahead of your time.
1: You know?
0: Exactly.
1: Wow.
0: All right. So okay, that's Dove. The answer, but I love yours. It's great. So that's the afternoon Mindbender answer for today. We're going to have another question for you on new theme starting on Monday, but TGIF. And it's thank goodness it's Friday. We're going to continue to wait for your call. We really hope we hear from you.
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0: Well, this is our afternoon beach and boating forecast. Are we jealous? Yes, of course we are. But we're lucky to have it near us, aren't we? So here's your beach and boating forecast.
3: Some late day showers and thunderstorms are a possibility. Otherwise, beachgoers, it looks pretty good. We'll have partial sunshine out there. UV index between a 7 and an 8. So your safe sun time right at 20 minutes. Water temperatures 70 to 75. Relative humidity high at the beach. Rip current risk is low. If you're going to be venturing offshore, winds are out of the southwest at 5 to 10 knots. Waves run 1 to 3 feet. Visibility around 10 miles. Again, an increasing chance for showers and thunderstorms once we get to about 5 p.m. this evening. And then it looks like it'll start to drop after about midnight tonight. I'm meteorologist Rob Carolyn, and that's your MVY Beach and Boating Report.
0: So, Aurora and Allison here, and I feel like you want to speak to me. Anything?
1: I want to say two things to you.
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0: Right on.

0: MBY Radio, and that's BBS Stockwell, and that's a song called When You Know. It's a single. And Aurora, you're just talking about BB Stockwell. Tell us more.
1: Yeah, BB Stockwell is playing at the Daily Brew Coffee House and Lounge in North Falmouth for an MVY Radio Presents show on July 24th. We have been loving this collaboration with the Daily Brew. We've just been having some great shows there tonight, actually. Hunter Root with the Island Zone,
0: yes,
1: Sean McMahon.
0: I'm about to read this. Yay.
1: Yeah. So if you appreciate the fact that we can bring artists from all over the place to our neck of the woods to perform for you, like BB Stockwell, we've got Ryan Montblue later in the month, Eric Hutchinson, and again, Hunter Root tonight at the Daily Brew. 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
0: 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Late Night DJ, 11:30 till 1:30. Newport Blues, Newport, Lufkid at 9:30. That's your entertainment report. And Aurora, if there's nothing else, should I just move right back into some music?
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1: 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Fireflies lighting up the night. 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

0: MBY Radio. That's Goose. That is Goose. Good to be. It's good to be Goose.
1: It is.
0: My daughter's afraid of geese. And really? That's not uncommon. They go after you. You know, they'll follow you.
1: They are. They're a little.
0: It's really cute.
1: They're a little daunting.
0: They do follow her, too. It's like sometimes there's certain animals that don't like you. Seagulls hate me.
1: Huh.
0: Because I know why. I stepped on an egg once, and mommy, and that was like 40 years ago, and she's still upset.
1: And all seagulls.
0: Yes, and they all know it.
1: They talk.
0: They pick it up my vibe, like, no. Anyway, but other than that, it's a great band. So Allison and Aurora are here with you. Before we kick it over to Rich Rogers, who's going to bring us a Keeping It Local track, because it's Friday. Lots of wonderful local bands playing out there. They need your support just like we do. Now, that's a great function of a radio station, is that we can introduce you to bands, and hopefully you'll be out there supporting them, and then they can buy dinner. You know, these are hardworking people, and these are, you know, when I think about a musician's life, particularly when you have another job out on top of music, I just can't even imagine their life, writing the music, creating the music, promoting the music, performing the music. This is what we want to support. And when it's wonderful, we try to get in our playlist right away and introduce you to them. And then we hear back from you. And I understood we have a couple people that we heard back from.
1: Yeah. We do have a couple people to say thank you to. We would like to say thank you to Heather. Heather's in Manchester, Pennsylvania.
0: Thank you, Heather.
1: Heather says, come for the music, stay for the DJs.
0: Aww.
1: I love hearing the local news and information that makes me feel the ocean breezes here in my hot and humid Pennsylvania studio. Well, thank you. Ooh, what are you making in your studio, Heather? Thank you so much.
0: I love that vision.
1: And thank you to Robert, who's in West Warwick, Rhode Island.
0: Thank you, Robert.
1: Robert says, I get my mind bent every day. Thank you.
0: You know, the Hodgepodge Week has been a bit of a letdown. No one said anything. I got all excited. Like, ooh, but may I tell you, speaking of listeners, the Hodgepodge book came from a listener.
1: Really?
0: Yes. It's called Sharp Trivia. His name's Rocco Razor. And he sent me this book, and he says to Allison, keep sending out the good vibes. Oh, that's sweet. And it says, Sharp Trivia, act like you know stuff. Which is exactly what the mind bender is.
1: We need it for, you know, next time you're at a, I whip things out that I've learned from the mind bender all the time at
0: you do.
1: Parties or something. Sure, didn't you know this thing about money? Because it's also interesting. I love tuning
0: that's
1: in every week.
0: That's the thing, Aurora. I mean, everything is interesting. If you dig deep enough, Everything
1: is interesting.
0: Yeah, that's what makes it fun. Anyway, that's okay. And
1: have you done a World Cup week yet?
0: No.
1: Should we do that next week, maybe?
0: Yeah. Wow.
1: It's the last week, so, of the World Cup. And
0: so just questions about the World Cup.
1: Or about soccer.
0: About soccer in general.
1: We'll think about it.
0: Good, because I'll learn as I ask questions.
1: We are, Allison and I, for those of you who, why would you know this about us, but we are very enthusiastic about the World Cup right now, but we don't have a ton of soccer knowledge.
0: Exactly. Yeah.
1: So we're catching up quickly.
0: Yes. It's like red card. And then you'll say something like, oh, that was a red card. No, it was a yellow. Like, I have no idea what the difference is, but yes.
1: But we're having fun.
0: Yeah, it is fun. It is a lot of fun.
1: And we hope you guys are having fun with us too. So that was two donations. We'd love to see eight more in this hour.
0: Sure.
1: 508-693-5001. Let us know who you're rooting for in this World Cup, or do it online at mbyradio.org/give.
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0: MVY Radio, and that's Maya DeVitri with All My Faith. We had the Warren Treaty, David Bromberg in the set. We already talked about Goose, right? We talked about Goose.
1: We did.
0: It's Aurora and it's Allison, and we're here together for a reason. We're here, we're teaming up to try to get some donations running because we have a very big goal that needs to be met in the next 8 days, and it's a $250,000 goal. And we're about 23% of the way there, which leaves us with
1: 26.86% of the way there. Not to get too in the weeds here, but I am all in the weeds with all
0: you're
1: the numbers.
0: Good for you. Yeah, I love it, sir. 86. So we have a ways to go, and we're going to wait on you guys because it's up to you, really. What we can do is remind you about some of the great programming we have here, and you can say, oh, there's the show that I want to put a donation to. We don't mind. It could be a particular show. Shakedown Stream if you're a Grateful Dead head. Sunday morning, all that jazz with the best jazz show on the planet. Shakedown Stream for Grateful Dead. Did I already say Shakedown Stream Grateful Dead heads? We've got blues for the blues heads. We've got something for everyone. The only thing that we're missing, I was talking to someone about this yesterday, is classical music. I think that's the only genre that we don't have a specialty show for.
1: Yeah.
0: I've been thinking about that. Anyway, but whatever your favorite groove is, your favorite show, it may be one of our community shows. It might be our weekend shows like the Vineyard or the Cape Cod shows that we have after Sunday morning, all that jazz, Cape Cod Current and the Vineyard Current. Ray Whitaker does an amazing job keeping us apprised of some of the issues on the Vineyard and speaking to the people in charge and what we can do. And same for the Cape Cod Current, just what's a happening kind of show every Sunday morning after Sunday morning and all that jazz. So I'm going on and on. I'm just trying to throw out some ideas for the listeners to remind you that this is a station that's offering so much for so little, like a $50 donation that maybe is it doubled yet or no? 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No. Okay. Well, it's a $50 donation and it's important to us. 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
1: Yeah, we're trying to get 8 more in this hour. We just got another one. Thank you so much, John, down in New York City.
0: Thanks, John.
1: Thanks to John for supporting MVY Radio. We are local. We are independent. We are live. So call us, 508-693-5001. Want you to be that next person in our countdown to 7 more
0: we
1: in this
0: sure
1: hour.
0: Do. Yeah. Hey, Rich Rogers coming up next.
1: All right.
0: We're keeping it local. MVY.
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3: 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So a few artists have really embodied the spirit of creative exploration really seamlessly, like Hunter Root has. He's a Pennsylvania-based multi-instrumentalist. He embraces a genre-fluid approach. He weaves together acoustic rock, funk, grunge, and kind of just smashes it all together. And his approach to songwriting has evolved over the years. He shifted from lyric-centric process to a music-first methodology. His acclaimed 2023 album, Arkansas, was created as a tribute following the passing of his older brother in 2020. And despite calling Central Pennsylvania home, the 4 years he spent in Arkansas during his youth had a profound impact on his artistry. And each song is deeply personal, as you can tell when you start diving deep into this album. And it really is an homage to the sights, sounds, and aches and scars he found there. Hunter's music achieved viral success through TikTok and Instagram, where his songs Town Rat Heathen and Quicksand Sinking struck a chord with users worldwide, really accumulated hundreds of thousands of followers across both platforms. I got to meet him and talk with him at Coast Fest 2 years ago. Just such a awesome, down-to-earth guy. And now he's going to be playing at The Lounge on Friday over in Falmouth. So today I want to play a track off of that Arkansas album from Hunter Root. Here is Run From The Devil on MVY Radio's Keeping It Local, sponsored by Cape and Coast Bank.

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I'm Rich Rogers for MVY Radio.

0: MVY Radio. That's new from Brandi Carlile, a new single called Life on the Run. And we had Travis in the set as well. Aurora, you're smiling.
1: Yes,
0: why
1: I am.
0: Why are you smiling? Tell me. It looks like good news. I love hanging out with you too, but I feel like it's got, I don't know, dollar signs with that smile.
1: Yeah, you can see the dollar signs in my eyes.
0: Yes, I can.
1: Yeah, I want to say a couple of big thank yous. Well, I have a couple of reasons to be smiling. I want to say a huge thank you to Debbie in Mashpee. Debbie donates to MVY Radio because she loves the music and the DJs and wants to support a station that avoids mainstream overplayed music.
0: Well, thank you, Debbie.
1: Thanks also to Kevin down in Atlanta, who's a big fan of the deep dive into various catalogs. I know Kevin well. Thank you so much, Kevin, for being such a dedicated listener. I have good news for all of us.
2: What?
1: Both of those donations were just matched. We just got approval to do another matching round.
0: Oh.
1: So those donations were matched. 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
0: Do it.
1: That means it goes twice as far, which will really, really help us to move this money meter.
0: So did those guys get matched?
1: Those guys.
0: Do it.
1: That means it goes twice as far, which will really, really help us to move this money meter.
0: So did those guys get matched?
1: Those guys
0: got matched.

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1: So looking at our weather, we've had partly sunny skies. It's quite warm out there. It's 85 degrees. There could be a late day shower or even a thunderstorm. Now tonight, any showers or thunderstorms will taper off and end. 69 degrees expected. Tomorrow for your Saturday, partly to mostly sunny, 83 degrees. And Sunday, sunny, 80 degrees. Still no marine advisories in effect. Winds are southwest, up to 10 knots, and wave heights are 1 to 3 feet. So that is your weather. And like Aurora said, that's exciting. 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I'm just looking at you to see if I should get back into music while we...
3: Not yet. They've got
0: to take a couple of seconds to type.
1: Oh, that's true. That's true. And do type. We love to hear from you. MVY.

0: MBY Radio. That was Hawk in the Nest. Now, Hawk was just an hour little nest here at MBY Radio. He was our musician, our artist for our concert series. And we got washed out on that Tuesday evening at
1: This is independent, nonprofit MBY Radio.
0: I'm not ready for you.
1: West Tisbury, Martha.
0: Maybe I talk too much. Bleeding over the hour. But in any case, yes, wonderful artist that we didn't have a chance to hear him here on the island at Winnetou Oceanside Resort because we got rained out. But everyone got to hear him at Mashpee Commons.
2: Yeah, I heard there was a great turnout.
0: On Wednesday night, great turnout. That's what Rich said, yeah. Wonderful concerts that we can put on. They're acoustic and they're intimate, but not so intimate that they're weird. You know what I mean? You're outside, you're with your friends, beautiful evening, summertime, and free. But in order to offer free things, everyone has to sort of come together to pay for these things before they happen. So if you can contribute to all of our entertainment, that would just be wonderful by making a donation. Now, Aurora was saying that we are actually matching right now.
2: We are.
0: And so that's doubled then the value of your donation.
2: That's right. So thank you. Quick thank you so much to Sarah. Sarah is in Waltham. Sarah donates because she loves the selection of music. So thank you so much, Sarah. Your donation was just matched.
0: Nice.
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0: 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And One Pelham East Newport, Dueling Piano, 7:30 till 10:30. Late Night DJ, 11:30 till 1. Newport Blues, Luck Kid at 9:30. 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

0: MBY Radio, Jesse Wells. Won't you come out tonight? Hey, I understand that people are coming out right
1: now. People are coming out.
0: Talk to us.
1: All right. I want to say a bunch of thank yous. Thank you to James in North Palm Beach, Florida.
0: James, thank you.
1: Thank you. Thank you also to John in West Yarmouth.
0: Thank you, John.
1: Thanks to David. What does David have to say? Absolutely wonderful programming. Enjoy the relaxing vibe and diversified programming. The DJ's exceptional.
0: Oh.
1: Allison, Aurora, and the Grateful Dead on a Friday afternoon. Well, thank you so much David's listening from Beacon, New York. Thank you, David.
0: Beacon, New York.
1: Thank you, thank
0: Where's
1: you.
0: Where's Beacon, New York, Aurora? We're New Yorkers.
1: It's
0: Beacon,
1: New York. Like, is it upstate? 45 minutes upstate. It's what, like, New York, it's what city people would say is upstate, but it isn't really upstate.
0: Yeah, yeah,
1: I think
0: yeah,
1: it's Dutchess
0: you.
1: County, you know.
0: Oh, okay.
1: Yeah, sure. not actually. Yeah, it's like 45 minutes from the
0: New
1: city.
0: I love having New Yorkers listen. It's so
1: flattering. You can get there on the Metro North.
0: Yeah, okay.
1: Well, thank you to David case. Thank you also to Rachel in Chilmark. Thank you so
0: thank
1: much,
0: you, Rachel.
1: I think I know this Rachel. Hi, Rachel. Thank
0: nice.
1: You. And thank you, one more thank you to Bruce in Paxton, Massachusetts, who says, I give every summer. WMVY brings the Cape to the office in Central Mass every day. I love the Christmas jingle and the Derby Report and the DJs, the music, and I wear my WMVY cap with pride. Love to listen when I'm on the Cape. WMVY is the best. No, you are, Bruce.
0: You
1: thank
0: are.
1: You.
0: You are. I love that.
1: You can
0: the,
1: get
0: the
1: one
0: Christmas
1: of those.
0: Jingle.
1: Yeah, well, you, for the stocking stuffer. 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
0: That's amazing. Thank you guys out there.
1: Thank
0: you. Just, you made our afternoon.
1: You really did. And we're going to keep matching, so keep donating.
0: Yeah, keep listening, for sure.
1: Yeah, please keep listening.
0: Yes.
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0: Before I get back into music and the live set of live acoustic covers, you know, Rich and I were saying yesterday that, speaking of the Christmas jingle, our big sale, you know, sweepstakes, if you will, is very much like the, you know, the stocking stuffer, you know, this, what is our sale called? What is this called again? What is it called?
1: Oh, the beach bag giveaway.
0: The beach bag giveaway.
1: Yeah,
0: beach bag.
1: We've got our beach bag giveaway.
0: Isn't that a lot like the stocking stuffer? It's filled with it with just great items.
1: Oh my goodness.
0: Local merchants, money, entertainment. The bag itself is really cool, literally made out of sails.
1: And we've got a drawing. So tonight, actually,
0: that's why I'm wanting to talk about it.
1: There you go. I'm picking
0: you
1: up
0: see
1: your,
0: where I'm going
1: your
0: with
1: thread
0: this.
1: Here. So you I want to say a big congratulations to Karen Shinney in Walpole, who was our day one winner. We did a drawing yesterday.
0: Yes, congratulations.
1: So congratulations, Karen. We will be in touch via email with all the details. Congratulations to, or not congratulations, you could be congratulated. If you make a donation by 11 p.m. tonight, you will be in the running for not only the grand prize, but also round trips. Streak ferry passes between Martha's Vineyard and New Bedford, two $100 gift certificates to the Bodhi Spa in Newport,
0: ooh,
1: and gift certificates to Newport Vineyards.
0: Wow.
1: No purchase necessary. See our website for details, but everyone who makes a donation is automatically entered, as are all current sustainers.
0: Excellent.
1: So the sooner you enter, the more chances you have to win.
0: MVY.
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0: It's Mavis Staples' birthday today.
1: Yeah.
0: I'm going to play Mavis Staples. Let's start this with live acoustic covers. This is Wade in the Water, live from the fabulous Mavis Staples. Happy birthday, Mavis. It was Jack White's birthday yesterday, I think. So I'm going to play Sitting on the Top of the World from, because I feel that way now with the donations coming in, from Jack White. And then a lot of love. It's going to wrap it up with If I Had a Boat. And this is a capture that we had when he played on the Cape. So enjoy your set of live acoustic covers. Don't forget to call us. 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

0: Thank you very much.
1: Thank you very much. Isn't he a cutie? I love Lyle Lovett.
2: Now that's Americana.
1: Oh. What a cutie. Lyle Lovett, to wrap up that set of live acoustic covers with If I Had a Boat. He probably doesn't want a boat now because he's in such nice company. Sitting on the top of the world, Jack White. Happy belated birthday to you, Jack. Mavis Staples, happy birthday today. Wade in the Water, a live version of that song. Aurora and Allison here. You know, our mood has shifted, Aurora. We're happy now. That's all it takes.
3: Well, you know, I don't know. This happens to me most days, honestly. I hit like 3-4 o'clock. I get into a little bit of a slump. I'm like, okay, I need a snack. And then the day starts to, you know, now it's Friday night. A little six-pack's coming up. Like,
1: yeah. And the theme is
3: motorcycles.
1: It's motorcycles. National Motorcycle
3: Day. Yeah, Bill's going to have 6 tracks for you. Also, I will say, we've been getting some great donations, and that is helping our mood.
1: You think?
3: Knowing that you guys are listening. Thanks to Dora in Rhode Island, whose donation was just matched. Dora.
1: Thank you, Dora.
3: Thank you also to Laura in Middletown, Rhode Island. Laura and Steve both contributed. Thank you so much, Laura and Steve. And thank you to Robert in Bristol, a lot of Rhode Island
1: thank
3: right now.
1: You, thank Robert. You, Robert.
3: Best actively DJed radio station in the country.
1: Oh.
3: That's important to note.
1: It is important to know.
3: We're right here. We are alive. We are human curated, which is kind of wild to have to specify to you now. But we are doing it old school, and we are doing it because we're independent, and we like to keep it that way. So thanks to all of you, and thanks to our matchers who matched you. We can keep doing it.
1: So. That's amazing. I mean, that's like, we're over the 10 that we look for, so.
3: Yeah, there we go. Thank you.
1: So it's 5:40. How about between now, I'm pushing it, but I'm going to push it anyway. How about between now and the news, we get 10 more? I'm just saying
3: Why not?
1: It. I'm just
3: Why not?
1: Saying it.
3: We can
1: just
3: have saying. We can have whatever we want that's, if we just ask.
1: That's right. All you get is a no. Let's get 10 more in the next 20 minutes. Doubled. It's doubled. So please make the donation now. It's great timing. 508-693-5001 or mvyradio.org/give.
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5: It'll be a beautiful day to start your weekend tomorrow on the beaches of the Cape and the islands with partly to mostly sunny skies and highs in the low to mid 80s. Make sure you pack the sunscreen because with a very high UV index, safe sun time is just 15 to 25 minutes. Water temperatures are in the low to mid 70s and there's a low risk for rip currents. For those that are planning to head offshore, winds will be from the northeast at around 5 to 10 knots. Seas will be between 2 and 3 feet and visibility will be greater than 10 miles. If you're looking at heading out to the beaches on Sunday as well, it'll be another nice day with lots of sunshine and a high near 80. I'm meteorologist Morgan Bolton, MVY Weather.

0: MVY Radio. That was Tift Merritt. Hey, that's new from Tift Merritt, actually. Someone to watch the band with. I just love that much. Yeah. Don't you?
1: Yeah.
0: Who are you going to watch the band with tonight?
1: I don't know. Bill, I guess. Bill and I are going to be on.
0: You are the band
1: for the next couple of, we got the six pack coming up in just a couple minutes.
0: That's true. So we're going to wind down. I'm going to end this thing. I'm going to end my shift. And, we always get so punchy on these things because we're just kind of staring at numbers.
1: And each other.
0: Waiting for that phone to ring. And listening to great music with you guys. But to hear from you is so wonderful. Because we've been, we have a couple hours. Like, where is everyone? And then you come, Yay.
1: Yeah, thank you so much.
0: Now, one of the reasons you're coming right now is because we are doubling your donations.
1: Yes, we are.
0: And we're going to continue to do that. So I'm going to leave in just a moment. But Bill and Aurora, you're coming right now is because we are doubling your donations.
1: Yes, we are.
0: And we're going to continue to do that. So I'm going to leave in just a moment. But Bill and Aurora take over together.

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1: 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Liam McGuire's Irish Pub, Shenanigans at 8:30. Cape Cod Winery, live music with Megan and Russ at 4. 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Till 9. 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Narragansett Cafe, No Exit 4 at 8:15. One Pelham East, Newport, Dueling Piano, 7:30 till 10:30. Late Night DJ, 11:30 till 1 a.m. And Newport Blues, Luff Kid at 9:30. That's your entertainment report. Have fun. MBY. I totally just spaced out there. Word. Like, oh, yeah. Right. This, what's my job?
2: Tangled in your headphones.
1: I got tangled
2: headphones.
1: In my headphones. I got tangled in my headphones.
2: I hope you guys are having as much fun as we are.
1: I had fun with you today. It's such a pleasure.
2: Thank you so much.
1: Aurora. Thank you.
2: Thank you. Can I say one quick more thank you before you walk out the door? I want to say thank you to Raymond in Portsmouth, Rhode Island, who says, glad to support and listen often. You guys are great and always look forward to the Friday six pack. Yeah,
1: oh,
2: me too. I don't know what Bill's
1: right
2: picked,
1: up.
2: So I'm excited to hear what we've got going tonight.
1: Well, you'll find out in about 7 minutes and I'm going to head out of here. Do I have you on Monday?
2: Probably.
1: You're right. Mwah. To everybody, thank you, everyone who donated today, and have a wonderful, wonderful weekend, and enjoy Aurora and Bill together now, pushing the funds. I can't wait to hear how much you raised. I know it's going to be a lot, because so far you're doubling. Who knows what happens next? Catch you next time. Mwah. On MBY.

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1: Well, good evening, everybody. And it's Bill Narkiewicz in with you to bring you some information and forecast, steamship report, fun stuff like that. Then we're going to have the Friday six-pack, my friends. It's National Motorcycle Day. So I've been working on this all day, getting a good motorcycle six-pack. It's not easy. Too many good ones. We're taking donations. 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It's our fun summer raiser. 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So let's get into the business report. U.S. stocks ticked higher after Wall Street showed its appetite is still big for winners of the artificial intelligence boom. The S&P 500 rose 0.4% Friday and closed out its fourth winning week in the last five. The Dow Jones Industrial Average added 0.3%, and the NASDAQ Composite climbed 0.3%. Shares of South Korean tech giant SK Hynix soared in their debut on Wall Street. Oil prices eased while Treasury yields ticked higher in the bond market. Stock indexes outside the United States were mixed. Coming up, we'll have the MVY Radio Steamship Report and the forecast and the all-important six-pack. Stay tuned. 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
1: 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There are no standby lines for vehicles, but you may attempt to book a reservation for a vehicle as late as 1 hour before departure time. Island residents with last-minute travel needs can use the Blue Line in the Preferred and Excursion programs. The Steamship Authority is reporting slightly choppy seas. Boats are on time between Woods Hole and Martha's Vineyard. There are 12 cars in the Blue Line over in Woods Hole and 3 here on the Vineyard. Between Hyannis and Nantucket, the boats are also on time. 20 cars and 4 trucks now waiting in standby in Hyannis, 4 cars and 2 trucks waiting over on Nantucket. 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
3: Showers and thunderstorms come to an end this evening with partly cloudy skies and patchy fog overnight tonight and lows in the mid to upper 60s. Partly to mostly sunny to start the weekend tomorrow with highs in the low to mid 80s. We'll have clear skies through tomorrow night with lows in the mid 60s. Sunny and a bit cooler to end the weekend on Sunday with highs near 80. Offshore, winds will be from the south at around 5 to 10 knots this evening, then become north after midnight. Seas will be between 2 and 3 feet and visibility will be less than 1 mile in patchy fog and showers overnight. I'm meteorologist Morgan Bolton, MVY Weather.
1: And currently 78 degrees in Edgartown. Well, good evening, my friends. It is 4 minutes past six, and it's almost time for the Friday six-pack. It's Bill Narkiewicz, and Aurora is still here. Hello, Aurora.
4: How's it going, Bill?
1: It's going pretty well. You tell me. You're the one that's been here. How were things going?
4: Things are going. We've had a good Friday. We're off to a really good start in this drive. It's day two, but we have to keep up the pace to finish on time and strongly. The meter is $68,500.
1: All right. So $68,500 on our way to $250,000. I'd like to push that meter over $75,000 tonight, if it's possible, by midnight. So that's a lot, but we can do that. So what could we do? What could we offer as an incentive to help people donate right now?
4: Okay, so I have some very good news. So we're given approval to do some matching today, and we got to do some matching in the last hour. We have just been given approval to do a bigger match for this six pack. So any donations that come in during the Friday afternoon six pack will be tripled. Not all just right. doubled, but tripled. So wow. I'll do the math for you. $100 becomes $300 if you make your donation during the six pack.
1: During the six pack.
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1: Which is approximately 25 minutes long tonight from what I can
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1: together. 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That's incredible. So we'll just take those donations and we will times three. They'll be tripled.
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1: And I had such a hard time putting together this, and I say it every week, but today was extremely hard. It's National Motorcycle Day, and your job as a listener was to find motorcycle songs and send them over, and then I've got to pick six. I got 39 suggestions. Some of them were repeats. All of them were fantastic. I can only pick six, so I'm encouraging you all to check out our Facebook page and see all the lovely suggestions, because you could make a 30 pack with what we had today. But since there's only six, we're going to go with that. And I want to thank our sponsors, Sail Newport and MV Wine and Spirits. And let's get it started. So for the first song, this is actually Neil Young and the other vocalist, the Motorcycle Mama. It's Nicolette Larson. 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It starts the Motorcycle Six Pack tonight. 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

Everybody here ought to sing tonight. You don't have to sing. And if you're new here and you don't know the words, I would even rather that you didn't sing. But it's not one of those difficult songs. Quite simply, it goes, I don't want a pickle, just want to ride my motorcycle. And anything that rhymes after that is groovy, so you don't have too much to sweat tonight. We'll try it now. Four-part harmony.

Oh, it's great. It wasn't as enthusiastic as it should have been, though. Because of that lack of enthusiasm, I'm gonna have to tell you about how I wrote the song. And maybe you'll get more enthusiastic about it. Maybe you won't. It was about the time that I was riding my motorcycle, going down a mountain road at 150 miles an hour, playing my guitar. On one side of the mountain road, there was a mountain. And on the other side, there was nothing. There was a cliff in the air. You know, when you're going down a mountain road at 150 miles an hour, you gotta be very careful. Especially if you're playing a guitar. Especially if that guitar is an acoustic guitar. Because if it's an acoustic guitar, the wind pressure is greater on the box side than on the neck side. Because there's more guitar on the box side. I wasn't paying attention. Luckily, I didn't go into the mountain. I went over the cliff. I was going at 150 miles an hour sideways and 500 feet down at the same time. I knew it was the end. I looked down, I said, wow, some trip. I knew it was my last trip. And in my last remaining seconds in the world, I decided to write one last farewell song to the world. I put a new ink cartridge in my pen. Took out a piece of paper. I sat back and I thought a while. Then I started writing. I don't want a pickle. Just want to ride my motorcycle. I don't want to tickle, I'd rather ride on my motorcycle. And I don't want to die, just want to ride my motorcycle. I knew that it wasn't the best song I ever wrote. But I didn't have time to change it. I was coming down mighty fast. But as you all know, and as fate would have it, I didn't die. I landed on the top of a police car. And he died. I drove away on the road that he was on. I came into town at a screaming 175 miles an hour, playing the motorcycle song. I came into town and jumped off my bike. The bike went around the corner by itself, went up on the stand by itself, turned itself off. I walked over to my friend. He was standing there eating pickles. I said, hi, what's happening? He looked at me in the eye and said, nothing. You gotta sing it with that kind of enthusiasm. Like you just squashed a cop.

I'm going to do a song now that I wrote for a low-budget motorcycle movie. A friend of mine was putting together this biker movie, and he wanted to save some money on the budget of the whole thing, so he did something unusual at the time. He dubbed his record collection onto the soundtrack. And he kind of liked the way it sounded, but he thought maybe he should get somebody to write a song for the movie, like everybody else did. And I don't think he wanted Dmitri Tiomkin or any of those guys, but he thought of Bob Dylan. He flew to New York with a film can with the movie, and he screened the movie for Dylan. And Dylan sat in the screening room, wrote down some notes on a little paper napkin, said, "Here, give this to McGuinn. He'll know what to do with it." So Peter Fonda got back on a plane and flew out to California, and he came over to my house with this little napkin, and he said, "Bob wants you to have this, man." So I looked at the napkin, and it said, "The river flows. It flows to the sea. Wherever that river goes, that's where I want to be. Flow, river, flow." I got my guitar out, and I made up a tune for it and finished off the words, and we called it The Ballad of Easy Rider. And I have to say, when it came out, I put Bob's name on the credits. About 2 o'clock in the morning, a few weeks later, I got a call, and it was Bob. He said, "Roger, I don't need that. You can take my name off, man. I don't need the money." What a guy.

MVY Radio. Tonight's six-pack is all about motorcycle songs, and it's our summer fundraising drive. You can donate by calling 508-693-5001. And you know, I know. See, that's a song that everybody expects to hear in a motorcycle six-pack. Richard Thompson, the classic. But you know what? I think John had a better idea.

0: Yeah, Jesse Colin Young right here. I remember seeing him back in the day, like 40 years ago, 45 years ago, live somewhere in Western Massachusetts. And that closes out our Friday six-pack. And the Motorcycle Blues, the theme for the six-pack today was motorcycles, since it's National Motorcycle Day. And at the same time, we got the green light to multiply everybody's donation times three. So if you were giving during the six-pack over the last 20-some-odd minutes, 25 minutes, everybody who donated, we tripled your donation. And you're also entered into the big beach bag giveaway.
1: That's right. So we have this enormous, incredible beach bag giveaway happening. The drawing for the grand prize is going to happen at the end of next Friday night. But there is there was a drawing last night. So congratulations again to Karen Shinning and Walpole for winning on day one. We have another second early drawing that closes tonight. So if you make a donation by 11 tonight, you are automatically entered to win two round trip passes on C Street High Speed Ferry between Martha's Vineyard and New Bedford, two $100 gift certificates to the Bodhi Spa in Newport, and four $25 gift certificates to Newport Vineyards. So there's no purchase necessary. See our website for details. But if you make a donation right now, you are automatically entered, and you will also be in the running for that grand prize.
0: All right. And so I just want to add that the last two people that made it in under the wire there, they just showed up, would be Peter from Hyannis and Bethany from Washington, D.C., which means in that little squirt there, we had 1, 2, 3, 4, 5, 6, 7, 8, 9, 10, 11. We had 11 donors.
1: I'm going to say also, I know sometimes when you call in, it might take a couple minutes for it to show up on my end. So if you called in 5 minutes ago, I promise you your donation will count in that as well. I'm keeping good track over here. Don't panic.
0: Yeah.
1: But thank you to all of you for taking advantage of these matching funds. And before we get into the thank yous of all of those individuals who just came through for us, I do want to say a quick couple thank yous to some of our matchers, including Mark Rubenstein and Jill High, Sig and Sue from West Tisbury, Maria and Brian Steck, Margaret Evans, Peter Wheeler and Elizabeth Monroe, and some other anonymous and generous donors who are helping us out here and helping you to make your money go further.
0: Yeah, really, it takes a village, and we have a wonderful village backing us up. So thank you so much to all those people who are donating to incentivize other donors. So before we go and thank some people, I just want to run back the six-pack and let people know what we were listening to.
1: Let's do it.
0: Again, the theme... motorcycles. Go to our Facebook page, see all of the amazing submissions that we had. I could have made a 30-pack, but we started with Neil Young from the album Comes a Time, 1978. I was in high school, and this was Neil Young and Nicolette Larson. What a wonderful combo here. Thanks to Steve and Matt, who both wanted to hear Motorcycle Mama. Then the next song was the motorcycle song, of course, Arlo Guthrie. I found a wonderful live version, which was pretty funny. Bobby, thank you so much for suggesting the motorcycle song, Arlo. And then it was Harley Davidson Blues from Canned Heat. Oh, I didn't write down who suggested that. Oh, well, thank you for that suggestion. Then it was the Ballad of Easy Rider, Roger McGuinn, along with a little story that he told about how he came to write the song, which is something I had never heard before. Beautiful thing. Got the lyrics, the starting lyrics from Bob Dylan, who then later said, yeah, I don't need the royalties. And then I fooled you and made you think we were going to play 1952 Vincent Black Lightning from Richard Thompson, which is a great suggestion, but it's already been in like 4 6-packs in my memory. So, and we know the story. Instead, I picked another song with a great story, Harley, written by Don Henry. Thank you to Johns for suggesting the song Harley. I thought it was a beautiful little story. Except, you know, why would you put a baby by itself in a sidecar? And then when the sidecar separates, why wouldn't you go back and find the baby? They just kept going down the road. But other than that, it was a good story. Motorcycle Blues finished up the six-pack. Jesse Colin Young, thank you, Pam. And thank you to everybody who plays on a weekly basis. I see a lot of names over and over again, but I see new people all the time, too. And that's the way we want to have our donations as well. So thank you to everybody supporting us out there. Let's take a moment and thank some people.
1: Let's do it. I'm going to start off by thanking... let's see. I'm going to thank Jim, who's in Walton, New York. Thank you so much to Jim.
0: You want me to say what he said? Or
1: sure.
0: He says, play a good mix of new artists and those that bring back my memories of a younger man still rocking at 80 years old. Wow. Nice. Thank you, Jim.
1: Thanks also to... Thanks to Christopher, who's all the way in Arizona, Mesa, Arizona. When you live in the desert, nothing stays as cool beach vibe like MBY Radio, my new fave music from my home office.
0: Nice.
1: Wow. Thank you. Thanks also to Liz on Nantucket, who's been listening for decades and happy that we're around. Thank you, Liz. We're happy that you are, too. And thanks to Bob down in Greensboro, North Carolina. Why does Bob donate? To keep music alive. And there is the MBY Radio 6-pack triple match.
0: Yeah.
1: Your donation is tripled. Who else do we have to thank here? Let's see. Bethany. Bethany is down in D.C. Bethany loves the station. Thanks to Bethany.
0: And became a sustainer.
1: Ah, there we go. Thank you.
0: All righty. We got George in Hyannis. John in West Yarmouth, that was his second donation in the last hour. He called and said, oh man, I just donated and now you got the matching. So he gave some more. Thank you, John.
1: Thanks also to Linda. Linda's in Fairfield, Connecticut. Thanks to, did we get Peter in Hyannis? Or
0: that's,
1: George in Hyannis.
0: That's George, yeah, George in Hyannis. Bad.
1: Sorry, George.
0: Liz on Nantucket.
1: And Michael in Kingston, New York, who loves independent radio and is a former DJ. Right on.
0: Nice.
1: Thank you, Michael.
0: Got one from Karen in Boston. Thank you.
1: And one more coming in here. Sharon down in New Jersey. Thank you so much, Sharon. And thanks to Mark in, did we get Mark in South Yarmouth?
0: Yeah, he picked up a mug, by the way. So thank you, Mark.
1: Yeah, make sure to check out all the great thank you gifts that you can get when you go to our website and make your donation.
0: Yeah, Christopher in Arizona picked up the magnets, but we also have T-shirts. We have a radio program. You want to do your own show, that's the hot seat. And before the top of the hour, we got a donation from Raymond in Portsmouth, Rhode Island, also picking up the mug. Thank you, Raymond.
1: Nice. Yeah, you can drink coffee while you listen to MBY Radio. What's better? So thanks to all of those people. Those donations were matched. Not just matched, they were tripled. So their support is going a long way. I have some good news, Bill.
0: Oh,
1: I think we're caught up there. Yeah, we can keep matching till the end of the hour. So let's do it.
0: With this specific, like, three times thingy?
1: Yes.
0: Holy smokes. All right. Well, thanks to all our matching big donors. 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So you just keep calling for the next 21 minutes, and we're going to make your donation, multiply it times three. 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

0: 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Lucy Dacus planting tomatoes, just about the right time to do that. 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
0: There you go. We got Uncharted Waters coming up at 9. PJ Finn featuring Low Cut Connie tonight. 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
0: Well, good evening, everybody, and how are we doing out there? It's Bill Narkowitz, and I am joined by Aurora McGuckin, and we're here to just give you a quick update on our fundraiser. We're in the summer fundraiser for 2026, and our ultimate goal is $250,000. That's a big goal, but we're making some really great progress, and we want to stop and thank some people, and it looks to me like we got 20 donations in that hour.
2: Actually, 21. One just came in right under the wire.
0: Wow.
2: Yeah.
0: And everyone who donated in the last hour, my friends, it's counted three times. Everybody's donation was multiplied times three, and everybody was entered into not only the ultimate beach bag giveaway drawing, but also tonight's drawing as well with the boat tickets and everything. So we're doing pretty well. We got another sustainer. We got another couple sustainers. We have people saying hello and thank you. Let's say a couple of thank yous. I'm not sure where we left off, to be honest with you.
2: I think we left off with Carol in New Cumberland, Pennsylvania. Thank you to Carol. Thanks.
0: I listen every day. It's the best, says Carol.
2: There we go. Thanks, Carol. We also got Jennifer in Centerville, who says, consistently great music that isn't played on other stations. Yay. Mm-hmm. Yay for you too, mm-hmm. Jennifer. Thank you. Thanks also to Robert in Brewster, New York, who says, you're the best music. Yes, we try to be.
0: Yeah.
2: So thank you.
0: Thank you, Robert. I want to say thanks to Christine and Donnie over in Franklin, Mass. We listen all the time and we donate all the time. We love the station and we love you, Christine and Donnie. Thank you for that generous donation.
2: Thank you. And one more big thank you to Tim in Bloomfield, Connecticut, who loves the programs. And Tim is getting a hot seat.
0: Yay, Tim.
2: Hot seat is a great gift for yourself. Basically, you get to come in and do an hour of your own show, be the DJ, and you get trained up on how to sound like a pro, and you get to pick your own songs, and it's a great way to kind of showcase your taste and your voice on MVY and be part of the programming here.
0: Congratulations, Tim. That's a great pickup for you. When you're here, say hello, because I grew up in Windsor. Windsor's the next town over from Bloomfield, and we did all our, every day I would take the school bus over to Bloomfield Bowling Alley, and I would be in the bowling leagues over in Bloomfield all the time. So I know Bloomfield well, so thank you, Tim, for bringing me back to, yes, Tobacco Valley. That's where we grew up. We have more news. Did you say something about maybe more matching?
2: We have more matching. We will still be matching you one for one. For the next bit of time until we are told that we're out.
0: How about that?
2: So beautiful. Thank you so much to all of you who have donated. Thank you to you who is going to continue donating right now while we still have these matching funds. Bill, I'm looking at the money meter.
0: Mm-hmm.
2: It is at $73,400.
0: I got to change my goal.
2: You wanted to get to 75. I think we can get to 75 by the Blues
0: by
2: at 8
0: o'clock, yeah.
2: Is that ambitious? Yes.
0: So,
2: can we do it? Also, yes.
0: Easily. If last night is any indication, yes. So shall I up my goal for the overnight for tonight? Should I go for 80,000?
2: Why not?
0: Okay, so our new goal for the evening is 80,000, but we're already at 73
2: and change.
0: Yeah, so we need another 6,000 and change. And while we have these matching funds on, that is not outside the reality here. I think we have a good chance of getting there. So let's make it move. Let's make that money meter move, people.
2: How many do you think we can get in this hour?
0: We're going to shoot for 15 this hour.
2: Let's do it.
0: All right.
2: 508-693-5001 or mvyradio.org/give.
0: Let's crank. It's Friday.

0: MVY Radio, the hottest album, the hottest band, the hottest song of the year in my mind, Future Soul from Tedeschi Trucks Band. I love the cover of the album. They're just moving through that city of with the all the robots are around, and they're gonna save the world with their guitars. It's a beautiful thing. Well, good evening, my friends. Bill Narkowitz here with Aurora McGuckin. We're asking for your donations. It's our summer fundraiser. We do it once a year. The summer fundraiser is traditionally the one where we ask for the most money because, well, the most people are around this time of the year. We got more people around here right now than any other time. So we're trying to make sure that we can pay our bills. This is not an arbitrary figure that we've come up with. We actually need every penny of what we're asking for. And you are responding positively, and we love it. Don't forget, right now we have matching funds on until 8 o'clock, my friends. Everything you donate right now gets matched. You get entered double into the beach bag giveaway. There is a drawing tonight, and then the grand drawing next Friday. You'll be entered into both drawings. And I think it's time to thank a few people, but first let's keep the ball rolling. Let's tell them how to donate. 508-693-5001 is the number to call.
1: 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It is safe, easy, secure. Thank you so much to Kurt and Nancy in Osterville. They say MVY is the best radio station, hands down. Thank you. Thanks also to Kathleen, who's out in Bozeman, Montana. She has been listening for so many years. Says, MVY has been with me through so much work, travel, and so many life changes. You've made it all more melodic and harmonic. Thank you. You guys really say it better than we can. On air. So thank you. Your comments mean the world. And let's see.
0: How about Chuck and Bonnie? We're going to thank them. They've been longtime supporters. And Bonnie says, I'm a lifer. I've been listening to MVR Radio since 1983. Bonnie and I love the variety of new singer-songwriters and bands, as well as the music from earlier times. And tell Bill it was Chuck who requested Harley Davidson Blues by Canned Heat. Thank you, because that was the one I didn't write down. I didn't know who was... Thank you so much. Thanks, Chuck. That was a great song,
1: This is the kind of relationship we have with our listeners. You guys are engaged, and you know us, and we know you, and it is really special and increasingly rare. So thank you. Thank you, thank you. We do not take this relationship for granted.
0: We're up to 73,611. Our goal is to get 15 donations this hour. We have four, I think? Three?
1: I think three.
0: I think we got three. We need a dozen more, and we have, 45 minutes to get a dozen more. And the main incentive would be, besides the music, the fact that it's going to be doubled. The matching is on until 8 o'clock tonight. So take advantage of it, my friends. 508-693-5001.
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0: WBY Radio, The War and Treaty. Amazing. Michael and Tanya Trotter, husband and wife. What a story. Just a beautiful sound. You Can't Hurt Me Anymore. And this is from that new album, The Story of Michael and Tanya. Look at that. I didn't even know. And then before that, Tom Petty, American Girl. Well, this is MBY, American radio station, and we've been here for 42 years, and by the grace of you folks donating, we're going to be here for another 42 years, and we are just so thankful for all of the donations that we're getting this evening. Our goal for this hour is 15. We have five, means we need 10 more in the next 37 minutes, and do we have some people we could thank?
1: We do. We can say a big thank you to Teresa down in Davidson, Maryland. Cool. Thank you, Teresa. Nice. And thanks to Mandy, who's in Brooklyn. Mandy's an everyday listener. It's a good reason to donate.
0: Yeah, Mandy just picked up a mug for that donation, and she didn't have to do it all at once. She became a sustainer. You could do that too. 10 bucks a month. You get your mug, you get your t-shirt, whatever you want. You know, we can break it down. I mean, Rich was pointing out last night that if you want a hot seat for 800 bucks, just give 66 and change every month. 66 bucks a month will get you that hot seat.
1: That is true. 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
0: Yes, and we'll enter you into the beach bag giveaway. 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
1: Let's do it. But one more time, the number, if I will.
0: Please.
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0: WMBY Radio. It's Allison Russell and No Springtime. And we heard Can't Find My Way Home from Steve Winwood and Band of Heathens, Help Heaven Help Us All. So you're in the position of helping us tonight, my friends. You can make donations to help MVY Radio get to its summer fundraising goal. Our goal this hour is 15 donations, and I think we still need like 9 or something, right?
1: We might be down a few now. If you refresh, a few just came in. Thank you. Yeah, thanks to Portia, who became a sustainer.
0: Picked up a mug, too.
1: Thank you, Porsche. Portia left us a nice comment. Absolutely love everything you do. The music is always perfect. And this station is playing at our house all day long. My husband has been a loyal listener for years, and now I'm hooked, too. Thank you for bringing such great music and love into our home. Well, thanks for having us there with
0: you. Thank you so much.
1: Thanks to Dave in Santa Fe, New Mexico, who says, I love hearing regular old DJs doing regular old radio. You guys always make me feel like I'm right back in the old Mason Jar Deli in Harwichport in 1985.
0: Wow.
1: I was listening then, and I'm still listening from way out here in Santa Fe now.
0: Thank you, Dave. So that's, we got Arizona a little while ago. Now we have New Mexico. They're coming in from all around. And Portia is checking in from Groton, Connecticut. So yeah, we're getting some donations from all around. And you can participate, my friends. You can be a donor and you can have your donation matched. Everybody who we just said, all these donations have been matched dollar for dollar.
1: Did we get Michael and Ruth in East Sandwich as well?
0: Yep. I didn't say that. No, but yes, let's thank them. Michael and Ruth, and they became sustainers and they picked up the t-shirt.
1: Nice. They've been listening for many years. Cape and Islands have given their family many memories over the years. So thank you so much for taking us with you. They were in Florida. They're in East Sandwich. So thank you, all of you from near and far. I think that takes us to 7.
0: I get 8, but either way, we need 8 or 7 or 8 more in the next 21 minutes. And only you know if we're going to get them, my friends.
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0: MVY Radio. That's Monrovia. Field Song is another one off the Bloodline album. This guy's making a lot of waves, and rightly so. We heard Marcus King with Blood on the Tracks, and Dr. John with Bruce Springsteen, Right Place, Wrong Time, and a live version there. Well, good evening, my friends. We're still raising money. We're still moving towards our goals, and we're getting some donations, and we need to keep this money meter moving, and we need to keep the momentum up, and you can do that. We're going to thank a couple of people. 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
1: I think we got now just six we need because we just got a donation from Ian. So thank you to Ian from Groton, who is, this is Portia, donor from just a couple minutes ago's husband. He says in the comments, I was first introduced to WMVY while I was serving as a captain for the schooner when and if from Vineyard Haven from the years 2003-2007. Very cool. I've been an ardent fan from afar ever since. Appreciate y'all. Fair winds and following seas.
0: Thank you, Ian. Picking up that mug.
1: From afar ever since. Appreciate y'all. Fair winds and following seas.
0: Thank you, Ian. Picking up that mug. MVY Radio.

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1: All right, my friends, here it is, the last 9 minutes of matching funds this evening. Will you take advantage of it? This is your chance. 508-693-5001. We have the Blues at 8 coming up. It's Rockin' Blues tonight. And then PJ Finn is in at 9 o'clock with Uncharted Waters featuring Low Cut Connie. Also, new music from U2 and the Vindies and Cloud Belly. 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
2: 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By the way, Bill, I'm just stretching this out here, hoping somebody comes through in the next couple seconds. Everyone who donates by 11 o'clock tonight is in the running for the second beach bag drawing. Tonight you can win round trip Sea Streak passes, a couple gift certificates to the Bodie Spa in Newport, and gift certificates to Newport Vineyards. And you'll be entered into the grand prize drawing for the grand prize Friday. The 17th is the deadline, but if you enter tonight, you have more chances to win.
1: All right. 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

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Yeah, he was cutting grass over someone else's grave. Newport in his left hand, firm shape.

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They thanked him for his service when the army sent him back. 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They were using him for scraps.

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3: 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Just you and me. 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And you over there, yes. So thanks for all your support. My goal was to get a dozen donations in that.